I'm going to go to the next one.

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0: that's right
3: and that must papa
2: Insuankamo.
0: Amen.
2: Isso é um dia em uma dia.
0: Amen.
2: Enfaiens, yes, so. Na enca captain a tear for Dom Pimpima. You will be as a baby.
0: Amen.
2: A bois foa, ye dear coma pana, ye tien yano. Ye dear moa, so a bois, Captain Jesus, was he cassem.
0: That's right.
2: And a dancy dear. And a ton a air ton adorno. Papem, if you pem, Edema man sign.
0: That's right.
2: A radiation being cut here for dumping pimunina.
0: Amenu.
2: And fire soon and cut Ghana. Ghana, man, yina.
0: Amenu.
2: Any we are singing.
0: Amen.
2: After a radia dum so and call yin yanoma.
0: Okay.
2: A work went to him to say South Africa and when we were Abidjan, Ivory Coast. And empo. A man bit is a woman, a war middle east in Patem Gulf area. Hunyan, it's just a baby, he has some
0: baby, he has some jam.
2: Hey, we are said here. Never be a jasso home corner.
0: He has
2: a radius from being Kayama, Yenuan, my addition, Bushin war. Baby,
0: amen.
2: And fat time, we captain is a cheddar pie, a man's also. A moment, a dance here.
0: Amen.
2: We're ready, dainty. Amen.
0: Amen.
2: Amen.
0: Amen. Hey, Papa.
2: Yeah.
0: And I do that.
2: And I do that.
0: Start the day with the Lord.
2: Only Radinche Edanasi.
0: Cray, Papa.
2: Only Radinche Edano as in Naochinasi.
0: Naochinasi.
2: Waconia bedding, you know, Wadi in, you know, will be beer. No. And yen, yeah, when you're through Yanko Ponga Domino Achasi.
0: That's right.
2: A banisa, a view, a weeper.
0: Amen.
2: In Shranka Radi Ding, not Domini Mobru, no, I adore so.
0: Amen.
2: A ye whom we a man temuha, a son ye whom Ghana hanging.
0: Wow.
2: Sending no deed for a canoe. If we may now copy him second week, we a war June. Would you for a can was him say, a whana. And should do or no, I say, feeling in an
0: baby.
2: And when she soon to be audience, and so, yeah, and you'll be
0: one.
2: Master, the tempest is raising.
0: Okay.
2: I'm say, second, three stanzas, not second, and a third.
0: Okay.
2: Or see, Yingura, dear, a ye who not to
0: okay.
2: Twitcher.
0: Wow.
2: And you know, none are chasing a ye. Yenura, and whom Kesi be ritu. As Rochi ribubua Kesi.
0: Okay.
2: A wimeni, a brike, bike, bike, be. Hintabia nabuafu be me.
0: Wow. 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
0: Oh my God.
2: Tambi wabufu nasi. Framani asro chimpo betie wope.
0: Oh my God.
2: Din.
0: Oh.
2: Yekum.
0: Hey.
2: 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A pony as watching po, I'm a boss new.
0: Oh, my God.
2: Om when you know, all day they'll bet ye wope.
0: Oh, my God.
2: Din ye cum. Din ye cum.
0: That's right.
2: When you know, all day they'll bet ye one day. Din ye cum.
0: Thank you.
2: Oh, come here now. 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
0: Okay.
2: So what you see? And say a vapor, son of a cow.
0: But
2: I said, I knew soon, Angus. And 2 months is away and sana. Soon it would be a ban winging an action. Sort ya see. Na, near sonic so cry to send you to tune and never baby answer.
0: Mm. Uh-huh. 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
2: 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We did you, my pama, Captain Jesus, and my bomb, my basso did the kind war. A domine papaya, we did the adumo yechi.
0: Okay.
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0: Yen talk.
2: Soon she had the mood. 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
0: who
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2: feet.
1: 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Senya maybe chia.
0: Okay.
1: Na ya diana se ese would do any two on yanko ponsu na more and shoot him for. And fa be maybe being for four se oh a dear we yam ye any a dear we yam ye. Oh, Hano be like I say, na dollar bar from the head. We ye see in the head. Meanwhile, so not dollar bar from so we didn't work with see.
0: Thank you, in Frank.
1: We didn't work with see him, Frank, any day. Amma, or no crack can be a better if you do, baby, a dear be a chanty, amma dollar that bar from a crana, every friend to the braboon.
0: Oh,
1: yeah, yeah, yeah, yeah, yeah. And a yes in a yet. I didn't de any yenny. Miss Mamma was answered, who could ever catch a woe, or boyfriend ever catch a woe, or you don't ever catch a woe, or girlfriend ever catch a woe, and yet you hear me a yes in a yet day.
0: You
1: never pay well, quiet, Doctor.
0: Papa,
1: not quiet, near Namaka, Papa be friends, eh? Abufra. As I said, Bibi Wonnie Muna, a duo she and never or two young boy, ye be no say, ah, I ain't like ah, or intelligent, or Acolay, or be a good Dutch or pay. No, where she had your old Munyan and Yeddy Henny, a chrono, or John Socket, near Cassam, not just.
0: Yeah,
1: I hope you cry. I said, you see a double spread.
0: Oh, and then you hear me.
2: Yeah, Papa.
1: Yeah.
0: Oh, Papa.
1: And Tunim. So I am coming here. Jesus Christ, may can sana, but ne ba.
0: Okay, so we are coming here.
1: May can and sana, but ne ba. When you saw your hand, and that's why your man penny.
0: Okay.
1: As some come.
0: What aroma?
1: As some come. Na unya will be at the ABC, you each row. Now, cut to Jansa. Now, this is because I is remo. June, July, you should be money, dear, but your monetary to more better than any do. Now, one for when you bribe your day.
0: I'm
1: a sure, so not the only day only. If we say, now, oh, dear phone.
0: Okay, well, hint you.
1: Near not Syria for bay any don't perform you be an old decay who knew a boy Israel and a money.
0: Okay,
1: no, madam, also.
0: Okay, wow.
1: Pacho, a different home for so pa ba konono.
0: Odike hunu ni eba, no a hint you.
1: E ma o man ni kru.
0: No a down hoso.
1: Ye wa no ma bi best bi wo quiet forester. 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
0: Wow.
1: Yes.
0: Papa.
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0: Papa cho de bi o.
1: 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Monkeys come.
0: No, okay.
1: Name mum. I don't want your bags. No, ma.
0: Okay.
1: Ain't he? Obi smell it. A quetchery. No, be swinging no a duetchery.
0: Okay.
1: Nabuano nam from the say a python.
0: Okay.
1: Now watching move. Ain't he? Ubus a buon. No, upon a shin or bon and tap and oye, no bon cream, maybe near the half a webby or baby bean. Why, ye dem.
0: Sir,
1: hey,
0: eh?
1: Me pacho, ma scientist for ne, a body moon if you move for a mon friend or monkenjero. 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I'm any paddas any beer our viasi.
0: Okay,
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0: Be up, baby, I lata.
1: Thank you.
0: Wow.
1: Waho.
0: But you are new.
1: I disyan we waho.
0: Papa.
1: And I do here on social media, I go copy politics, and what do me?
0: Hey,
1: Aye. Lion jina platform so so to abama no.
0: Ti.
2: Hello.
1: No so we ni abanda. 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
0: Lion angaza.
1: Me pa jo be se. E na yesa dia de we beto isua. Ozo be vegetarian. All we have will be our as we so. That could have one of my people with Johnny who was Shanna. Or can you obey and you obey? That's a beautiful beside a question, eh? I should hear them say, Obey vegetarian or see I. Rosie, you know, so dorsal. 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If you're not for
0: that. Very rich. 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
1: 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Timonia bay for Nina.
0: Okay.
1: Anambua.
0: I have a pan of credit beer.
1: But then be Samasim, Uncle Enfim. A buying buffy. A buying hellod.
0: Okay.
1: But your hello near Nanado Numa.
0: But your name Crawford.
1: But your name not Rambo,
0: and the patch on in Crawford.
1: But your name, you are John, a Dramani Mamma Numa.
0: But your Syria, hope a paper.
1: Yes, Syria,
0: patch on it.
1: No, ni my answer.
0: But you did my answer, papa.
1: Okay. Emra and Buffu, I was say, young Kunkola, ya woman in a memmina. Any pair will coon on. So I'm looking, we are here before you know. E boba a fi omu tumi ku kola sa e wa ri o host no o stress na wo my career dey need to two good
0: dey na baby yee papa
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0: Debbie.
1: Or providing means of transport.
0: Debbie.
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0: Debbie.
1: Say you go pon a D yes to near Chianka Meren go and go pon or quem.
0: Aye, Papa can you send back or say or quem? Hey!
1: Ha! I'm saying, I'm saying, Debbie, civilization.
0: Okay.
1: A chassis, we are
0: saying.
1: And you're Egypt.
0: Papa is a no credit.
1: Yay.
0: No credit.
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0: Yeah, yeah, okay, and wow, so you know, Penesu, and so my penny are commanding in the old Swako.
1: To me, to me, and Yamiashe.
0: Wow,
1: now could de on sim. So, so the bear, dear, a tear in your mention shedding your member. Pamacho,
0: you need say,
1: in your way, no.
0: Wow,
1: in your way, no.
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0: Oh, papa, that's it. Yeah, papa, na na person besides say emu ano say eyi omo omo hinti no. 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
0: 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Okay.
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0: Nuffer,
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0: And boom.
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0: 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Okay.
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0: Hmm.
1: Ene nanoko.
0: Hmm.
1: Amen.
0: Amen.
1: 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Ofata se.
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0: Okay.
1: But what you say?
0: Papa Muda Hopper.
1: Obi Okra ni hunhu ewo ni mono. 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Boom boom ti sede wa ankanu obu osu. Enso anone di eno na ye no kure.
0: Wow.
1: And the Bible also say, Bible naka.
0: Okay.
1: Or say, many pan of quaffo, and for an ink and can ancient. I can say, Quasi adden and some do dwelling in sim, no be sure.
0: Hey,
1: aye.
0: Bible.
1: Minimum se utia.
0: Papa, it's your pa.
1: Internet as a Bible naturally say, and him capi fee, a yes in what dry, a hinter.
0: Wow.
1: Means. 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
1: 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And then my aunt, she says, say. 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
0: Because I said,
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1: 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Oh wada. Oh wa ye say. No nipa na pa no ampe sa wasa mne ye den.
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1: 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Me nya that type.
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0: Nya ne no.
1: Ah.
0: Aba. Oh, I was here.
2: That's you.
0: I'm Paul.
1: My name's a mood, yeah, man.
0: What if we're 81?
1: And I make an woman in answer with you. And you, dear, my name, no, tea.
0: Okay. You're
1: different. And I also had to be a doom, who would you?
0: Okay.
1: To be that, you're going to be a catcher to him.
0: I know, dear. Hi.
1: And to me, beside one, say, yes, what the Bible knows what that.
0: That's one part.
1: Peter, no, because you know, say, yeah, oh, this year, where they made the yan and no. Eh, Sam,
0: Papa, debut.
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0: Oh, okay.
1: Well, now, Grandma, yes, oh, we'll
0: be Babif.
1: Oh, be that warm was soon, so then, yeah, why you say so?
0: Tio, Papa? Oh,
1: how could I put you here?
0: Why you want to pay what I remember?
1: Also, for the aqua, sorry. Emma, I saw no good son, young upon funny, but come here, be so.
0: Okay.
1: Then only preach here. Emma, since then, any day, I must have been in it in a conium. Neni aje no oje so amen neni aje sofu ni ye kura no o commente ye
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2: yes sir
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0: Okay.
1: Hey. Sans, I'm a catcher, I must say. And only in some I am in per se. So, oh, catch much that your mamma.
0: Amen.
2: Amen.
1: Yay. I
0: knew, Papa.
2: Yes, sir.
1: Me patcho. Catcher.
0: Wada.
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0: Okay.
1: 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And some fa ba na nko bo ba ko se anya na me hwe wono nko a ye be ka chere msisi.
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1: 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Say me dem ma we. O fa ye bo ano.
0: Okay.
1: 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When tie na ye say.
0: Okay.
1: Ba jo so to ma say.
0: E mu da ho pa.
1: No ne kwa.
0: Wow.
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0: 055 7

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1: Bakatriamo. 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
0: 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A man sent you near Dumonga, a year, Juma, or Moody one dance near Bobby Trill.
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0: Prophet Isaac of Sumasi. 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
0: Doctor, I'm assembly, sir.
1: Papa,
0: sir, prophet, you may preach, sir. Now, someone of Banner Moon, some say, see, I was saying, what do you mean, Jahosa, will you be?
1: I know, dear, no, correct.
0: Yeah, Momo, cran, I didn't say, because and our bones are bear confused. Uber Bob, I say, oh, Bob, could cran our refuge, boy, and our
1: refuge.
0: And some poor man for manage.
1: Oh,
0: young man for manage, you need 51.
1: Wow,
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1: That's right.
0: 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Yes, sign the mound.
1: Okay,
0: me chesse canco
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0: I saw ye and puntu ye demon.
1: That's right.
0: A radio on num prophet Isaac of Sunday Massy and Saint Trinity.
1: Okay,
0: and Obekamo.
1: Amen.
0: Because an uncle, my mini moody. 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
1: and you,
0: my men, what the hoddy amount, sir. So who, sir? 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Na, me mamma of Fatto.
1: Papa, I don't my tea.
0: I chose some bit ye me,
1: but you eat you, pa.
0: Ye for can yanko pansa ma. 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
1: I know dear no crepa.
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0: Make eyes off a penny back when all your penny pond and a near few as often when you have energy.
1: Oh, okay. 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
1: Oh, okay.
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1: Wow.
0: 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No, your mame, the enemy.
1: Oh, okay.
0: Aha.
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0: 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Yet this is campetia ye de.
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1: Wow. Wow.
0: Enti.
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0: 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And two to mean gaze.
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1: 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Mm. 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
0: For some money, you say, Mubruhuna me pe, Nenya temua, and come on with any phone. 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
1: Papa, it's you, pa.
0: Netobri, be a woman, Christo soon. 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
1: But you're devi.
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1: 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Okay, holy.
0: But you're sorty as
1: 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Buddha, how papa?
0: Na, aya ya enchretra ye ginaso.
1: Okay.
0: I don't know, Christo ni be any say ye enchretra. A dabbe be one waka say. A dear way. And your son.
1: Okay.
0: One will be a frasier show me. Na okay. 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
0: 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Bible Bible be bi anywhere ka say yanware wa sori dem.
1: Okay. Mm.
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1: Papa ye da asem no.
0: Papa won so sobone so. 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
0: 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Kristo so men jira wa re so.
1: E wa sori dem.
0: Our Bible, mo.
1: Okay. Who?
0: That parable be a poor man. What it take Christo ni? Eh? Son of home, my son, not an acoche, yes, son, or did you know what's our way? Some may, yes, I'm a day, about by way of fee, any damn like a kind in the home of my yes.
1: Oh, okay. Wow.
0: But you're all here, my dear.
1: Papa Muda Hopper,
0: thank you very much.
1: Hmm.
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1: okay.
0: Every time I am at the Pebbia, members are home by a semi. May you say, young born as in a choir? And to me, they're about sorry, some when you're day.
1: Munchrasso,
0: mammy. And you're not, and you're yen or outside. So, what do you call for phobia anymore? Yes, the old yen war, if you're in as all the
1: cocoa. I know the room.
0: But what you say?
1: By Muda Hopper.
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0: 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Our quantum.
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0: Yam watchna or on coco.
1: 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Okay.
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1: Wow.
0: Pillar 2.
1: Wow.
0: Friday, so come, or better as well, Dome Pillar 2.
1: Oh, okay.
0: Na Friday, na Juno. Yako, Ashama, and Pabo, and Washoe.
1: Wow. Friday all night.
0: Yeah.
1: Wow.
0: Wow. Na mon kai.
1: Wow.
0: Se empire won no. If you had a memory piano, I just say, be boom, I beca chrem.
1: Oh, okay.
0: Ebekosu.
1: Ebekosu, I shall my government school.
0: Yes.
1: Wow. Wow.
0: Sabri, me, Jenna, and now, sir, Radiakua.
1: Amen.
0: And I am Monday.
1: No, cray, papa.
0: Mamma, no, me, kai, munina. A chadia, and Edia Bremon. A 0277.
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0: 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Now the GDS say, ah, Papa Ian Sponzano. But your monk will so. 100 Ghana Busuya, 200 Ghana Busuya. What do you mean, mean, humo?
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0: And never hm. Said, yeah, yeah, no. No.
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0: Open any genus, why? Doc, any part 10.
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0: 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Eh? 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What time? Nene ya
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1: Okay.
0: 20 Ghana. And then I spend the 2 hours for Brakwa. And then me for Brakwa.
4: Okay. Oh, Brakwa.
0: Ah, if you do me, you know, we are 12. I kwako bo 2 nyina me for Brakwa.
4: Wow. I kwako da be Brakwa na okay na.
0: Ese kwako da be Brakwa na make. Ah, you need that same thing me awo hone. Ese na me wo.
1: Okay.
0: Oh, you be say yes, sa Brakwa na na.
5: Captain Jesus.
0: And I'm so concerned if I'm going to change from one year radio to another.
5: Okay.
0: Okay. 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
0: 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Was who abiding my 100 for na Udi for Ekan. And Anthony Locons, who abiding my 50 Ghana for
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1: God bless you.
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0: 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In fact, F.
1: Wow.
0: E na bena science wa abashishia 51 51 51.
1: Wow.
0: E na 30.
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0: 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Also banner 51 Ghana.
1: God bless you.
0: And Esther will bring swab. Also banner 30 Ghana cities.
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0: 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And I meant me, I'm a budding. I know hey, I'm a budding. 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Iti ino.
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0: 25 Ghana.
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0: 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So
1: 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Oh, radin.
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1: you.
0: Henry Hansen,
1: God bless you.
0: Fe.
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1: God bless you.
0: And Mama Isaka Kande, Emma, and Suba, Sarah.
1: God bless you.
0: Nipa Bebre, wow. 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
1: Oh, God bless you, Mommy.
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1: Wow.
0: Vada samwa baba tanye.
1: God bless you.
0: John Wesley Edwige Dunsu Isara.
1: God bless you.
0: Phone number is
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1: amen
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1: That's right.
0: Min shra so ma emma ayaresa.
1: That's right.
0: Emma Empeja.
1: Amen.
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1: Amen.
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1: Amen.
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1: Oh Jesus.
0: Won we afray e come here we come my re ho.
1: That's right.
0: Won we ni e kwan on be fa so afray and a doso.
1: Nampo.
0: Ewrade mfa me so na enso obi biara so.
1: Amen.
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0: 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Amen.
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1: Oh.
0: Omo bunyame. Naomi wahene wa abeshishia.
1: Oh God bless.
0: Seto santu abeshishia.
1: God bless you.
0: Seto santu ye 21. Naomi wahene wa ye 30.
1: Okay.
0: Comfortable ye 31.
1: God bless you.
0: Kwabena ye buwa ye 51 Ghana.
1: God bless you.
0: Rostadro ye 31 Ghana.
1: God bless you.
0: Betty Mensa ye 101 Ghana.
1: God bless
0: you. Dress Darko ye 30 Ghana.
1: God bless you.
0: K4K Zil Ventures ye 15 City 50 pesos.
1: God bless you.
0: Abet Nota J ye 31 Ghana.
1: God bless you.
0: Sobriety. Well, ma, when we in our bomb at once na a dim recabby goose, Joyce, I have cried 51 Ghana.
1: God bless you.
0: One of 4 years, 10 Ghana.
1: God bless you.
0: Any pension, dim recap as she's here.
1: Wow.
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0: Oh, she's
1: animo.
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0: commission on human rights and administrative justice search empeni fo na wono mo chrese gan ha oba ha enya mofra ha bese 458,000 and a one more
1: and Kosuku sign Chad Libantia. Now, only when I was here in a baby and Suku Nibia no or Jenny Ditia or University of Cape Coast UCC. Why her and Anasi ran on you when you go home, no, no, Nigeria said, well, who had a baby and Benefo and Adisha one more UCC in Benefo, they are two just 1 year and 7 years, papa.
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1: 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One album money at the Yako and 70 call Ama Abusia Wana Kuma and they at the atom. Yemi is answer one this year Bakwa. What is it in one more room? 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
1: 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Aye Cameroon eko FIFA World Cup. 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Se obeko World Cup ni first match. 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Ni first match. Match there, any biano draw, and I say obey win and so and Ivory Coast Ede Aye Ecuador Echi Eka Foma Aqua Quesem de Amad Diallo 90th minute pepe and Okan Bono to atinum Namachano Aye draw anisa and 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So far diye. 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Now, young call Black Stars, Buboko no Akache. They say the team ninja aqua kupiemo ewo Canada. Awo mo air prepare a train. Ukada 11 PM. 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Usia kan Edema Coventry City. Se se oma qualify from championship next season. Ombebo EP onibi. 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Jordan Ayu. 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No ma fine the back of the net. More. Edema Black Stars. Bubu kunisan se. World Cup ya kwe die. Oh, it's all about goals. Yentie brand Thomas Asante.
2: So that just like everyone, believe in myself, and I'm not worried or scared whether I can do it or score goals in this level, because I know when I'm able to you know step foot on that pitch, I know that I'm not going to make it easy for the defenders on the opposition.
3: Exactly.
2: So I don't worry, and I know. I believe also in all of my teammates. I think we have such amazing players. And, you know, whether we're praying together, speaking together, on the pitch together, I really believe that you know, we can really go forward together and be successful. And so that gets rid of any nerves that is there. Well, every game is very different. But I think as we progress as a unit, as a team, we'll understand how to get the best out of each other, you know? Yeah. I think that's something that takes time and takes consistency with, you know, understanding and playing with each other. So I feel like it's getting better, you know, of not quite...
1: Way and in summer, I hear Black Stars, I hear forward Brandon Thomas Asante, Eddie Tuja, or say, World Cup on Ombeshe Mogus, Oguso, Onshada, any Abdo Fatau, Isahaku, Jordan, any Antoine Semenyo, Ebo, and Omunche, na camp, or Hesse, Obesia, or Kamofaso position, or more, ne Okamofasua, together with these four players, and Ombema Black Stars, Mogus, Emma Ghana for, and so any Aji. 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
4: We have three oppressors facing us, confronting us as a country, as a team. The first one, the first oppressing team, oppressor, is Panama. The second is England. Believe me and trust me, the second is England. And the third will be Croatia. We'll cast all of them.
1: Wei ene nsema ura keto kreku eri atuja yeribi amatiye fwa kekum yejine kwekwe num ochese sese no obstacles no da Ghana fwa enimuno ene ayemi ensa England, Croatia, ena afi Panama, ena FAC Ghana ese 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
5: It's ready and the training is going on well and we are just getting ready. For me personally, I enjoyed the training we are doing so far and I think it's positive because I can see changes and we're getting fit and getting ready for the game. I feel amazing because, you know, it's always a dream come true to be part of a World Cup team, and I'm privileged to be part of the team. And this is the second time. And the first time was experience, and I learned a lot. And I think I'm going to put in a lot to help the team to get to a better position. With the look of the team, I have so much confidence in our team, and the guys, everyone in the team is ready, and the training we are doing is helping, and I think it's going to make us more fit to improve and to help the team move forward. My message to Ghanaians is just, I just want to tell them to keep the support and keep praying for us.
1: Wei and in summer Abdul Fatah Isahaku Edia Tuja the Otini Jahono and Onim said here a session efa or katimino ewo aye jumadi nu ase or chrese wehu se timin improvement abba and tido betimiakan se Ghana funina ebed edia kumabaku ebeta timinachi na your first match against Panama. 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why am di deny abrante no enye part of the reason why ntia World Cup no eba so enti omo anyade me no kase ministry of affairs adma aye Ghana ena afi Ghana government together aye with the Ghana Football Association akondemo se act no abonkrata empo eda kwa kuma e Canada fo besine yentehwe Kofi Adams eda tuja se sadie wo ya FIFA any Canada, any organization, any officials, na yeno, in Chayikura.
3: Well, I am equally very much disappointed in the behavior of FIFA, the world governing football body, in handling situations that have arisen as part of this FIFA World Cup 2026. I think they have poorly handled a lot of things, and the earlier they sit up, the better. FIFA cannot see that it cannot interfere with the internal affairs of the host countries as to whether they admit a person into their country or not. This should not have been the position, especially for a player who has been accepted by FIFA itself, that the player is qualified to play, the player has not offended the playing rules, the player has not offended FIFA rules, the player has not offended any of the continental football regulations or rules, and so he's very qualified to play. And for you to just say that they can choose based on their national laws to deny a player, not a fan, not someone who is a fan, a player, a key player for that matter, who finds himself as being selected in the first team, playing in team A, to be denied, and for FIFA to issue such.
1: Wey and in some honorable Kofi Adams, ED Sports Minister and Recreation, where they are to Jawa condemn, said Sadena Echoes in the entire Ukra, and to FIFA and Canada for Womuhebi, Papa Nomunia and for home. Akem, Yentehe, the Ayana, Panama, and Ghana, no Thomas Tepate, Udumase Krobadishe, and then answer and 33 years, Onyana Munsia Kain, and Ferma Timino, na Yenkotier Carlos Keres. Wano any head coach Edema Black Stars Bubukuno. So far. 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Yenko tie sedie timno wama hombo wabua akudu.
6: First of all, it is an honor and it is a wonderful feeling to be here and be part of this amazing family of the World Cup. of course, our expectations are to go and play the best of our football and try to win every single game. That's the expectation that we have. We bring the feelings and the hope of millions of people in our shoulders, and we want to make them very proud of us and happy. That's our expectation. Absolutely, full confidence. It's not the first time I step this kind of competitions. So with the boys that I have, fantastic players, human beings, everything is possible with when you have such wonderful ammunition in your.
1: We ene kakra efi aye coach Carlos Queiroz ono mo eba ochese ene ma bekoye yebe wini machese no ama Ghana fo ene age na ukọ aye media ma buboku no akache a o mabrante ani dine fuzi aye Taylor wadwani Croatia side ani din ene GNK aye Dynamo Zagreb buboku no season long loan afiba ko okwa kusiem kujina mu asiakan ede ama aye Dynamo Zagreb ewo Croatia. 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
7: Alright, so there is a good news for y'all. 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I mean, oye gospel artist, oye reggae dancehall artist, oye high life artist, oye hip life artist, oye afrobeat artist. Na se ope so promo to unyum. 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Say, be a single, EP, and I say album. 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

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Winnie and Nikutahu, our telephone number 020-679-8723. Ghana made for the on.

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5: Young way.
6: Good morning, good morning. 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
6: Ajaba baby. 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
7: Takio. 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
5: Okay, kaswa bogese boko di.
7: Au. 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
5: Okay.
7: Ya huye.
5: All right.
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5: mm
7: anti wo su su wo jima se wo su wo baka ati se de aye tie le se wo anka kora aka obi kora wa nim.
5: That's right.
6: Ne eja
5: me pa cho
6: di
5: I got back. I got free for that woman.
6: Because you see, I'm here.
5: Okay. I got back, Yanko.
6: Yanko, and then the first time I met you.
5: Wow.
6: But then you can
5: come now. Yamati, I said, that's
6: it.
5: Amen.
7: BBC brings you more.
5: That's right.
7: But now, what is the hell of a
5: thing? No, you're fine. I'm in your brain here.
7: No, me to pay that you.
5: That's right.
7: She must be back on the blame.
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We should deny the other now. Be this year, Kofi Sechi. A man for Kofi Bakwamaka. An open Yameti acid. Athenas and Ope Bonon Crown, the best also. A much media canina to us who come and come a fair team Edia Mubibia. An Ope Jumedia Shasi a few moons. And I don't do a year piano. Yeah, the best Shasi. Now, friends, and I don't know what can you get me at the episode. At the Anusia, the Bajia Dajia, but I just want to pay you. Up to your own for what you won't cry. Yeah, they are shed now. Can I ask you? The Anusipa can't get to see Ghana, Mr. Dauroma. And some made him from power above 10 feet is made a banner pay. I can't get to see by Ghana, Mr. Dauroma. I'm gonna bet time that you pay me some boy to come and come up for fair. I'm gonna be this year. Your book got him some baba training today, baba. Ever try to ask a sign or pay to me the movie beer. Readiness of Freddy Kanye didn't come over too simply in a passo. Now, yet me at this uncle, maybe I'm more quenya. Waiting your frabbers watch your wagon. And wait, your money will be your mutti. And some idea will simply.

Donko, could you move conform back to us being the Akoma proper? Come, I come up a fair fair to me at Yamaya. No, you know, most be gem Yamako fee and nine in the team room. I'm more than your pan Africa, Sade, Beijing, Tata, dear friend, you mum. I could pay more a few films. It is free, sir, Black Ops, I dear Betty Bimono, and B104.5.

Information Center. I will be in Camp Punman to Manopay and I'll see be El Modia. Mr. Garlic Information Center. I will call you Ashon Ama Samai and Camp Punman to Manopay. The Badom Masapan. Manopay, Mr. Garlic, meet you. After Authority of God Information Center. I will Ajuma Kuba. In Finfim and Tem Central Regional Pay, China CNB Ayomodia. Afin su yesumo Information Center. And so a won Finfim and Tem and Opey. Edomunina Mama Comfort Information Center. Wo Kakasunanka. 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Light Sound and Information Center, our Bosoma say, Pier Mantem and Opey, the Church of Monsu, Body in Shomo, Onomo Cassia and Opey, and Family in Arm. 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

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The check and the phone marko marko 165 days. I cut 200 days. Na a few years, you see. And some funny beam. I wish you see a few more. The check and the phone marko marko 165. I cut 200 days. Na a few years, you see. You see the damn Italian medicine. See, I've been seeing you in United in your penis in this world. Then comes a dear chair, dear say, and Nanoquan Echo in Tikikaho, Kenya, Unaquan Biasuno, a bear come at me at the amount.

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God will make a way. 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God will make a way. And you should have made your support to us. 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

0: 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And Chanson, I have food to name Crunches and Babano now for you winning in Arno. 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
1: Adamba, Oku, and Ramisu Diana Gana is a

And the Ukrainian one, I'm paying. Fuel prices in Ghana likely to fall as global oil prices drop after U.S. Iran peace deal. And the Menoka say, I'm a bonnet chima. And we are seeing myself just walk on a man. I dear found one or any a born about the bathroom. And your bands are Ghanaians ready me at it. And then answer U.S. And after Iran once and 7 months to change that, I'm a minute to me. Menchadia, my brother, my mom, my mom, my mom, my mom, my mom, my mom, my mom, my mom, my mom, my mom, my mom, my mom, my mom, my mom, my

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Who dead? And Kane Ghana Swafua share a man anonsem at the moment Krunkrun Ghana. I will Ankano Man Penny Papa Jin up and so from 1979.

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Which is Sunny Baby Ecoso Asante Newtown or Asante Mantem. Which is MA Kindergarten School. I was Asante Newtown. The everyone on Motuba Lego. 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I'm afraid of Musiagi. 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
2: 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So I'm back. I'm sorry. 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
1: 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Or Sabreman open watching.
3: When you so this year.
1: Boko dear.
3: And I'm not doing be a boko and then so what they are chair and I say as a damn quantity the mouth with them pong quantity.
1: That's right.
3: I share it's not the power for so as a chair. And you know, not and so no, and open so meeting Jack is here. Equa my branch here for Joe Boy.
1: Yeah.
3: A key to be
1: any Kaswam ranting.
3: Yes.
1: Once I got to be now the Kaswam ranting, they are coming. Now you come, now you move. Togbe.
3: Kaswam ranting.
1: And to be dinner.
3: Obejina
1: e hu sika sem nyina mene mo fa ase ya fa
3: eyi
1: e hu kanyina nti no and definitely ye di na chin so obewini
3: oh nice
1: obewini
3: nice,
1: hands
3: nice.
1: Down
3: nice
1: ma nyanti e kura se the way na omusi bojin so obeko on oppose
3: eyi
1: on oppose obeko
3: wow.
1: E bi nyan sen krata sem no the benefit for na ze biya kama
3: oh nice
1: te mem fo na nkase tiam na so obeko on oppose
3: oh nice nice e dey pa
1: that's right
3: Hey, pa. And I in check is yes, come out to a henny.
1: Check
3: is here,
1: that's right.
3: And also, I know pay me in check is yes, so come my taxi driver for Mr. Frederick, only that doom by and Mr. Ike. And I know pay in check is here and come on, and in check is here and come a tear for you and say, Brown, no, I'm doing my video to plan B FM, no, teach my dear. I know pay say any APMO and Tinte Fidian so on. Now the HQ could be in say. Eh, on my gun, I just say, so we're my own chima. I say, I feel be an ultimacy. It means Lucy's cabbage 6 billion, 6.2 billion. No, no, for diseases. Nene, yeah, we show and some ultimacy say, because yen dia hu yi ahonu ni die mu enyo man simi NCA sanitation any waste management etim say hon sem engineer yen ti scratches afibia no etim lusu e wa 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

0: 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And your sad body singing, your sad traditional leaders singing in our memo, your opinion leaders were memo, some of fear sabi, or monfingi, I had your mura, said you my dimwi. Ah, I say, ye and me, I am afraid. And then the Commission on Human Rights and Administrative Justice. Edi abatua bonti. 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I know Kroneba. Here lies the case, sir. Ye wo agency, sir. 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Me once or kill to one okay, yeah, I just said, yeah, get to one of your friends, some man, a bad thing. 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I am a mandate. 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
1: Good morning.
0: If I told you, baby, I feel for that, man.
1: ABC.
0: That's right. Young boy.
1: I mean, sure, you're my partner now. We can't say.
0: I meant to say, Kakra, Kra.
1: They were just. And I'll be someone say that. And Kuana, you're doing me a human, me patrol. Tell me, people for so banal. Migration for the Elm woman. I mean, tell you, this is your last Minister of Interior, Honorable Muntaka, Mirubia, and Commander. The patrol, or Becca said about 102 to 105 lake hose,
0: yeah,
1: like I'm up for fans on about or men, me patrol. Up to date, then a crossal. By a way, Jumana, yes, sir. A man penny for. You put a breed, invest for a real school graduate, a kufi, how many to my patrol? Samosha, now kufu be a quas a quas with a man, my patrol. Mum Pamon, Namco Papa Fred, Embra, a jacobi, me patrol, calling or so chow or call.
0: Okay. Good morning. Morning, sir. Good morning. 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
2: 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Fashion is the leadership. Then, of course, 99 and one for mine.
0: Good morning.
3: Good morning.
0: I can say, and
3: Sometimes you know, so come a dinner. You say, dear, what you name Kola? Who won't call the young best shoe? I'm not a patcher. I said, I did 2 years of power in the year. They support 100%.
0: Okay.
3: I mean, sure.
0: But that's a problem. I mean, for 2 more calls now of Eddie Carmen Fancy. Good morning.
4: Good morning.
0: Doctor, Men Kempena.
4: And I don't want to get some.

0: lucky. I am Samano. The next thing is, she don't put a move on my mamma or my woman, and yet will be buried money. No, to turn him back. Since Obama, a question of being changed. About our component, it's your person, Kaubani, a could do no, wouldn't your sanity, you know? Because we didn't teach you an attitude, you know. The Kada open on Kaunya, Unyansa, the message which you don't put up for say, O may just be here to my part, and yet. Want to be sure the bank to our courts will be changed. And this idea, my own penon or no obey him, but my dear can be here. I could have 6 years, 7 years, with on them street, not to pursue, and son of school. If we school by an hour, son of Quakoton, one for Tom and answer, won't you make me? Who's a request to cry that? No, can you choose us because Kofia did pay no. You want on your mass who will fear 9% of any decent banom happening for. Second of Bakran, second of Makran, and Fano Honan and Dagny. If the answer would mean a change, you know, our feeding it, or so didn't fall could be also. It says a gender ministry, no, so no. A ban man and new cost and your marriage home. A ban be on new home, and that's all man for honor. Or man in coin ye, or man in coin ye, who shall make us see our savvy, in the finance part of it will be. Or someone who knows the energy now who found over to say, or who dream the paho. I'm making no babble, who will be making sure I send a friend out now still. Even kwa Africa now, our doctors are not getting you no. You don't want to call my son or no man
1: before.
0: Okay. Because what man, what is the idea? You have in the power class. But you have been in the power, not or man called him. No man, independent of man, there was a mitral.
1: Mesumedas and Ope, a mini wage just watching to my men finding chat warner. Young for Freddy kind of fence. Hello, last caller.
2: Why are they? Uncle Ponchow. Good morning.
1: Good morning.
2: Where a free fa because the free cancer man too.
1: Okay, free fa free siano pay whatever.
2: Yo, bo, why are the pa times here na? Odi insembi to chujia here na. We gino wana chujia here. I go pon beko suweshi la wati.
1: Okay,
2: asu mo ina banu wangu. 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Who hold my now, Hotchle? A Hotchle, not what in Bako to be chess or who walk off of Fano to Bindoko school, or Dindoko school, or Dindoko Kessi Moa. A crack walk of 20 years, it comes my 20 every day. We are bringing up a lot better, 7 years, 8 years, near the Jane Swan.
1: Okay.
2: The baby away, Obanakolano, I bet you know what da. What do, what bread?
1: Okay.
2: A baby of the bus, we are having my room. So be a collapse. I don't know what party of France and Chini Pano.
1: Medasipa, every family, Sabusia, memory into Monfanch, one Mugusa, more friend, Monfanch, a pa, a Mano, and Yaya bit into Monfanch, more fetus minus, and summer. Yadi, a begusin pin a personal, which me after Basso and Abibiano. Etimi ayekama na etimi apema kwa ni manopai. Mamenchia Mr. Garlic was so fresh, but etimi mentsi Mr. Garlic Information Center. 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

0: Amen. 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Ti Mr. Gale can no pay. 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It de my would you made so body nin shall pa. And a poke here ye can say we be an information to my biano ye come our kojo ashon ama samine in ti. 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Bet me out to pay. 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You bet Pema, any man of pay. Menoka say, ya didn't send me, you know, and appear there, good simping a passoa. Ye Babu Bubu, the kind right honorable Aban Sumana Kings for Dragman, AK number 3, HMA. Sebasse, embrace be a fornet, to so. No more, you say, Bill be a merry bit in my yank. Nebbas and ran a kikiaswa. A queen yano was a samrano. Ya de ever to simp in a passway, beating me a dusu dusuma, sabi, samana de a shadi a menipa. Na emrano, a beating me a boy, I didn't tin and such a buma, ya ya, ain't me ye. Nina effa, LGBT kuns and some neno. I don't know, man, so she said, ah. Da basin a speaker can speak a wound, say, a samana ain't me in quatransing in Bibium, which you madder be. A queen yano, I was say, you beating me, I am in such a ye. And I'll pay the one come on. You don't be more so. Operation recover all loot. And this am I going to die by. I'm Pomo de Abba, as I see a Yajuma. Now, a B. So much we said, Yaduno. Say, operation recover all loot. A bit me up on mine now. And Yamma Modern saw mining in a bit me out so misery. Net me up and found your man you call Baba. Oh, Ba announce wait me up to us. So, say, dear Baya. Among my appointees. A term on your simachi. 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Once I yare pan, I be an intimia kama. 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Mr. Moses Clomega, and Ope me watching.
1: I hope so.
0: We need first day. I mean, we'll see you.
1: Many will see any first day.
0: That's right.
1: But, yana metaba hapa. Na, eja me boss. Reassign me call.
0: Okay.
1: Sister station, ba kwa hunto.
0: Okay.
1: Inti na me kwa hunto. 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
0: Right.
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0: That's right.
1: Normally ne yanko fo fra omusi wuti efo. But yinti efo.
0: Yinti efo.
1: You understand?
0: That's
1: I think
0: right.
1: Yes, a correction. Yeah. Because omuti e wo ena yensi ya bim. 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
0: That's right.
1: Nti se ye me se ye betia won ti efo a asɛ me mi yi mi ho efim. 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Our communication officer Matema West no.
0: Okay.
1: If you ask unam ha and go for a bow aquim or mobwow. I'm passe meko radio so meko TV so but me ba tema west has no me bra dela apeto on no so minsa and me call Green FM or what tema west ha.
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1: Sister station. Me da say sister station. On no so minsa I de call sister station or tema ha. And sana plan B crano. 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
0: That's right.
1: Inti baby o obi an mi chiano enya mi sinya mi chiano.
0: Okay.
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0: Right.
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1: 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They be a me nyako yana semitina radio. I make say we are one people. 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
1: menu ano pe me sanda was be
0: that's right
1: Say ye na ye nim say Ghana. Mm-hmm. Ye part of Africa.
0: That's right.
1: Na Africa no, nyame bi owa yen soso.
0: That's right.
1: Ebi ni ye same sex marriage.
0: Right.
1: Ana bema ni bema. Mm. Ana so oba ne oba yen soso.
0: That's right.
1: Nti adewe say awu kan estate ache. Mhm. Ema o man peni da da kra no, omutumi ye de kotu ni ponso ba wintumi amfa ni pen an shase ye. Aha, na ye brothers bi munso de court. Na ye woman na you doing campaign you know yan MPP for kase na then send be bri and I say mama ba he says and listen but obey the over possible no. Inti once a parliament in Sudia, we are in the ninth parliament.
0: Mm-hmm.
1: Parliament in Sudia mukwa 4 years. Won
0: yeah.
1: Na say another government by your two ababi bia a certain parliament will have to die for another one to come. Some time back, that in Semne Kosu in Anna, it was in the 8th parliament.
0: Yes.
1: Sisiano, you were 9th parliament. And our parliament is such a way, say, whatsoever bill or laws that they made some time back, you know, if the parliament, a certain jurisdiction, and I say way back ender, it goes away with everything. Well, in the 8th parliament, you know, it is dead and gone with everything that was raised. In the way, 2026, His Excellency John Dramani Bayi, we looked at the bill again. Eneja, yet the call, yeah, now a right honorable speaker, Agban Sumana Bagbe, and Niho, and now, Ujaniti, Obe Bano, Noma, or Eden, Oma Passi.
0: That's right.
1: Now, Omo Passi, and still, 38% minority for no, almost still, Omo Yedidi. Na first na me person me share adenim say e di enti na nko fo we eye dede.
0: Mm-hmm.
1: Na there are some key eibia about out.
0: That's right.
1: Mamin kan intro. Mm-hmm. Professional exemptions.
0: Mm-hmm.
1: The 2026 bill removes punitive measures for lawyers and health workers who provide services to LGBTQ plus individuals.
0: That's right.
1: Maybe so.
0: Mm-hmm.
1: The fact say ebi obi nim. Last week I said we were one of the sister stations. Mm-hmm. Obi nim. I even cited an example, say, Tam na me ya kolana mini, na mi minisa, minimsa adeno. Na ye wo black Americans be wo ye feel down wa. Ye onze, nkola de, uko baby, uhu dakan Americans, be omu accent, ne, de we omu kasani sa nyam, mutu mi kwa munche. 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Ba ye hu ni sa ni yankobi, na ye nkola na yiswa. Ubi, yes, I do way because say Ebia Obina a leading the same. Now say Ebia Nipano Wabe who say I didn't me ye no and ye into Ebia me per lawyer and I'm per doctor and a nurse. Ah, meaning be can sadi one sem send a baby mama advice a me jaya. I mean, what is wrong with that? Is there anything wrong with it? Say, the bill removes punitive measures for lawyers and health workers who provide services to individuals.
0: Mm-hmm. But my muso asimo Moses, sadi ne wo ho. Eight parliaments, no then president Nana Drank Fado, na sadi wum.
1: Yes.
0: And I'm the commando. And ne chu chuni penny yura santi bedu to etro crata and by. But na Moses this is a sa chinchin chan or man penin den or the one sign. Muni msa sadia Moses who can see any wum. I need na mumma pencil the mumma ninsim TMU. Mumma ninsim ni en sign.
1: Or sign ya na one sign.
0: One sign.
1: One sign.
0: That's right.
1: Now one sign no or can the reason tia one sign.
0: One can.
1: I didn't see that one can.
0: But me busa mo musu mo ni musa sadi wo mo se mo.
1: Na by then no.
0: By then na you two were forcing se abandoning the ensign.
1: Na se na we were in minority.
0: Mm-hmm.
1: Minority ni a majority no one ever power. Me busa wa se one ever power. NPP had the power to remove these things from the bill. Why didn't they remove it?
0: But se committee na tena se dwin dwin dwin mo so and this mo panel members also.
1: Yeah, we panel members.
0: Oh, oligarchy mo so.
1: Na se se se a intin forjo e kasa. Ne kasa ne hinfa na edu. Why is it not going far? Is it not because it's in the minority?
0: Mm-hmm.
1: By then, NDC were we not in minority.
0: Mm-hmm.
1: Inti then an kan yen fa ho. Every opposition Every opposition will press the government to play their go their way. Inti say yeah the bill are bro. Na say bill no wo kan ye no won say sa nyama we woman. And no say waka check Ghana for say oh Ghana for na sa nyama we na woman ti na man sign bill no. Won sa nyama we na say oh yeah but wan kan. And na won so wan sign. Inti at the end of the day no ye den. We didn't have the power to do that. We were in minority. So we didn't have the power to do that. In see, I think sir, a point now raising, you know, it is not to me it's not valid because
0: you do say na
1: some somuyi film. Because say obi ba min chen. Yen fa ni say me a doctor. No obi ba min chen or say oh, me ni amosi say ni say na. Na ebia man sheda na makum. In see me pese obo ami na me move. Why would you have to criminalize that against me, say, made to me a court jail. You don't do that. You see, they should have stated clearly, said, this is the reason why I'm passing bill. No, man can. Na ene, yen yaba. Na say, yabi yefim. Na say, yabasi ya mokasa.
0: Eti, who you say, sa portion, no? Audience, and come with front man to you, dear, you are okay with it.
1: I'm okay because a lawyer, I'll provide these services. So, no, ne juma no, yeah. Doctor or provide the services. Send a juman oye. And then you juman no and you juman oye. The fact say yen pese nyama we be mani be ma beda nasa or bani or babe we no. It doesn't mean say the human being doesn't have his right to. Obi I want the right.
0: But once baby our found would you cause no be the so shasi or ho.
1: Mean say hona
0: se obi I want the right yen for when yes naru yen team. Sebi all right. My male fool.
1: Mm-hmm.
0: So, all right, who found with you? Be agitated with all found with you.
1: Okay.
0: Sarah no chess of rabbit to me bunch.
1: Exactly.
0: You agree with me?
1: I agree.
0: What am I having? It's all right, and no chess of subsidy with Dean Samfun be all men.
1: Inti, near me patch and say, near me patch and say, Minia. Nyamani be wa, or be a cosad we when yes, I was shed an awakum. Inti, say, Nipana and shed an assay or banas or say, me perse me yimmy hoof him. People go into situations and they need counselors to talk to them so that their mind can be made up on be film. And say me call lawyer ho and I say nurse ho. Na say me call genie services ah. That nurse or that lawyer shouldn't be part of what I am going through. He's just providing his services. Uti radio say no pay. Is it not your services you are providing?
0: That's right.
1: Inti ebi I say yenfa ni say obi a oba yansa na oba. Say wa koye bibia. Why must you be arrested? Are you the one who went to do it? But you make a note, I say. Into the fact, ni say, se moon him says, I bill we ever ho. Sanyama we were building him. And then I'm going to film. Now I say we catch Ghana for say the reason why India your president and signing here A B C D. Man, was there any reason that the MPP stated in 2024 for their His Excellency Nana Addo-Dankwa Akufo-Addo not signing this bill? Did they give any reason? Maybe I'm not aware. Did they give any reason? Maybe sir, was there any particular reason here MPP and signing bill way? Anna, was there any reason? Maybe sir.
0: Almost obey the court.
1: Obey the court, fine. But still, you've not stated the reason. So if we are in today and we have taken some things out there, you don't have to talk. Because you were part of the planners and you saw all this. You should have raised the alarm that this thing is not good. Let's take it off. And you had all the power to do that because you are a majority. FM. You have all the power to do that. We can't do anything. A ranking member on a committee doesn't have the power as the leader of the committee. Meboa. Say meboa, catch me, say meboa. Hurt issues I cause you to say ranking member and any namno. What power does he have? He doesn't have any power. But by then you had the power, but you didn't do anything about it. So why are you screaming today? Why are you making noise today?
0: Right honorable Kase say there can be some consideration. No multi-meat transfer, but do you agree with
1: Right honorable speaker is not a small boy in politics.
0: That's right.
1: We grew up to meet him at a point he even contested he as a speaker elected by the MPs. So I'll say, our experience. That's all I'll say, something can be done about this bill. I think it's a mini yardrin. The only issue I'm having is the MPP now, omo yeah, they say. Meanwhile, they had the power to do that. No more power, no. Said they will have to amend the laws for it to go and then be voted for to be passed to be a law. And see, if today they are saying something, I don't take their, for instance, journalists. A reporting issues on LGBTQ issues. Say now, more arresting for what? Say, Abia, in Kofona or more engaging in sex, same sex marriage. A baby, o baby. Say the last nanwa a bimukocha picture war Independence Square. A eba outi. Now, a journalist call us or career reporter. Why must you arrest that journalist for reporting on LGBT Q+ issues? It's not right. I don't think it makes sense. So if that is what they are saying there, I don't think their argument is having any solid points. But I mean, the original Swahili said they have the power to remove this, but they didn't.
0: Okay.
1: They didn't. So right. Please, they should spare us.
0: Right.
1: Mameka Semindro, MPP, the current MPP, they don't have anything. In the every little thing be ano no omo di ye didi. Adiwe angasomo di ye didi no. I mean, what's the sense in it? They should spare us. They should give us a break.
0: Okay. And so the only minority in Yabian say, sir, to be omo
1: ye. David. David.
0: Okay. Mati. And Tiabusia, Moses and I yet in can. Now, Moses, quick one. Yen share the cancer on Ora. There is consensus Ghana for Cassidy Edunu de Ora no. Yeshe Juma Edi na hube hiya pan se yenina anon yebe timi anso oremu na etimi Juma. Ama omo site example se oshe former Maslok boss yama Mesed Nam Tamakru and other cases biya far prene kan kawansi ora yebe timi anye Juma diya any as a nation as o mayeno yenitimi so onfa honi ama nyuko beba sebe buwan kwa diya yenitimi koso minimu abye nisha wade fa honi.
1: Yen niya Kofi Bento for Emrebini Okasa. I say Okasama, and yes, I say Okasa in favor of the MPP. So far, no, this is the only time I may who say Waka Sembia, Sebe, a kakra. Ora, ni dear, say Ora, no, operation recover all loot, no. It was part of your campaign messages. Say ba wa ode won sanka abe esikabia eni ukwan say ode won sanka no we deal with you e ba ye no yeah even nko e menka say minu anu mo mo NDC mumpo no na they've given a bamie nipa ba ko bia me see debi ora will work. Most of them started believing recently when Chairman Wuntumi case no call court time as he say no he went to lay plea before the AG because he said then I will be come or yeah, there he will go to jail. And see, he went to lay a plea before the attorney general, mm-hmm. and even that plea, it's almost fast as even saying, say, mm-hmm. even if he has to pay all the money involved, Krana, he should still serve some jail sentence. That is what we are saying. Because you to me now my mundo be on to me ba na onko jilo no ezim bank no ko ese and I'm koye kwan wanye beko dia bro wandia say ni say no this can ye ni nyama. Look at how that guy has been moving in town with flashy cars. Say now it is the country's man in here all the years anyama nyama no. Boom. Inti Kofi Bento no for the first time in some months, this is the first time I work as a man. Eja ato assume ye. Apart from that, no, MPP send same kwan ye okan. And I'm the last time say on your sister station, me catch her. Me appeal to Franklin Kujo say, Manin's not ho, not Kofi Bento, and say, Imani Ghana. Because Imani Ghana is one of the good think tanks we have in this country. But you see, Kofi Bento, no, aura, so say, aura should be both ways, sir. Mini how. For NDC, aura has come to stay. I don't know about MPP because I can't vote for them. Mm-hmm. But for NDC, aura has come to say, and I'm using this opportunity here. May catch NDC ni bia say, wa ebia we lose vim say ebia aura enye juma say MPP for mu ba or my must come be di ye da yakayaka di on be ye you know if they will not account for it. This is the time for you to believe. Ye cast embi wo bro from ye say the wheels of justice grinds slowly.
0: Okay.
1: Inti aura ebia juma obia. Obia we to me this kebia no e say ya chi no tum ye mame ye de na ba
0: okay
1: say ye wie ni case na MPP for so mu make sure say omu di ofori atabeba omu make sure say on be boa so mu no mu start extradition process no e ma ye mame e said na tamaklo say ye ndi si ye de ne ba ye ni ye de na ba na ye wie ni case na omu make sure say ofori atana wa kwesha America na on person be ba say e sa ni nyama o ye o man mu nti no a wa court na ho no on person be ba no a man call for haircut ni sound nyama nyama no. Omu make sure say, even if the government changes, they will make sure that they should bring Ofori-Atta for him to go through trial. Inti mi dey niame work ano no.
0: Okay. Quick one. Ma men kwa mansuna mene communication team officer de ma MPP or Tama West. James Tamaku wafra baso se opese wate en semba akumi enubi edi friho. James anope me wache.
2: O finish your conversation.
0: That's right. Mwese
2: me wache. Michia with TFO Nina. Obi di Michia MPP leadership on Mutio and a pain in na Michia Minia Bema, a Moses, and M. the winner holiday, Nelson Wakano, Ghana for every dance here, what day a tomb for true a goom and so. Obi di, maybe kind a war a year Supreme Court, SMPA, what draw a comma, yeah. President, say, will be a petition a bill I pass a brana, the matter down power. I think, say, somewhere around 8 March 2024, and a president is a kind of letter away. Now, president stating it clearly, say, until the matters before the Supreme Court, you know, are resolved, my woman, my bill, no, embryo. No. In T by principle, no, the Aminu Abelma Eka say, a bill be ever that president in him. Now we need to have one sign at the end. Let's let her know. Let's talk. If you be the buyer, but what kind of money let her know? No, something came with them. No, who say? And you have to pay your run another down. Quite a good word. And sign. Then one more Sam George. I was tonight sister station. This so I say. And you bill no more passes. Yes, I'm reading. And no one can afford a bed. And a title and a pen almost a sign in the country. You know, and almost a sign and almost passes. I bill now with me. Eddie year Juma Emma IMF near Jimmy Namunska. In say then and a gun of 4 year. Sab bill no 2024. Yep, say Parliament. Yep, from command and other uncle Fado and sign up. Sab bill no one sanko Yerra John Dramani Mahamaho Emma Nansign. Now, Omutumi as Sanya Mawum. A tear put you in my year 2 or more. Sam Minimuno say, Woman's Sanya may be and Sanya, your command and other uncle Fado. Not to say one person with two to go. Ghana put in me to say the same bill and you are John Dramani Mahama at Baba side. It is a papa, a man bagman, or no, no, they are a catcher OBD, or a gun in me, or in Shedda Emma and this in the new parliament. I can crack say parliament in shishi e wo ho se bill mun se sem no sebi yet mi hwe biom eka e ma ni yeyi aye hwenka because e wo honum se parliament die do beto honum na se sebi sebi mun se sem no ko yi a akwenya ho se yet mi hwe mu esan e change ni ama e ye e ma ye san e pass biom obi de ba so what am
0: say that's right
2: yet mi tie fu onti ase se yade a shishi e wo bill goes through the stage first reading committee stage asan aba second reading asan aba consideration stage in the da ye ragbagbe amba parliament no ni enim say e do consideration stage e ma omo ba be hwem sa da no e na omo mi pass bill no ti so be kai ye ragbagbe ka say dey bi o na sa da no kwade no jin di say wo me pass bill no mo pass yi asan aba third reading stage and na akọ president ho for assent in the wo be hu an eche say proposal of the bill be to say some judge go and only parliament that day because no one didn't say a better third reading may have passed.
0: Okay.
2: No one didn't say a consideration and a better so that day of parliament. If it be a year back when they who are war candidate and say you pull more than double standardness of the NDC, you know, and a higher exposed from all this.
0: Right.
2: In 1 minute,
0: in 1 minute, in 1 minute.
2: In 1 minute, OBD. All right, now, Minya Bema Moses in OBD. Chairman of Oral Committee, Ebejina Simpies, we are passing a year 2025 February. Exactly, I'm pointing out that you have been $21 billion. Now, Michelle Bissano, say it means something actually to me, quite even at $21 billion. And I can operate about this care worldwide, even at $21 billion. They should stop deceiving Ghanaians. A plus, I want a my majority side, a Bikaka, or I know, I consume. Plus, a Biena no, I can say, Ora, no, Bian, I can't want him to do because I told him. Attorney General, I can't say, Ora, any over the back envelope calculation. Let us almost not, when we two put your food, Ghana for me, and I want to say, Ora, be a human, I will be your power, you know, your name, Ora, be a one thing. Toby, you know, I'm a man, we're not Queen Anna or Becassacha Ghana for one Cassa, no kind of cray.
0: Okay,
2: now I said, Ghana for a your first thing, a woman will be a.
0: One more day. 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Good morning.
3: Your family was Sheba Neighbors, incoming communication, collector of the constituency member officer. Adamoma, National Chairman, in case you don't know, is our committee, and allegedly mega organizer. Kakra may can say what Hennebar, you mean to work and MPP say, and what can I can afford at the two of Bamamu, massive. Abamaki, you want a bustle? And who am I yourself wouldn't be here, Duma? And I will be kind. And people for ya yeah, man could do parliament. Even at the coco. And you be a sense of human you said what you have seen call my jail for a small woman catching the neighbors way. Takra a coffin. And the missing and say, and your pack of secretary maintaining occupy the party no one strong. Get up that into the bar. Then for the woman was on a connection. Then you can't come up with it. It's too much with the Wendy Roma or my Hong Kong plan.
0: Good morning. Oh, Kafra, we so went to me and you know, Kafra, pa, so went to me and you know, so I'm not here to me. Good morning. Hello.
4: Good morning,
0: Open. You can hear.
4: Good morning.
0: Okay, Jana, one year to us.
5: And you this guy, you have to perform. No main organizer because of one for four president. If you have a man, no organizer, and you are a how we live. That's what I'm saying. Me, Frank Naru, me, NDC, and no chances, NDC, Nibia, Yaponia, Noya, Dienya, Mephaso, Yabida, Yapa Mahama, and Yapa Robbins, Oman Passa, the NDC. Ghana, a coin, a idea, a happy papa, papa, papa, papa, papa, papa, papa, papa, papa, papa, papa, papa, papa, papa, papa, papa, papa, papa, papa, papa, papa, papa, papa, papa, papa, papa, papa, papa, 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
0: a fantastic.
7: Radia and Samudia in a movie jam.
0: Anya, yao.
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7: hiu na abadeto parliament in one. Media may shut down King Kai B. Is a Saye, Canadian, meaning the new womb, and a Sisiadian of Sukran, meaning the womb. No clear woman is on. Eh? In some way, acquired the Sepani Queen in a half by Sian Tassino Benyans of Fuma, MPP for Dr. Newman, and your friend, your markings, Omea Sebi, Bully Bully for, and I told you, Tully for. She's a Sank of Fui. And actually let a come up Bank of Ghana. Say, so one day ZK free wallet swap or two banker. Yen two say. Now so one day free or account to mo bank and swap or wallet swap yen two say. Anna, for fiat water no fra bem. Now no MTM for Babaya Sadino. And I MPP so who require a press conference, eh? Ya introduce new tax. And I nano Ayarga. Friends, Mama Yarga, a best pussy woman. It is our MP before long. So more custom near and yet due diligence and yet careful. A big yet, you know, Mama Yay is soon beast.
0: Okay.
7: And parrying, say young Ghana for you ever falling into their victims and their deceit attitude.
0: Let us say hello, last caller. Good morning, family. Quick one.
8: Good morning, many other medicine.
0: Boko, family, and okay.
8: Everything to you, I thought. 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
0: Right.
1: 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Se omu si ora to nsumo aden ti na tema won to me or patch on e
0: medase pa obin we de bench yana yetimi adin komo ye si de be ya emre no ye be hu kwa ye be fa so be ko no wadaroma obin
9: medase obi de she
0: that's right
9: say be ko e straightforward
0: okay
9: na parliament LGBTQ bill
0: mo sma mi nuku nti wadaroma why
9: yeah can send a speaker kind no yes omo wo process be a friend say process of rescission
0: that's right
9: ah e che say third reading and na we wi na che say utimi go ahead now pass it emra no no no na so your but rescission no ubetimi dey remove third reading na free ho it is the speaker can no em say emra man ho kwan omo ma kwan Now, one more and some quiet bill, no more. Yes, you free, you free. Yes, at the Kahono,
0: okay.
9: Omofa and Kahono, and I feel so a year, Ora, a seminal, a year, a sempa, now Orano. A good so one is you, and the uncle process is I cost a month for what you mean, and Kayo Humi. But what I just want to, you know, put on record and say, NDC ora ni ya di edema ya members
0: okay
9: ya di order that
0: right
9: because enye said nam ationu enko ana edi kan abuga pele no mo de ni ade nyina aba betwam ti eba NDC di ya de sa that is there we don't have a problem
0: right
9: MPP for na wo nyina ye because ora no ebekoso aye
0: do me da se fan ti obin Steven obin Ajiman opambo Hey, NDC Regional Communication Bureau member, and a tenant canoe, Bibinchino, and I'm a man of Tuncha Crano. Afus Moses and Opens, you have better when you say, Tim Ninja, I say. Nana Kusia, but to us, knowledge, you can say, Yansa Buffino, Apim, so Yamia Doma, a Dutch and Bessia, Nemo, Yamia, me fear there, Ben, now watching a memma, and a neighbor soon team, a tear for Menendua, no more Kakujan Biana, come up. Obedece, my criminal.

All right, so there is a good news for y'all. 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I mean, we are gospel artists. We are reggae dancehall artists. We are high life artists. We are hip life artists. We are Afrobeat artists. Now, say, we are promo to Unyum. 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Say, be a single, EP, and I say, album. Akwenya Kezie, Ababe Toho Edia Mao. Friend number is here. Nien Ninkomo. 0551 656655. 0551 656655. 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

Ebusia, ye do chedi and pony and coupon, a seda. A man on near the stand be a metal so, and my doctor and Mrs. N.E.J. Mommy ended the young coupon in Shram be bray. Nothing so answer and to monkwan name. A fasted that also be an encore and from a general manager. Honorable Frederick N.E.J. A dear to Donna de Ferno. A honorable Kakai, Onosusunya me, a shore papa, pa. As a Danny Biamet also, and come executive producer. Ewen Yansa Pofi, Jumedia, so Miss Eunice Mensa, Onosusunya me, a shore papa, pa. Sansun as a Danny Biam, and call everyone a producer. O coach a J, Onosusunya me, a shore papa, pa. And I'm a co-host, Ediana Ba O Krubi, Onosusunya me, a shore papa, pa. 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Edu Bebi Bia Mubwa. Busi Amakane Sana. Make I will say, Nay, I will tell me, Nay, I want from Memuno, and your radio says this on Quana bits me at seven. 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Ewo ho. 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No comment a day a mayang. 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No comment a day a

My na hona dia bakwa won so be subscribe ani adoma na dance no eno ene subscribe button me sero so be boso sna be plan b ye post video obe nya notification na weti mi akọ akwakọ hwe sanso ena TikTok nso ye live e wo ho e ho so e ye plan b 104.5 fm e ho so do be like obe share na wa comment e de amayen ebusia maka ne sana me kai use name Jimmy dear be a wood dinner ever sent pimpim a better own canoe. And who be here so the Babadan plan B 104.5 FM near Bohun Douro a day amount. A man pimpim at own car. And a baby I wish be a nipper be progu so a babeton near mano. And yan yaman quana what to embitting me a Bohun Douro a dear amount. Dear woo ye beer, you may dear be a wood dino. Never sent pimpim at own canoe. Who be say drew a chichi and who be here so the Babadan plan B 104.5 FM near Bohun Douro a dear amount. Aman pimpim ato unka. Neni wejuma no et na tumi atre na shim edu baby bia wopeno. Anu tine freyem. 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

0: Abusia was good so tin and Sapofia Jumedia, our plan B. 104.5 FM, so you're the first segment, no. Ebeshisha so, and ne a juadano air pomodi won't come on any at the tree, ewa den dream hanum say. Ne name co host, a dinner about Okrubi. What better not say? Yon quenin chain, yon manachi, a man of quabba. Edu?
1: Agosia.
0: Machin.
1: Yasun.
0: Patronet is a.
1: About the other road Roma. Yasoria, you're baiting at yourself, what do you want? Now, sorry.
2: What's the way of a fire?
1: Then you're yassi.
0: Fabi Avoco.
1: Yamiadum.
0: Oh, day ye.
1: Day ye.
0: When you crash it, when you are such a.
1: Day ye.
0: Then you're yassi. Then you're yassi suits me day ye. Okay, and there a Jordan, a pomodi hunkomo, and your bow. Oh, then dream how first segment is the Apomodi Hunkomo. And it's about Nancy, Ness Apomodi Hunkomo, the other way. And then if an idea, right?
1: I was your young chef, exercise, Yana.
2: This is Plan B 104.5.
1: Tressy, yeah, young exercise. The name to drink, come on, fight exercise, young.
0: Okay.
1: And I am sure, said he, and who is some. Tinye bɛhwɛ mfaso a ɛwɔ sɛ yɛyɛ exercise ya yɛbɛnya wɔ yɛpomdin ɛkwan so dɛko sɛ yɛn hyɛaseɛ na yɛnkyɛ tiefoɔ yɛnna tiefoɔ so ase sɛ ɔmbɛka ɛhɔ na yɛdi dwuma yi dɛko sɛ yɛhyɛaseɛ firi exercise no ankasa sɛ bɛbisa sɛ no exercise koraa no a yɛka exercise ɛno mpo koraa
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1: 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Sa was for an exercise.
0: Okay.
1: And you would buy a
2: commission or
1: church now
2: 4.5.
1: What church and wapum? Oh, ma, we need Pabiano, don't pay yes, baby ye. Yes, she ye. A bra air was so no. And you know, exercise no. Now go say, I was exercise no more hoodo.
0: Okay.
1: I'm go a hoodo. And yes, exercise into no. Your mind
0: is one way.
1: Sans, a sound wants to sound so bunny. I'm not one in the quansel. The mouth of your house who nipped the young woman. Jeffrey Yansha, name Crobat Tennyby. Nephi Yanfa Yansha, the Akanibi. I go to the Dickaya, a Beckham was seminal a year. As I see, your friend, a year aerobic exercise. Aerobic exercise, name 90 say. A bet me, I can say, I'm Nicker too. A bet me, I can say, Nantia. Any bet me, I can say, Doggy. Also, Sandy Mammy and say, Esse. So I say, Utunica. I saw one auntie, and I say, oh, Rubica cra. So we are jogging, BS Minica, and Yaminica, Missa. Nasa, as I say, you know, a year, a fan. 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
0: It was so.
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1: 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A dear for sending a dream. And Tabra, we are size no one. Untin will be a mamma than air co air by air co air by not dress soon. Now, what deno, na Onyana hoɔden.
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0: 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Namutin and Sapofia, you made the Yamin Sham papa. Edu,
1: okay, and Diego, here a boy drenny CC adreno, Emma Bibia, come a simple old awa. And now, Udia Bubu, would you drink? Shall say so, ye be, shall say so, yes, I see. Sad and drinking, I be free, Wama, I fear, and need Jimmy be soon. I drink about Danny. Every day now, during one more hour, I will know better than every home. Ama, when you need Jesus, could be a war, one gas a woman to bones. I don't know. Nah, a yet, my said, they were saying pepper. I feel so considered that also be a year. I want to name a woman, yeah, energy level no cost row. A woman, you put me a bro, yes, I swear, size, no, or only a messy 3 year. I feel a yellow will be cry no one. Bones in your name, a gunny, a flu. There also be a boy a boosty your immune system, no? Because your immune system, no? Say doctor for criminal. Be a boy, the ancient human in the new demon. What boy, when Padrino said, Sempo, Yarrow be bunny Padrino more. Sir, immune system, no? Omum and Kuntian Yar one of my ain. Omum, oh, ya debi ebe bon on ma dro nanso
4: 104.5
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0: because
1: any after because ye kan what exercise ye to osori ya no awasa se se wo ye e bia na nyesa kwane sika wo fa so akosha me yesa se free ansana obey exercise was I was in the doctor's exercise. And then I was with young son was exercise nursing. Now, to me, I want more pumidin. Ye can and ye can't base on a pumidin. And to know, dear, the kind of sacosia. I was, sir, answer of a chassis, you know, Unumusu. Oh, and found a brow chassis. A homer at you, a real, and a poor one I drew, Timmy was old chassis, you know. Oma de se Ubenusu. Get at the sun and say, what's that, sir, your pa? In so near Dinano, a bet if you feel
0: better,
1: a bit in your battery. And you are so in so a wound per bienum, and San Washa see. And Tiano, ye dear, a decay. And I say, Oh, no, so no crono, I was so trained and cancer. That's all me are negative to the Washa see. But so train, best beer, Simar Bay, num, cosy do. Then sooner we will be in Padino movie, Nafi, Washa see. I fear soon, oh, Bessia. I go see, I say, I am in the kind of a semi chassis. Drug nurse, me chassis. Yes, Miss Sassia, and giddy. What has you? I was so Sassia Boko. Say, Dogia, Utuna Baco, Mienu, Baco, Mienu, Baco, Mina, a pida, ne pida, ne pida. Yes, Sassi, giddy. Gos, Unipodinano, Unimodia, O Babaye. And to know I was watching, I said, Oh, by yes, I can just wash Sassia Boko,
4: 104,
1: Moody, O Babaye. Next system in Nash, I say, Yedma. Now we had the giddy. Perfume. Entino, on his bachelor, yen yen summoning ye, or be how. Yes, entino, I was so chassia, boko, nephew, ode, a coat winning. I fear the atosu bill, a year, sir, wasa siye boko wano ya fi upide pide munu na fi uku wani munu akosia gato si biwe ene se wasa siye se o tretri unsa wanai wati asiyo o chumu eni adieno haa jafena sa sino asa siye ti upton unsa bako kwa hanu watu wako kwa hanu pijon nai o yisi na uye na kakra na fi udi ya kuwa wani munu afi wasu upra tadia wash out your exercise. That television is shady exercise.
0: Okay.
1: Yes. I also shot Talia. Oh, behind war. Atalia. No, could be down, son. I just say, won't be down,
0: sir.
1: I also shot Talia. Well, to Miss Away, comfortable at Arena, Ocean in war. Tiano, so any and Papua, so was Babu all here. Tell them about 180 Tiano. Maybe you know now who
5: named you BFM.
1: What is it? I you crew me a friend, but Bobby Ariata. What my Ariata?
0: I could
1: see. Could see a Gen Z.
0: Catch your name.
1: Was Ariata? Ariata, what the idea? Tipper track, Cascacas. Oh, Netizno. Netiz now a grass. Ties nobody. Tia, they would be by ways of
0: going.
1: And you had a golf room. Aha, who's a phone there? Because it's a good tip, Bibiso. Said an end me wall.
5: What's the answer?
1: Auntie, and because I've got time for a doggy.
0: So I feel okay, say, but one may need a dash idea.
1: Okay.
0: Say, be a meaning in the matter crow. Say, the golf room, quite a golf room. Meaning power walk.
1: Actually, at the same.
0: Oh,
1: I'm going to say.
0: Maybe so we see him buy it, it's a sandal.
1: Yeah,
0: so,
1: Abby, I'll know. Aha.
0: And it's been said in the room. Minimpa.
1: Okay. I don't know how many times I can't tie in here.
0: Minimpa.
1: I can't tie in.
0: Oh.
1: Do prefer tear that was a cry.
0: Aha. But if you're in the
1: sound, I say, I'm moving to school. I'm moving to school.
0: Aha. You're coming in with
1: me. I am shatter.
0: You're fine, God, you're
1: right. I was looking about what I did with Shapo. I was in Babua, a moo, na enko how. I feel so no, I go see ya. Answer now, Boba, when I was who, we need to be a in indeed, be brave, be big a credit, be a fruit to be, could do by, could be me, nobby. Aha, now what did, now to me, up our system. I feel Yansha, a bravo, yes, I know.
5: 105.
1: Yes. 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
0: Wahu,
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5: no so
1: wo
5: se
1: 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The moment they flew air banner, I was a free one Numiniba.
0: Okay.
1: I was almost added. Oh, Humedia, and phone in the Munco by the flew air banner, if you were Numinia. Because they flew a numinum and a dorsal and on the press room. Oh, it room. Aha. And I said, there was a flew Numucone, a dorsal mountain. Said, where air call him? Na fofo fofo numu so ba ayana emwa enti no ba wonum we exercise no
0: ba wonum ayo
1: we exercise no say hunu na ohuri o say dog ni na wo yo
0: ba wonum
1: yes enka wonum tum ma frama fri wonum mp aha mane fri wonum mp na de ewo omu nyina no mp na fofo
5: 104.5
1: and also say abonte And you are just obey, yes, as no, what's so whom you second scrub a house. Yes, into whom you are the insino. I feel so soon, and no air barco. I go see, sir, oh, you're not what old bra, whom me. Yes, I seem to know who to miss over two old bread. What breath is still? What's a mayor? Aquabana, you're doing this. I was amusing me. You could do. Shall limit now your home exercise. As I see, be I ye shall be a more day.
0: A bit true.
1: A book ran out. Oh, foul. Well, we are. But who has we ask a crana, a bois? Baby, who are more the best? You blew up.
0: I am
1: Russo. Yes, sir. A best I do how. Edia pro. And do you know who may be a what no abra, no what your homie? Na what trump baby, not just be a comer. Okay, a fair question for last one. Yeah, yeah. Why are you no?
0: After,
1: no, because I didn't was away. I was here, we say, oh, baby, we are. You're stopping a preoccupy. So what's us here? You're starting a preoccupy. Oh, baby, we are. And stopping a preoccupy. Bless through. Say a dog in ya. I feel old, a bathroom. I am the car. I feel a bathroom, a bathroom. Say, we will be here, a bathroom. Near all your says, Mubiano. Just a unyan a preoccupy. Obama bathroom boko. Naturally, ODSC. Now my system, no, at me after Bibia,
0: come.
1: Yes, Nabibia, could you? I feel so no, we are noir. Pedia Pedia won sano. Wodia wo wi a wo se bi kan wo wi na wo jina ho a jina ho sa pete pete won sa no na ma won pom ne tre tre a bia ne ba bi do moje bi akọ roki ba bi ni ade pete pete won sa ka ka kra ko eta mo a wa wo di bi bia be be wi a fie wo wi a ko sa no show
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1: wo wi a no so na so na firi mu na akọ no foforo ansa me si anan
0: nso de ho hia e hydrated
1: yes so I feel what we want to show you be here. We're not going to be here. The idea protein womb. Protein womb. Now, at me up, Wama, the way you're going to be here. We know I could say, rest it, homie. Da. I feel sorry. Bones, Nipobiano. Ah, difference of boom.
0: Sir,
1: the beast is not going to be here.
0: Okay.
1: Well,
0: I'm
1: going to
0: answer.
1: So,
0: we are
1: bros,
0: so,
1: I was just a way so dear. A maw how? Aha, a maw how? A bit to say, oh, yale be, oh, na okay, echo brosa, yaleno, oh, pidum, a becosro. Anna, se come here, sir, we are my a bro, wahua dear, who won us one, a becofa, ya ready, a bro. What yes, ebia, what bre, ebia, oh, pidia. And that yesterday ye came. What's your omo more gimono? Omo a trini wabble wonderful. Because it was especially omo were built via your dubo amount. Aha, because I don't know who pejano. Say, who had no pejano come you bruce no. But who peja? And they said, who pejana said, one we are umu. Yes, umu to yere, a yo ya. Yes, and you know, almost I built in a boom one, a prevent to say, so oh, peda, not just a chill moon, you know. And to wait, you know, and mouse, said ye, and got you moon one, the bow son. Yes, and to say, you have a better moon, not no pigeon, and we'll bruise no one, because you have how uncle peda.
6: This is plan B.
1: It was who peda
6: 4.5
1: or how bit matto, but number five yard a way to say, I had to say, we have no bros to say, because you know how. Sasso was one, we know how. It depended the way, you know. So how, and I'll be now.
0: And I'll be
1: yes.
0: Okay, Monsieur and Chair, you may be a phone lines, no, a dear two now, so, or do I gent chair, and I was saying, Miss Alfan Commandy, I should change me, also, what's me, Eddie, dear Abba. Now, Aunt Sana, no, my name, now, your mom, for happy special 69th birthday. Encore Emma COP retired Frank Edupoku and Ewa Woda. Nyanko Pon in Shrap Papa no on to one quan name Oma Union in Che Oma Baby Abedubian Shira Oma Union Shira Emma Afofro Special 69th birthday wishes and Elko Ediama COP retired Frank Edupoku birthday if DCSO retired Emmanuel Elliot Danfo. aka Action One ho ene si yemfa Emma Sanso ene Brahima a ono ewo Mco Ventures ono si yemfa Happy Birthday Emma ene David K. 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appreciate you and to wish you joy good health and long life may God continue to bless you with his divine grace happy birthday and I think almost say a happy Father's Day in advance to you and to we happy birthday na ye boom e de akọ e de ama COP retired Frank Edupoku ene e yo 69th birthday a special 69th birthday e wunu anom se ye nkofa emfa emmao ebusia ye bia phone lines no e de atum unsu 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
8: ye na mami
0: agi
8: ye
0: pa chana to say
7: Papa. Medina ha me batama free health clinic no was na me me there for 44 years but because of this size that me I'm a tired the bicycle pa you see no me one hoje this size the obi say enye a no go a ye papa in the past two practice name fire e ba bua ye nyina na wan ye a che ma odo pre mu nyina anya hoje so fine but I did back on person this size anta sustene radi bike na bia me ko full speed e bia me free station ogu e ba ko seka me twi so 1 hour na ma du ho beto be me ko si fa ma ma e te say me hu mi no ati aba so me twi ta say den na ko su sadi no
0: okay fa so e be you one
7: yo
0: okay e bu sama chill
7: ya me do
0: e ja ka fu
7: Ahema
0: Pachanete sayin
7: Yam yadu na mo so e
0: Yesi
7: ehun ye papa ya do board abu adia sese wa ma ajepa so ache ya samba wiki ya le kai ono no mi e o ma ye nko so so o ni so bon ni na ni a he ni a hodi na ni dia o ku bi ade we ni na mo secondary school ni ache o board bi se san all best run liver was good at all. They said, the baby, I couldn't be a way at it.
9: and I mean how. Make sure my friend for no little bony lady, but you touch him in the gun and the name, a gun and the password. The coward, you mean now. That's all more, are you? More, because we are only new beyond and friend. Okay, Nedic, I was for one password, as I was sorry at once. I said, what Trump and I suggest about for 5 or 6 minutes because we saw it will be crashing. And I normally know so long, exercise is the best for human being. We need to be exercise, you know, yes, you do. Exercise, any side effect. As you say, be a way near person or your exercise that person. Hello?
0: Hello? Hello?
9: How do you hear me?
0: Pachai.
9: This is the chairman, enter of today. The exercise are cassada very good. A burning fat and a some burning sugar. That's a very diabetic for you. So, no, nothing, nothing, nothing. But normally, you know, it should be on bare feet. When your baby is a book, a kawa, now when teacher is born, a massage will not massage. We are diabetic, and but you're going to try. So, when you're diabetic, it will be a cheap placement. Now, we will not test a massage will not. Now when father so all massage and stuff. And you know, exercise is the best and the clear down. Because sometimes the exercise be we should have it 3 by 7. And you know, normally the exercise is good.
0: Yeah, that's it, Jaka Free. Have you seen much?
10: Yeah, for me.
0: Boko now swing.
10: Oh yeah. I mean the Adrian some na ma ti ma tu
0: yo pacho udini bebi akase free
10: udini ngana ese me di mali se be extremo se mun ti man tu local government minister se omo modia na oma na ni ko bi akunye district na omo som from pakantabo aye dai accounts committee na you ni juma mudi na ma ti ka ya de memo ya kun yi district ha ha ha ha
0: ha okay and that's an answer on so do the upper 0551 656565 and that's 0551 656656 if I so dear what exercise one and a nay, a rich home and come more. I would endure hands who are there as a Missy and answer. I've been Chiribia. Won't so bet me, afraid of a Jimmy Day. So now, so would do dear Abetuja 0551 656565 and at 0551 656656. Also bet me, Edward dear Abba Pedro Madina Cruz or say, watching you inside Indianapolis, Kumasi Tunnel. So Kesben Junction is the main location. Yeah, Pedro Madina. Yankupo insha papa pasa so and a Masswood Kumasi Bantama on also so edin message abba nani dia no eya manyo sem and untino ebe jai edia mama your phone womu ba na oma be di hun chuma. 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
11: 1045
0: otwi free station ngwade kw circular otimi the 1 hour edi this adwuma no na so bedu na chese ne home ne de nya asem ketu a home timu se o home te no bi sa se
1: edi ntine e kwa pasa ba. I was saying, I'm going to say, 1 hour.
4: Oh, me woman. Oh, baby, it's not home, me as an hour to us. I don't know.
0: And they are over to a home. I'm a bridge. On Joe, home in Yashia, and now say Wakuma Bow Pip, because I command us so no.
4: I am Jumanabrus, so upon Pimojanama,
0: Chesse, a Yabrus, and Tino, Miss Row, a home in India, who here sounds so, and in Sioning Susu, who here, Papa, a duke, and also Bechassiano, no monsieur, who ye soa, San Monsieur, oak on oil and a crown, so no, but what they say, so come on dewa, no monsieur, if you say dehydration, dear. And yeah, the father be also hydrated. That's just a phenomenal and what didn't see me a womb. And until Franco, where a bit too for say a best of the water. Ube Jai Sadi and everything. Hello? Hello? Hello? Hello? Hello? Hello, Machio.
12: Yeah, yeah, no. Pacha Plan B.
0: Pacha Plan B.
12: May I find it out here? About Sebia Mene Obasia. But don't you mean?
0: Aja, it's you.
12: Mene Oba, Mehokane, Asia, like a toda, Mehopan, and I thought that's why Chepan, Pacific Pioneer said, Mehopu and Diana.
0: Okay. Aja, Mr. Ose, and a common idea, you know, exercise on Como, and a idea. Na exercise won come on we make say no ka ho bi but ene de no eye so but it's the whoopom aerobics running jogging e ho come na Mr. Oyedi enti no se perform e ho kwa ni etimi di san come we di a na chere say e where you know yetimi e question no yetimi e yi ano e di amawo na na come on pa de e ya mfa ho edu we are sure say we as em say we so de
12: Above your strength
0: and you didn't come on. It's every jam up on the phone. Natchez say, I to chess out and come on separate. And now come on, dear. Ye jina farco. We a year, dear money be away ye. As I will joggy, say, oh, comica, and no home como, and the attitude. And I say, oh, be pijana, dear cacra, and no home como, aerobics and sanny man, dear mano, and como, and in the attitude. Ewa den diye mu hanum se. Edu.
4: Abuzia.
0: Ma yefa ejwedi ene meri yenti. Fa wase mi se chat for brana. Wanun sebe yi chat for.
4: Wanun sebe yi chat for. That range, no, and will be a also will be a 50 to 60. And some more exercise here. Oh, 50 to 60, no,
0: mm-hmm.
4: You said there 30 to 40. Now, with my
0: baby,
4: what do you say? Well, we are, and I can over quack or bros, not for facial, but you know, share or age, not share or strength,
0: mm-hmm.
4: Not for your exercise. And you didn't need to say, we exercise. Yeah, care, grandma, for back room, aside, you say, exercise.
0: Mm-hmm.
4: Oh, we try to do the exercise. Yes, into the young share age, no, near strength, near funny, yes, sir. A year, dear, now soon, you become your how much they are crying, Yamana Bosco.
0: Okay, yeah, but I was for papa. We say then about Ukrubi.
4: That was your radio for Chemin.
0: Ebe shishesu.

Agents of Ophir Jubedi, our plan B 104.5 FM. So, and check on the second segment. No, ever she shall so. Now, son, and my uncle did Jack a cry embra. Ebusia, Yambora, Mco Ventures, what's the Mco Ventures? Yeah, Nanny said, yes, and Papa Fee, ho, and I'm a dual break, Papa Fee, a whine, Mco Ventures. So, Peca, to Opeca, hi. Mco Ventures, a ho, and I was so do a knee, a coach, and Cabia will pen, Mco Sebra, Ubey be at all, and that's Ubey be a high. Ewa wana kache. 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Ewa wana kache. Upe yechira kwe. Vertical Plaza. Upo si Taco Bell. 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It was 0245 707628. 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Eho, and I was so doing a cocochrim. Abusia Tech Bridges Africa, Samin Kaiwo. 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Some more results, and I think so much school, Ebe Bano. A moment's left, yes, sad. 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

Abusia was so with unions up with you, Jimmy D. Our plan B 104.5 FM. So, Abusia boom, now you're for happy, happy, happy 70th birthday. Hey, 17th birthday. Aye, 17th birthday. Encore and Faba Monica Asabia Labi. And then, and when you're in Fishiano, a do and so 17. Yanko Po, Insha Papa, na on to one quantum. No, baby, I don't know, Missy Biano, and Yenshira and Faba, Nelson Yenshira and Faba Fufro. Happy, happy birthday, Encore Monica Asabia Labi, Aoko School, our Life International School, and Aoko School. Birthday, if you, Papa, Emmanuel Joseph, not a Labi, I don't know, our Mco Car Rentals, and I feel so, Uncle David Kwejo Amwati, or no, president, one of TAG. I almost have a happy, happy, happy birthday, so could say, Mco and Fama Monica Sabia Labi, Aoko School, our Life International School, and Aoko School. I'm going to say, as you navigate your way through the challenges of academia, may God's hand guide, may God's hand guide you to success. Please remember to always put God first. It's a happy, happy, happy birthday. Encore and Faba Monica Asabia Labi.

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0: Emsia was so tin and supper for you, Jimmy. 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So, yeah, the second segment, no, Beshishes. So, Nana, what key topic I'm paying for, a diabetes jello, a dealing with a manipulative person. And no, and an awaki, and a topic and penny for a day a betu janene, a joanda, and a joanda, and I'm him say, and then and a die, di kaya, yabet your sound come, and I ever what topic you we and come on, and unto the nay, yabet why and me, and I say, ne, and ye the beshas, and ye no, a introduction, ubia better than so ye never time could you near tears, near tears, ye. Come on. And they Reverend Benjamin Boate Abetina say, oh no, and it's of Openia with the Cornerstone Family Chapel, Assemblies of God, Tema Community. Now, Abetina say, I'm calling Che, Emanachi, Emanakwaba. Reverend, Nachio.
1: Yeah, I know what I could
0: say. What you need to say?
1: Yes, I don't.
0: Okay, Mr. Oh, the microphone, Baba, I'm going to come on.
1: Okay. Mm. Yeah, me, I don't.
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0: Mm hmm.
1: Sedania, you inquire the man. Why be?
0: Why be?
1: But I could say, make us say, where the 840, where the pneumonia, where the pneumonia, but in your best way, Uncolano, especially, you're my name.
0: No credit.
1: Oh, yeah. 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
1: 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What on, sir? I from say ye better, I say, and Bobo, send me home, a shell, sir. Ya this year, my auntie, I see. And yen fear to me in a
2: Plan BFM.
1: That was it. I don't need it. Amen.
0: Amen. Yes, share in common. I say now, your topic, you know, you're dealing with a manipulative person, and no, and your topic, and now, which you're better to share home, come on. Now, topic, you know, we'll be saying, Bassa, now that you say, the Biamica, century money, the brain, and the better into the piano now, updating. Fi se enim di four bet na sia obi e ba version a chere se o polish no di aba no polish no di aba enu ti di esu ade pa o jansa po fi ejube di so esu ade papa e o jansa po fi ejube di dim se manipulative person version se be nya no ni ni na so no eye no cre a chere se e fa different angles ni na all aspects of life e wura ho no. And the child said, I'm supposed to be ready, you know. And you see, Uncle, and you see what I say. You're the girl, a cry, and you see, I'm the other day. And they're coming. Aye. And see, a manipulative person, yes, I see, they're never seeing who. A manipulation, you cry, I see a tear, see answer. I'm telling you about the who will be on your manipulation, and they actually be afraid of a manipulative person. No. And see, manipulation, they will see who, dear, yeah. And suddenly, you do topic in the crowd, so. And see, Reverend, I bet that's the idea. Then we see a busa to say, Reverend, manipulation. Dear. Me if I treat them off his and person, why would you treat them? A kayo, a demire.
1: Manipulation. I could say, it's here, me, Emma, your papa, and your mommy, and a tearful now. Now, me, I may dream, me, Bobo, no, not
2: 104.5.
1: You're a manipulative person. Mentias, yet saw that daffodil. That's my understanding. Obia or dada, and I say, or your dada. Okay. Now, Obia or your dada for so no. I could see a and truck a crowd or nothing. On yet truthful person. Or your dada for, you know, a dear or becker, not their dada.
2: This is Plan B
1: 104.5. Obey to me, a child, your dad, a wadji,
0: Okay,
1: that is one aspect. And again, a manipulative person uses deceptive. How should I say it? Deceptive
2: plan BFM.
0: Nada.
1: And nada. So, into no sani pano, obese ope, ewa waria kwanswa, odin dada. So, a juma na se ono ebe ya, odin dada, to get the contract. And nada, to get access to work in the company. And nada, into no. Deceptive, kind of saying subtle behaviors, biano, a intro, and you know, crap. So, according to the repair, Juma, now you can be paid Juma. Now you see, position where you are, your penal, your pedia, or Timica French. Now all per position into the French, kind of saying certificate, forge, no, I call forge, now or the Aconia Juma. And so now, in the position.
0: We're manipulating situation.
1: You know, we manipulate the system. Okay, Obia or manipulating system to have his way or her way through is a manipulative person. Okay.
2: This is Plan B 104.5.
1: You are a manipulative person. One final crack. You are a manipulative person. Okay. Yes, if a bank statement, brand new account forging. Statement in any other way. As you person who took coin to me, you are a manipulative person. Okay. It's not because I can say, yeah, car. Now, what she a back uncle for pa. Your documents are very good, but I don't think after the conference you'll come back. The documents be a document or the call intervening now a forge. Yes,
2: this is Plan B 104.
1: As some of the capra, yeah, but okay, in Sakai. It's no, Obi Biara or Yusu. Deceptive way to make way or get what he or she wants is a manipulator. Okay. Then influencing, you know, deceptive way to influence people, to control people, or to exploit others to serve their own needs. But what I say, you know, the person is doing that. What is the brain behind to have his or her way? Are they all perfume? He wants to manipulate you. Or that down. Now the scanner man. Or that down. Now the ejumana man. Or that down. Now the contract na man. Or that down. Now the wakuma. Ashen inside.
0: We're breaking into pieces.
1: It's, you know, a manipulative person, dear. Kaya kapa akusia, they are around us. Okay, they are around us. even most of times pastors, police people, military, doctors, nurses, teachers, OBIA, including you yourself. No, including you and me.
0: Including us.
1: Yes. One way or the other, no, we become manipulative.
0: Oh, yes.
1: One way or the other.
2: This is plan B.
1: Okay. I said pastors because in our system today, pastors are using manipulative way to, you know, scheme people just to have money, take money from them, take properties, take a good year, you know. And it's happening. It's happening. And so we need, because after Israel, and you know, my bomb payabuso, and you know, ulcer. Oh, HIV. Oh, yare bia. Oh, no ma. Oh, di jai. Oh, no bia. Ebesa yare fa 5,000 Ghana cedi. Beji bako. Slow mo. Manipulating. Manipulating. And then your system, you know, it is there. You do a sorry hon na. You beka hon ni ba. Because things are happening. Beni mo bia ko a sorry a. Oso forma ne koto ne ka. Or so for man who got on the fee, not this kind of buy. Oh, meaning software or coffer or ma, or bidding a good year, a busier good year by so fine. At the end of the day, a good year no, I ra ye, okay, Emma and there, or so for no, I ye, we di ye, a busier good year. I think, say, one of the days, grab one similar one popped up. Lady in the days of one call court. So and you know, I could say one way or the other, no, we manipulate ourselves, we deceive ourselves to make way for you know, FM. Our own personal gain. Yeah, and you know, a manipulative person dear, I can say plan B a jumu kumha bibriwa ha babia market or a tearful muti a fear bia. What must say? Okunu to me a manipulative, or Yere to me a manipulative, and Matt to me a manipulative. Make I time when I'm in secondary school. Book I mean here, but I'm missing here. All because I want the money.
0: I say, because to me told you, me I told Gran, only I told Fino.
1: So, I am manipulation, you know. Okay.
2: 104.5.
1: So, because I'm meeting, me here 5,200 Ghana cedis. As soon as they have 50 Ghana cedis.
0: Oh, 50 days, say, and finally 80.
1: Missy, a beer.
0: To 200.
1: I have sent them data. It's a man can say, oh, we eat it. It's a was awesome. So, ain't you know, I could say, manipulation, a dear. A bit you be a manipulative. Now, what you your topic, you know? I could say, a bit you be a. We are a danko dada be. Be a dada be a.
0: Okay.
1: Be a dada. I know paper meaning says like that now, Kakra.
0: Why?
2: This is plan B.
0: Hey, sir, what that mean?
1: Oh, sir. What that
0: means, like? Also, you be in some say, there and there. Okay, yeah, talk about this. So, yeah, types of manipulation, maybe. Yeah, any types, maybe.
1: I could see types are made to me, a boss or no. Because okay, you were emotional manipulation. Emotional manipulation, and this
2: 104.5
1: most of times happens in friendship, relationship, marriage. Okay, then again, no, I said friendship, relationship, marriage because sir, scope no, and I you know
3: more. When it comes to work ethics, when we come to work ethics, we don't attach emotions in work ethics. But when it comes to marriage, when it comes to family setting, when it comes to dating, courtship, and penetration,
1: when it comes to friendship, mm-hmm. relationship, mm-hmm. you know, it is linked with emotions.
0: Mm.
1: Okay. Sisiya, what is it? Sebi nyamin pengu. Bibi etu ubi a wini na. Ebe how? Because you are emotionally attached to the person, whether friendship or whatever.
0: Mm-hmm.
1: Okay. And you know, emotional manipulation. This targets your feelings and empathy.
0: I think, kind of.
1: To get you to act against your own interest.
0: Mm.
1: Okay?
0: Mm-hmm.
1: They target your feelings.
0: Mm.
1: Emotional manipulation, manipulation, we know.
0: Mm-hmm.
1: It targets your feelings and empathy to get you to act against what is against your interest.
0: Mm-hmm.
1: Okay? And in idea, I won't be so bad, you know.
4: Emotions can let you
1: act.
0: Mm-hmm.
1: Okay.
0: Mm.
1: Example, when it comes to empathy, and our idea, now, a boyfriend, I be catch or say, I could see a me here, 5,000 Ghana cedis. Me, case be pass serious. One, 5,000. Me, call a buy. You know, me hold better me power. Usu scale ni bi. So mo. Kwa ya obefa so abenye scan. No way saving a freeze.
5: This is plan B.
1: Why? Because you are emotionally attached to the person.
0: No correct.
1: Ana me boy.
0: No correct.
1: And nti na obi ti me kotam. The busu yenja padie. No akotam. The last cry. The good year bi no akotam. No dia ko save obi. Obi ti me kotam. You call your Juma, Baba Befau. Because you are emotionally attached to the person, you trust the person, you believe the person, you love the person, and you know that Nyawa can obey it. It's in our town. A busue, a japadia, a good year, a dear beer,
0: a son,
1: a nipa bear, me and Sadia. Now, Unquawa town.
5: This is plan B.
4: 104.5.
1: Oh, manipulation, manipulative ways. Emotional manipulation. Because Ayana is deep, and a lot of people are going through that type. No. Yes. You be a phone line now. Woman, your broken heart. Woman. Sa manipulation a di wo
4: BFM
1: ni pay out that da me me 2000 40 years can be America e manipulate so or manipulate me and I saw the thing to be real and I'm sending this guy man so until no matter what happened until I'm not
0: or that da wa ma wudi di e
1: that is it to have their way so into no emotional manipulation no akosia ho no eye me ka me de areho na ka because a lot of people are
4: have fallen victim
1: on this
0: and no dey kura o
1: yes
0: silent
1: love blind into no underrate mature love bombing overwhelming you with affection dramatic declarations and gifts early on to build dependency. It was and I make us say emotional. We know it works in friendship. Busia ya wasa sibida ho unknowingly na makoton na me de aboa me kunu
0: mhm
1: be mane ko ye ye wo hono ma on pe me ni mache mhm
0: ware
1: so mu
0: so ware why
1: yeah
0: mhm ware na enye ye
1: love bombing no manipulate emotional manipulation akusia dudu ona jina blinded love so let me put it this way blinded love
0: mhm odona bona ni fra
1: odona bona ni fra And so now we say,
0: say, Dano, now, Cora, what's a watch? It's a womb. You ever see a baby pulling carpet under your feet?
1: Our and ego is because of this manipulation. The foundation of the relationship, you know, was not built on love, it was built on manipulation. So, or banner or tour or hips. 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Emotional, we say manipulation. Now, I say manipulation. Tivna, you can watch it. Serious. A landing of a big problem.
0: So, about manipulating situation, and to walk around, I didn't actually cheat a woman. What's me answer? No, you remove
1: the most dangerous aspect of it. Say, say, when it's linked with spirituality. Or software waka internet and me this one as soon as a manipulation. Yeah, the young body near the manipulating and go for a jiska. Yeah, they manipulating go for to enrich ourselves.
0: Me see, I say, me are okay. I'm saying, movie na I shall see, open by fear TV or boho. Obana to the call. Obisa sa TV no else. Oh, me the call sorry na children department no. Mu hia TV on betcha for so okay, no problem. Say ne. O dia kwa nya me adwuma nti no. Ye better for Friday ahead.
1: Abo.
0: Abo. 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It's who buy or buy it. Or buy it. Or car. I just say, we just ship your auto to the moon. I want to know. No. I just say, what time? See why I was so. Maybe my birthday. I met a car. I no no. Or buy it. It's a four. I come so full.
1: I go say me. I hold on. I am yapa because we are using God's name in vain to. Fraud people, okay. Also, for me to make a trend, remember, say, okay, and it means say, money, before the fuck up, how much it you know, Fabra, Minya, Mwaka, and
0: Jamie,
1: Naka, and I be this for 2 months, 3 months, 4 months. That's a food.
0: 104.
1: So, that's a food. Can now, pa, just tell the person, okay, dear,
0: many
1: would I mean to be. So it's better than say Odi spirituality be cover now Odi be manipulating the panel all in the name of spirituality. And because the person is emotionally attached to spirituality and the pastor,
0: they suffer
1: the can be a blood. So ye love bombing if you want spirituality, the second aspect in America. So, we are attached
3: Me tie me friend me church member bi anam catch and say, fa o mobile phone bra me fa nya kwantre ma se se. O le beba.
0: Ojudi.
3: That is it. So am. And say bi ana me me phone here iPhone 13 Pro Max. Me hu se ne de ne iPhone 4 17.
0: Ndo pe no.
3: Ti me pe no. To de buy am here am say, madam, phone we.
0: Mwa.
3: 104.5.
0: Hey.
3: So, me use phone here dey akoye bibi. You know, manipulative we say no, akosua eye very very broad. Eye very very broad.
0: And ofidi on trust na wo man no.
3: That is it.
0: Nti gidie na wo woni mu an odo na wo man no. Eno na odi begina so.
3: Odi begina so.
0: Na odi adada wa chimu adwen. Eno sa na onu na e control wa.
3: All control.
0: What's ho pa so?
3: It mean obit me kwa so ni akanche ni say, madam, go and empty your bank account.
6: 104.5.
3: Ni na akanche
0: na. Ah, wo ka kwa.
3: Manipulation.
0: Ko ko empty aba.
3: Manipulation.
0: So
3: am.
0: Okay.
3: Kofa 50,000 Ghana cedis bra menye we ma.
0: Mhm.
3: Kofa 10,000 Ghana cedis bra menye we ma.
0: Mhm.
3: So am. Ana or kanso a wa metue no within 1 week ya.
0: Ashe
3: your life will be at stake. Ni aka no hu hu.
0: Ya too come.
3: Into who kono. Usuro.
0: O sa di fear aka ho.
3: That is it. I don't blame some of these pastors.
0: Mm.
3: I don't blame them because yeah, so for papa no. Mhm. Yes, ye no ye ni ngusra.
0: Mhm.
3: Akosua.
0: Mhm.
3: Yes, ye ni ngusra.
0: Mhm.
3: Omo, ma so e mitimi iska etia medical bill.
0: Mhm.
3: Ema aso e members bi mo.
0: Mhm.
3: Omo.
0: Mhm.
3: Obi mo tire na oba asoi no wiamwa yetimi boa nipa no. Oh, that is church.
0: Mhm.
3: Asoi bi o honu ma akosua o mo tire okra ye.
6: This is plan B.
3: So, e so ko shini pe.
0: Mhm.
3: What ma say?
0: Mhm.
3: Enti no hano, I say this with passion. Okay?
0: Mm-hmm.
3: I say it with passion because most people are falling victim as far as emotional manipulation is concerned.
0: Mm.
3: Then again, under emotional, we say, manipulation, we have playing the victim,
0: mm-hmm.
3: twisting a situation so that the abuser person
6: plan BFM
3: to be the injured party.
0: Mm-hmm.
3: Okay? Both Wenayana and Kualanaya Etaye. Or you're born in a say, who's a born and play victim. My last born on him side, we need a why you born and I won't say you're born or no, or the soon. What shall I say? No, soon. Then, he says, what is it? Now say, Linia Penina born, and so near born. So she's trying to play the victim so that you have empathy for her.
0: Everybody in Penny for cry.
3: Aha.
0: We play victim card, Mrs. Sia.
6: In
0: Penny for you.
3: No, because I'm Palan and do on our own.
0: It's in Penny for na Jaffa.
3: Okay.
0: Obeso sun se si a nkanka ne omo omo ye obo ne ni ala ni si oba ni obeso se si e nti wu gina ho kra na na wa no utibu a sha se egu a ofo se e bia na de ko de na nya sa na te e su ni pair se mesi onu ana e so manipulate to say say enye onu a
3: go say they will play their victim go say at the end of the day discipline be na de be man na
0: now
3: forget it because
0: me hoye me mobo obey
6: your class akopa na
3: che
6: this is plan B
0: 105 eba implantation is a relationships here we ten ho na we e ho no wo aye na de no kankanka ne ma no
3: yes
0: wo oba no no na ye boni na nka se bia wo se nka wo kase oh mira the surfer chairman no debi obey play victim ni se si ama wo be pa che wo kra se si abi so ni mse otu esu ma hey, oh princess, baby, so.
3: I'm
0: so
3: for moon inside the idea, papa.
0: Oh.
3: Moon in the papa. A bit to be feel.
0: Ah. Wait a minute, sir.
3: Oh, Jay, Akusia. Akusia be a slime.
6: 104. Moon in
3: how to play victims this year. And no, yeah, I'll play victims this year. Me, Akusio, Timika.
1: Well, I'm yet to see.
7: It's Mikale, sorry.
1: Sorry.
7: Oh, Mia.
1: Easily.
7: Mia.
1: Sly. Sly, me my microphone.
7: As I was saying, come.
1: As I was saying,
7: come. As I hey, hey, Mia, Sly. Make us orange. May I not make us orange this year? A man today. I was so sorry.
1: They're meeting move. I could see I'm meeting move. Hey.
8: This is
1: plan B. I'm a
7: sorry.
1: Oh. No so. My pass would be we be say I ain't the pass would be. Until no. Sorry.
7: Sorry.
1: And yes, sir. They feel how me do feel. Now kitchen high and dry. Jeja, the person kitchen me do feel now kitchen high and dry.
7: Dry and
1: dry. Say me sorry.
7: Ka sorry.
1: Wow. Me do feel now. Bibia ye pepe pepe.
7: Sunny, Sunny, sorry, need you okay.
1: Playing the victim, one of the emotional manipulation. Be. Then the last one I make out of silent treatment.
7: Mm-hmm.
1: Silent treatment. Mm-hmm. Withholding communication or affection to punish you and force you to appease them.
7: Mm-hmm.
1: So, both of you know, one moment to make a sorry, not to say a kushia free. So, both say silent treatment. Now, why do our real crabbles have been crowded to me? The impersonal great crowd, the embassy
8: 104.5.
1: Kind of now to show.
7: Hey, sir.
1: Silent treatment in the building. So, manipulation.
7: No, no, sir. I was so bad, sir. I'll be who I beg. He said, Unya obey, and you know, so who I beg.
1: I just say you obey. Oh, pay. I just say you obey. You
7: obey.
1: Obey.
7: I say you say who are beg.
1: I just say who are beg.
7: Oh,
1: I told you. I go see ya. Remember your bro.
7: Sir.
1: Your book to be na.
7: Say.
8: This is plan B.
1: I go see ya before. Your book to be. Nah, no, silent street. Can I say
7: victim? No,
1: victim playing the victim. Was what done in the near term? Usun man who are bombs.
7: Hey,
1: I go see a member who go to do.
7: Oh,
1: a member paddy who chow rough rough.
7: Oh,
1: a patcho.
7: I am some
1: patcho. I dear, I see Chicago to Yamuka. And so you come one near Pahoto. Eh? I'm not going to make a man. Oh,
7: see, young Yankupon last month.
1: Who the guy, yeah, no magic.
7: Oh, they are ready to us. Yeah, to us, so now. Yeah, go ahead.
1: Because you're second type in here. Psychological manipulation. Okay. A honor, gaslighting. You can say projection. All come in place. Psychological manipulation, you know, this involves systematic or systematically distorting information, facts, or reality to make the target question their own memory, perception, and sanity.
8: Plan BFM.
1: Okay. To both say, psychologically, you know, you're manipulated to believe something that you don't have to believe. And people are living with that.
7: That's true.
1: A lot of people are living with that.
7: Yes, that's true.
1: They have been manipulated. And this one, especially medical, or let me say medically, okay, health workers are manipulating some people psychologically to accept certain sickness.
8: Line
1: I'm going to ask you. Oh. All because they want to the patient to be coming to mm-hmm. that particular hospital mm-hmm. all the time. It will say, you see, a drew when you are here, when you are saying, when you are saying, when you are saying. So, could you believe, sir, sir, the same patient, now you say, when you are here, or call another hospital, find it, sir, sir.
7: Yes, sir.
1: And yes, I am here. And what's not good, sir, may me hospital mean I don't. Me call her now, so me nyaya we ya me call another hospital.
7: To verify.
1: To verify. To me nyanya there three confirmation.
9: This is plan B.
1: Then
9: 104.5.
1: I look for cure.
7: What
1: am I saying? And you know, people have been psychologically manipulated to believe certain things that are not theirs.
7: Things that are not normal.
1: Normal.
7: Yes, so you kind of say, oh, bad dear, oh, call her, you couldn't be a funny sad, now home many a warrior coin war into the Okoya Natchez, maybe a beman dinner poo, no, Mickey, it be a own in your banner. Onyini ebano who say ne mame ne papa etie no ma no papa ebu o mame poo poo poo poo na obi anka hwe nti onim say e normal obekwa ware nti ofutu oba me de ma ne ne say aware de saa ne tie enti okoy na be ma ne de ne poo poo poo no onka o meka nchiro obi onim say e
1: normal
7: cause psychologically from birth and from the color brain no sir e in the shit you say we who so papa kwa bo o mame
1: all come so
7: ye catch
1: say
7: no
1: say akosua wo we wa we ne tia mem come ba wo wo kwa di say ne beti bia no
7: fani sir
1: you see psychologically or ko na say popo no e bro adapetwa ene sir more treatment, you know, echoes what?
7: Say normal. Normal, until what's a home. It's a bad man, a bonus said, then cry now. What's a home, bad man, so who say, ah, if you is, and it's here, I also so no, or better take advantage of situation. It's a cause when it's all bad, no bonus said, then cry now with your crock, with your four crown, who are. If I be doing on a cheap, as I can saw ban embra. It's any about boa, work or so, busy phones, because you fear no papa or bo mammy. And I saw my mother so it's sibling with papa. So my mother sibling with papa. There be eh no ma wo fear on ya di atetew. Enti wo so wo nyini no. Obi an kan che say there be when you the right thing. Enti wo no ya manipulate with in collaborate. Enti wo so de anyini a. Wo so de better tew ma. Na ba me ya want to atoaso. Ayo, mental issue. I walk off, he said, and Kulansu him say, a normal say, our young dear, a spouse, the bell with the other spouse, the bell bacono, and I said, Baku Benjina won't see I genu kuna, because if you were high sanity,
1: five.
7: About two, Bellman of Wamano.
1: One more, a banner's our crap on there, if you, besides, you know, walk at home, a woman to two more, one, a honor, our
7: ironies, so
1: I'm telling you.
7: Oh, look up at all.
1: We are two. Oberman,
7: I was a compound.
1: Now, me say, Obani can send back. silence be ma.
7: Oh, be silence.
1: Osin no kan kan. There twas your body can.
7: Eh, remember, eh for so so la we cry dey. Say the idea dey see akwa emotional damage.
1: Oh.
7: Eh, you che say.
1: You see, be ma na nka se bio. Since that day. Wo mo kun a.
7: O kem.
1: Eh, say say o dem mo. Na be ma na fara tie.
7: No we pie.
1: No we pie.
7: Eh. We are about to manipulate the situation. No?
1: I'm telling you. Me see, as someone too man, Obama ne can who can ab Obama reply. Obama ne be.
7: I know we are manipulating the situation.
1: I'm telling
7: they say no. On any chance, see, I want to make Kebi. You better come and wait. No way, if it's only him say, so go Kebi. It will get out of. Meanwhile, ne be. There will be only seven names and Odi for Obama Odi for. Now so.
1: Uko. Asem na
7: obadi difo
1: because ebi ani ni fi bem ma no ko oyey mesin o ko ye mesin job na sika obenya no no de ato e mu abisi fi o mu on kwala ni no now dia wo ma me ba no wasesa e mu na abante na ko to no abisi fi se fashe en kwala no now wasesa e mu na ma wo ma me
7: na o no ma na ma di
1: na o no ma me di and you know, Bernie Bissa Berman is kind of say, ah, and drag me by media mobile. And you're moon away. And nobody say, me, my me by hand right to media mona manuko. And I say, I know that I'm not quite here fast.
7: A summer bar, a car ban.
1: And papa, you don't lose our body before. So,
7: now, oh, the mamma, my request, be by nature.
1: That is it.
7: I didn't know.
1: Tell me, now, mamma,
7: yeah,
1: and then so, and then sweet me, great. Otina me kwa juma me ban ba to bia ba.
7: Enu an
1: e. Was in me. E wonu na me to
10: bi si. 104. Enu ni for
1: kanu. So. Enti oba ne kakakakaka na ba tusu be manu na so. O menu nu hukra se me ware o. O yo ba e ware o mu kan kan.
7: Oh.
1: No ba se a me mu kan kan.
7: Enye to me de
1: e be o. Enye so me.
7: Since that time,
1: Satan can't make me worry. You. Me see a lesson from there. Say, me name is Yinibinya.

0: yeah, share what the young body too. That a young queen. I
1: was here. I know put the MSA. This is plan B. 104.5. People normally manipulate to because of self gain.
0: Mm-hmm.
1: I don't know how to put it, but
0: your benignity.
1: And for sure, okay, that is one.
0: Mm-hmm.
1: Two, insecurity.
0: Mm-hmm.
1: Insecurity, under that, I would say low self esteem.
0: Mm-hmm.
1: Okay,
0: mm-hmm.
1: The person is insecure. Again, like,
2: mm-hmm.
1: Low self esteem. And Ansana, Obejina Tuno. It was a order that I will now did say I didn't or no so
0: alcohol.
1: So I'm saying I didn't say. Aha, you know, me challenge me to a day. Way back, I said no. Me call Canada, me call US, me call America. I'm not soon to grinder. And we call to warmer. I'm not to grinder. I know I'm confirm. Into in order to elevate his standard, mm-hmm. So we both are to say
2: 104.5.
1: So just to fit in into insecurity, a one, and a low self esteem. Then again, first one, make a to have their way through, okay, to they manipulate because they want to have their way through to get what they want. Okay. Then desire for control. Another reason. If somebody wants to control you, okay.
2: This is plan B. 104.5.
1: Easily. Especially when it comes to dating.
0: Okay.
1: You can be controlled at any given time. Or more, I'll say, I am over me. And also a major one, major reason, fear of losing power. To share that so be lose power. Because fear of losing power, no name, desire for control, no.
2: It's strong.
1: About politics, sir. Kofi Ghana, baby, I will be a mitchell. About politics, sir. When they know that they are going to lose power, nothing manipulation of them. Let's manipulate the system. So, Ghana, you who pa? Abai fufro, abai bi be, ebi wo ese, abebi be wo anesu. So, because ya tete ni amaso petrol ni atesu. Na
0: project akesiye
1: niye ye. So, just to manipulate the system to, for you to know say they are working. So, ain't you know? You can say fear of losing power. One reason. And selfishness. Personal gain. Personin kuminya. And also you have one reason and nipa manipulate and go for. Personal gain. And una a hona 419 the deception. When it comes to personal gain.
2: 104.5.
1: Another time. Until
0: now. Okay.
1: Reasons kakra meet me akan.
0: Okay.
1: Be brave here, but these are the major ones.
0: Yeah, brother. So
1: these are the major ones. But selfishness, nene personal gain. Because yeah, mostly no, a honor manipulation. Selfishness.
0: Okay.
1: So person in kuminya no. The honor manipulation, you know, to monster or that, or bet that, no, I

0: This is Plan B.
1: We be here 2-3. No aje. Oh, na mi ye we no aje. We do baba ho so. Ye tre wedi.
0: Obi di aduane bi na o pese o pebi ya.
1: Mhm.
0: Eh, mi anka be ma obi.
1: Mhm.
0: Mi anka be ma obi. Mi ma me se o o o beto we abram. O ba me
1: ma. Me ma wo.
0: Why be da?
1: Oh. O ba me ma wo.
0: O ba me ma wo. Es no boa.
1: O boa won te.
0: O pebi ya di. Di so pese.
1: The other one, and G. Oh, G, no, I am in the same G. Are you so G? Let's just say, aha, this is who's why desperate into the Babacas for money be arrow.
0: No,
1: all the Baban is yellow sano. Who the other Baban of Cassa there be in pair will be pay away? Not just one man, yeah. That's it. Where you say, who did that so say?
0: Lady
1: and a bar
0: manipulation. A honest, I see. Oh, baby, you're manipulating skills in the status and collaborating. You're quadrilling more. You're being masters, champions.
1: You're
0: a scammer. 419, honey, shall I say? This is true. It is a selfish game, dear. And no, in fact, a major reason. You're in downtown, has you know, and Crawford manipulating Crawford. Yeah. Selfish ambition. Personal gain.
1: Mm-hmm.
0: And the man, your cause our situation.
1: Okay. Yen share, yen twasso. Na yen share quire befasso. Science, no so who manipulates, I don't say science, and yen may be a bed down soon. Ewan who, I'm one who's a simacy. Or your manipulative, and answer your manipulator.
0: Okay. I could see I won't know who he up, because, like I said, once a while, all of us we manipulate.
1: Mm-hmm.
0: Once a while, okay. To identify a manipulative person, akosua involve looking for consistent patterns of behavior.
1: Mm.
0: Okay, looking out for consistent pattern for. Consistent pattern of behavior aimed at controlling or coercing.
1: Mm-hmm.
0: Okay.
1: Mm. Maybe I saw no person or that da wa
0: coercing.
1: Oh, you may only say, you may only say. While him said your tea and Janissa, no care, M once, the no yet dream room say, a young Janissa, oh, a bay, young Janissa, I don't want to say. When a mouse will see you.
0: Thank you. So, investment which Ali, my ibita, you can do it. Mm-hmm. You can do it. No,
2: this is Plan B. 4.5.
0: So,
1: mm-hmm.
0: You identify, you look out for certain behaviors in the person.
1: Mm-hmm.
0: The kind is the person. Does the person distort the truth?
1: Mm-hmm.
0: Okay. Wa on insasi mani beke yobwa.
1: Mm-hmm.
0: Wa punchy hole. Mm-hmm. Asem no okani.
1: Mm-hmm.
0: It's a sign.
1: Mm-hmm.
0: But what must I say? Aha. Once you baby on ma, or kasa, we should be about to say, oh, we, asem no okani.
2: 104.5.
0: It's a very good sign.
1: Mm-hmm.
0: Distorting the truth. They frequently lie, omit key facts,
1: mm-hmm.
0: or twist your words to make you feel like
1: mm-hmm.
0: you are always in the wrong side. So, we are real so no, it happens. Mm-hmm. I'm sorry, no. But we are a seminar, no, a bubble, so now we work on victim.
1: Mm-hmm.
0: You get it?
1: On a bear victim, now if you patch it.
2: This is Plan B.
1: Eh, asem na asem me wokwa ni ye kan huwa asem no. 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
0: diye bi. 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
0: Yes.
1: 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You are linking it to situation way. Aha. And so now no kwa we say e bia na wasa ye. Make na no no. And no say into who say ampa ah what kwa what na say who say ah na no dear na ampa. It was gaslight too.
0: Psychologically comes in, emotion come in.
1: Timo adia fasa. Wa dia fasa o dia nyanya hwe. Na say who say ni na aka otrim. Who say make ka fisa okoka na no no. Uye, bibisa.
0: Distorting the truth.
1: Mm. Wachechia.
0: You know, a very good sign to identify.
1: Mm.
0: Okay.
1: Mm-hmm.
0: Again, playing the victim.
1: Mm.
0: When the person keeps playing the victim, a sign to identify. Say, this guy is, this person is a manipulative person.
1: Maybe you're not doing perfect. Maybe you're not doing your bonnet down.
0: Madam, perfect.
1: Hey, some of you know who I
0: yes.
1: Onye money da for no. Asem bi obebu aguso. Asem bi ala se no be si atwesti na ma wo kra wa sa gie di se ampa no.
0: Yes, serious. 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Twani una.
1: We run away.
0: I'm telling you, it doesn't matter how long you have been in the relationship with the person. Run away. Run for your life.
1: Run away. Because Sandy Pano, onye bone da.
0: I'm telling you, Mr. Rice.
1: Onye bone da.
0: Mini ba kubi pa home. Obana ne shem.
1: Mm-hmm.
0: Don't put the awari.
1: Mm-hmm.
0: Obana ne shem.
1: Mm-hmm.
0: Sebi, auto pantishem. Tossing let shem.
1: Mm-hmm.
0: Ye chop money.
1: Mm-hmm.
0: Obana san ye chop money. No san webi ani abema nindi.
1: We.
0: Na semba na ye friend ye tnasiaka.
1: Mm-hmm.
0: The man is always right.
1: Mm-hmm.
3: 104.5.
0: Sometimes I say, mister, can't you apologize to your
1: man? Calm down. Mm-hmm. Be calming down.
0: I don't have anything to say to her.
1: Hey.
0: Only when so. Only when.
1: Oh, a superiority complex.
0: I'm telling you.
1: He's always right. He's always above
0: can
1: others.
0: You say, what your banner would tell me? That's a endu awariye leveler. Johnny.
1: Maybe you run away.
0: Johnny.
1: Because Obi Adebi Oye right there. Hey.
0: You are heading to...
3: This is plan B. 104.
0: Fire far. Fire pool. And a fire sea.
1: I didn't want to cry. Yes, that enters.
0: That enters.
1: When I am from so that was our sandwich, ever patch. Now, Miss Sidia, my dear, and one is a nipple, so I manipulate an intimo. A seminal, so which room which will be a. O be a becker say, the papa would be for Woody Bim.
0: Yeah.
1: Now, so no babble, chra seminimu pet. What crab is your second thoughts?
0: I was here. They are very good and smart.
1: Who be your second thoughts? What's a me crab found?
0: They say they are very good.
1: Who
0: might be the
1: woman you'll be around and say, I'm cold.
0: I'm telling you. Distorting the truth.
1: Or be connecting. From past events.
0: They distort the truth.
1: Into a beater say, And dear madam, who do you fool? They are we, they are one say, yes, why you be crada? It's the way you be crada, dear. And yeah, we are back home, dear. Who bets me,
0: that is it.
1: If you said, until I make your video, you'll be okay. Say, so who so who could have for a chia? Buano. And Musan said, dance for a chia, Buano. And I'm saying, oh, what was saying? So, how? Quite much more bad of a father, so I want to know who born in Rockway or born in Fountain Comb. Now, on one, and I just say, down one money person, the young man, who say, or find a chair was all boiling money free. So, it's now Obana who is a normal. Say, Neo Kunukako for Nechina's assembly by social media. Hey, Krana. On to me and Kahri, if you say, beginning of the relationship, no. Sadia, the end, say, or boyfriend or family chair was all Buano. Man, it's a tin of who free. Side check now, Papa Fano. Buano, yes, money, Buano, man, it's a who free side check in the
0: who. Now, where that one?
1: Where that boy be on all credit the money?
0: That's the question. Where that one?
1: No way.
0: And
1: now, nothing, lady, no, then other lady, Nababay, or no woman, Nababay, Nipaboni, no, two clones, don't know why a saint, let me know one. I'm saying, hey, never done. Where you made them, because in free printing of which I'm worried, that's for which you did. But Buana could see and pray bang. oh buana ma atete na ni so
0: won say red flags ni red light no I na we see people you know them because
1: hey
0: serious won say manipulative person and I say mindset ya ya come as
1: oh
0: e bi o ho ma yeah we become manipulative to let me say this off record we become manipulative to save our situation and not to save ourselves okay if you are on that oh yeah you can say yeah okay but if you are on man you do it to save your image or save the situation
3: this is plan B 104.5
0: and no me can say yeah me who said they have been
1: what
0: so example you have applied for a job somewhere okay na bi bishia wo eduma mo eduma ona no I am a very good friend akusi awo ye de wa oh bi be eduma wa bi ba interview oh sir okay
3: plan BFF
0: I can say certain things on your behalf which may not be the truth okay for you to gain the position manipulative
1: situation
0: what you say
1: in your in wadao full favor
0: in her favor so it was say oh also for him no oh okay oh or you say me oh you good oh she can do the job what must say e be cry now untimi nje juma no it's because I know you family you can say familiarity know you are knowing you know me there what's that and we know am manipulative process no any affair with
1: me.
0: So,
1: if you cry now, you don't mean to manipulate it. Okay, and say, oh, lady B, my who lady B, our house, so the page, I mean, you know, oh, my name, my sorry, Bannon, and I'll be sorry, I'll be crying. You know, I mean, myself, say, oh, Shana, it's also, meaning, no. And to look at her credentials, oh, as soon as you cry, and you're the but who need me? My name, Fano.
0: So,
1: I'm
0: saying,
1: I didn't
0: know.
1: My name, Nintino. My name, Fano.
0: That is it.
1: Into the no sign, who cried, why you saw a manipulative situation? No,
0: you see, in a way, all of us manipulate in a way. Now, what's your topic? No,
1: why you say,
0: yes,
1: you only said so, unimuno.
0: That is it,
1: and not saying self from a dreamer because oh, my shame, I saw a baby, wah, oh, I saw a pair of dreamer, ah, oh dear. It's all, oh, your friend is saying, oh boy, dear, I know they make my handle.
0: You see?
1: So that's about, yeah.
0: Me knowing you, I'm manipulating system.
1: Not even you thinking so about manipulating situation. No. What shall be a winning move? And I woke up,
3: ah,
1: you put any recommendation, bro. Oh, boss will say, oh, my shell, that's where you are.
0: Also, be paid, you
1: must. Also, be paid, you must.
0: Oh,
1: also for some. And come on so.
0: And
1: I don't know. And news. Oh, dear, my hand, do this. Come on, it's not one come on so. It's a do this. Oh, and yeah, Reverend Benjamin. I saw the baby. Oh, dear. My hand, I don't want to say, you man, and my Reverend Benjamin, who need paddy. Bibinia. Meaning, baby, I may a day.
0: Make coefficient
1: free. See, I don't need you. We're not manipulate situation.
0: In a way, all of us, including Ninungwa, Kofi Ghana, Evangelist, Yenina, and then Mabubo Mudi, we are manipulated.
1: Yenina.
0: Evangelist
1: because even with job recommendations, we manipulate it because for all you might know, oh, the old crown will be what
0: better certificate
1: than what the
0: old crown, the new crown, or experience.
1: Actually, now so you're doing one more because so Obia recommended.
0: That is it.
1: Obia Kokan was and Pebia Chile, and you may run a hiring officer, and I was oh, and you'll be here a day. Aye. Near the amount. It's almost like a manipulative situation, no.
0: Simple.
1: And the amount is not always in the negative. It all depends on you. So, what position you bar? Oh, by any amount, the positive impact.
0: Impact, the bar. That is it. Protocol, Visa protocol, hospital protocol. You can't say, oh, I could see that.
1: Remember, you hear last question that you be full lines the mate for embryo. You hear, you see, Mister say, Obi or your dad for another manipulative person, Obi to be as a sana.
3: This is plan B 104.5.
0: Make us say, Annie, a manipulative person can change. But requirements be all. Okay. It requires deep internal motivation. Deep internal motivation. Okay. One kasa, kasa, kasa. It's in a one kasa, kasa. So, until the first motivation here from you, when you accept, say, you are, can you say, manipulative.
3: 104.5.
0: Okay. One year to man, how can you change? So the first step is you accept, say, that is your problem. Okay. Two, you become accountable for whatever you do. Okay. You become accountable. And also when you want an external one, I think more friendly sample.
1: Counseling.
0: Therapy.
3: This is plan B 104.5.
0: Not therapy.
1: Also
0: Ebwa. But the most important one is the self-awareness. You have to know that is your problem. Okay.
1: Okay.
0: Self-awareness. Then genuine motivation. You motivate yourself, you want to come out of it. Okay. Then, like I said, we all sometimes manipulate. Okay. Husbands manipulate wives. Wives manipulate husbands.
3: Children manipulate
0: parents. Workers manipulate bosses. Bosses manipulate workers, employees, and so on and so forth. Okay. But genuinely, you have to motivate yourself to come out of it. Then the last one is the counseling or therapy. Professional counselor. Okay. We have, and then we are so far, you can say good in counseling. Okay. You can get a good pastor who is good in counseling. Okay. Psychologically, can you say
3: 104.5
0: counseling you and also helping you to come out of it.
1: Okay.
0: You know, a manipulative person can really change.
1: Okay. MCI, you may be a phone lines no the atumu and chakrana and sana no my embum niafa happy birthday, yeah, the happy birthday edeko Ede ama Adalia Nana ya brefu ene ewawuda ene ne da wenye mfinshi anu 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
1: 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Also, wait to me afraid, your budget media so now so do adventure and answer was same bisa at the about 0551656565 and now 0551656656.
5: 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day and only year bonnet here will be. I never know you know soon in the end of the day only year bonnet here will be. Yes, the topic now but baby two simbiano, then send free on MYA with our
1: say. And I say Kofi Gana we say also bet me afraid Edward Ventura and our send Missa Edia but 0551656565 and our 0551656565. Let me say about you.
6: Yeah. Franco. Yes.
1: Hello. Mr. What's up? Let's share some beam. Yeah, we share some. Any into unkind? You just share some beam. Why?
6: Let me just say. Abi, I will call a top meeting. I will call pay a buabi. No, I say me person in buau. That that be no person that that nepan na uji ne seka. Nti uji seka ro ya di ane mane pan so na di ane ni zuma na uji seka no. Abi ya ya kupo. But me a judge you what I didn't want.
1: So for now, I said, you are
6: one. Yakupa, but me at you was who was adding a whole deal in the banana.
1: Okay, every one of us. 0551656565 and a 0551656656 also with me afraid. Now do a drink today, and as was in Missa a day about dealing with a manipulative person and whom come on and a near yachin and what then dear Mohanum saying to us in Missa or a drink today be a fan come on a ya boy in one also bet to me afraid. Now do a dear about 0551656565 and a 0551656656 also ube to me. Afre na wonso do adwenche
3: anasa
1: so bisa wo efa nkoma ya hwehwe ho no wonso afre e de abajume die so na wonso e de odiaba Reverend Franco question no o te
0: Analysis
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0: I don't think so.
1: China, why we need to see this? Can I require one challenge? Results beyond
0: 4.5. I will not. But manipulation, manipulative idea and system in a binon. So, Bible say the man, some farmer, what must say? Remember, a bomb pile, mawa, induce car. Oh, we have then the acquaintance. Let me introduce the BS card. What am I saying? Say, why you make our kuma so for J handed the Nafakoto and Kusia one creative bina only mammy name Kalani. Here we are. Let me shut up.
1: Amen.
0: What am I?
7: This is Plan B 104.4.
0: Eh, dear. Now, meaning, remember back the former church. They may be very serious. Call admission, come on, me. Your friend, me, I may call hospital, I may bomb by a bed, and I may tell me, say, only me, I know, and contribute, Sika, no more fun call orphanage. Okay, I heard the voice because the Holy Spirit told me to do that. So, also for
7: the FM,
0: because boy, no, you have more Bank of Ghana. You can imagine, it's a Muscapa, young guy. So, sika ne ba e no ofre me ni mi anu ni na contribute here and ofre me that time night was about almost getting to 20,000 Ghana cedis agusia make her say sa 20,000 Ghana cedis no ka meje ya ka put me bi bia ma o ti ma say and am ni mi mi enu na santana ka mu no driving the car orphanage and here the call do you know what happened ma me no orphanage penino edges can happen.
7: 104.5.
0: Bra, baby, a woman made a beer. Nyankupon, a woman, a woman, a woman, a woman, a woman, a woman, a plan. So, if it is based on directional, you will acquire. If it is based by directional, but me mostly, no, maybe, sir, me kasse. Fabremia, I would rather say Fakoma a struggling church and a struggling pastor. Though I'm struggling, okay.
7: This is Plan B
0: 104.5. I'd rather I would direct you to a sorry beer, a beer, or more sorry was school, and I be a beer say, and I almost struggle. So,
1: okay,
0: and no more bear more beneficial for the person than say, maybe this kind of good.
1: Okay. 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
1: 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I love you always. Have a wonderful day. From Pere, yes, we're through, mommy. Mr. and Mrs. Che, and the whole family, we say you are dear to our hearts. 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Happy, happy, happy, happy, happy birthday, Uncle, and Father. Reverend, we share one on Sema, if you're so named for Jimmy
0: and Mary. I cry a bit to me, I can say, like I said earlier on, at a point in time, we become manipulative, and the mindset behind we manipulating is also very, very important.
1: This is Plan B. Every time I chill. 4.5. Okay, Reverend,
0: answer. Who will be aware of the other for an answer manipulative personal? Your best lesson. Somebody I would say, Abiana. Nyanko bomb as well, you free or how to see him. Ain't you know your wabi natural who free says.
1: Okay, Ebusia Reverend Benjamin Boatin Enka and Amutse, ye a word, then dear Muhammad say no, or no, and it's of a penny or that Cornerstone Family Chapel, Assemblies of God, Tema Community 9, or no, and it's of a penny or that, I know, or no, and cut, and I'm saying, but then as a papa, say, Wabeka, and sir, and me a day, Jumedi, a bro. Ebusia, my answer, mum, na, yamfa, happy birthday, Enko, Enfama, Adali, Anana, Yabrefo, Ene, Eyo, Oda, Ene, Ene, Da, Wenyen, Finshi, Ano, Miensa, Nyako, Pon, Shira, Ono, Nto, Unkwa, Nem, Oma, Di, Odo, 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And I feel so me, auntie, rich auntie, and I may say happy, happy, happy birthday, uncle, and fa, and ma. Obusia, a better moon in our masses, some of Jay Bre, Namunya, it's in a supposed you made dear Facebook, Obusia, for a better moon now, master, mamma, mutime frame, mamma, intimate, and friend in our mutina, supposed you made dear no. Your better moon in our master, papa, pa, I say, asida. And in Chiani B, Encore, and from our boat drivers, Yango drivers, Uber drivers, taxi drivers, short drivers, Mamma call long journey, and our face, Ukada riders, Munina Sada, and in Chiani B, Encore, and from Amasaso, and Abele Choba, on Sasada, and in Chiani B, Encore, and Famano. Ma Christiana Morgan, Ewa Tema Community 9 Market. 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Woman Sun Chiani B and Co and Famo Samira Marijuana on Sun Chiani B and Co and Famano. Ajua Miracu on Sun Chiani B and Co and Famano Sanso and a Palm Wine Junction Funinano and Chiani B and Co and Famo Sanso like a Peace Stores and Mudima Fidiana 2 Plan 104.5 FF Motor Sassida. And in Chiani B, Enko, Enfa, and Mamu. Yabachia Joe Boy, on also as a Dan in Chiani B. Castle, but just say, Joe Joe boy, Caswell Mantini. Aha, on so in Chiani B. Enko enfamani. Yeah, sorry, sweet, not just yet in Chiakasi and so Elko, Edia Maggi. I feel so, best sessing Uncle Pong, Ebbe Domno, Nova Sunny Yare, Agi, the Biafranians, a profusion medias, and near my young TSA. Yet in catching in the Nanacha say, and the whole Edrono, Intino, a yen and I, best to say, a kind in pie boom. Naturally, say, Yanko Pong, it's me a sunny yard. Yanko, Aggie, young pine nuts, young Pong, Bessau Yadi, and now it's me a sire day, and until you and I a bomb pie a day a mound. Ebusia, me and its name Jim, a digimedian which yammy. Your friend could see a Jim for Macram.

0: 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Facebook plan B 104.5 na Facebook do on my tie ni over like page no na wase enu achi wadwen che cancer comment no wo de atru kruche egun kratans e ba won sam no ye betimi akenkan atimi adi amao 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
4: Ah wo e Alaji wo e.
6: Ah me de na mi kan ni se. Me mi no mo ya ju ni se. All friend are friend.
4: Yeah.
6: Na onum go chimilo. Se de na some of the journalists can say
4: We are not going to be able to do that.
6: Me my son mo ba ti me o condition.
4: Alaju condition dey am.
6: Me condition mo man ntina Ghana. Na we have local blaster. Local blaster dey oni say on na be responsibility. Ana we be na be responsibility dey be as I say we training.
4: Okay.
6: Okay. So we have place in the be.
3: Now we go get match
6: na we are there.
4: Yeah.
6: Now on the 23, when you supervisor,
4: okay.
6: So only need the technical director.
4: Yeah.
6: But we bet tina Ghana. Now a friend from me and Kobwa and Sana Waba. And the mini F and T mini yagi.
4: Oh, okay. And the Natcha Saudi who believe you say coach me bit my duman simple cra.
6: And yeah, me believe ya me bump by yes.
4: Yeah.
6: I mean, man, I couldn't hear no one to me because why be that, mama?
4: Okay. Alaji, any probably be the castle, F, you know, coach, you be a baby, no man, platino, faweba. Oh, GDSA, coach Milo, do bet me, Jinan and Anso.
6: Sir, you know, Cassano, there's more evidence.

0: 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And you understand what I'm saying? You don't know.
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2: 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So, any Monday on the 15th of June 2026. Yatran Sebrasso, say, Yade Plan B. Aye Kamajin Sports, Eddie Ebreo Medi, Eddie Dan Kepobi, Oko Chaje, Ochinkwanana Menumbrim, na Galam Sinti, Menum Piota the Sports Major Ene. Yebrum Ewo aye 2026 FIFA World Cup. Latest update, Kakra, Abasanso, Ena aye Oko aye European aye League Sinoa. Aye latest update Kakra Utimse Enunso Eba Yebehe na Yedihu Enkomo. So far, matches are Yabojinano. Weekend sporting activities, especially World Cup tournament, you know, and yebehe matches akoso na fi yedimu enkomo afi ene two games and I said three games I be tuja and also yebehe na yaka huasem ewoho and a 4 p.m. game ho, 7 p.m. game ho, and a 10 p.m. game ewoho. I am matching 1 a.m. and also match ewoho ti and also yebehe na ya dihu eye enkomo na bibiaso etimi akoso mamincha Ghana fonyi na Mobia Kwaba, Emfa Emra Plan B, 104.5 FM. 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Nurse for, doctor for, soldier for, teacher for, so for, omweton niyama, rira for, market women and men, yeche omu, omu munyina akwaba. World Cup feeling, no saying, ena etie, enkakrakra, 11 p.m. on the 17th of June 2026, ewo Toronto, Ghana AFC, Panama, na utimuse, ayadia build up no, enyase mketu akra. So far, ayadia FIFA appointed, refi, your friend, Glenn, Nebek, Wano, and a best center referee. I will be the match, 11 p.m. and a match, no, Ebetuja, referee, no, if he's Sweden, Wano, and a best center referee. I will say match, Nimuna, Bibianso, Etimi, Ayakama. Now, proud to the game, no, and a Ubua Ketim Kopiumo, I will Ghana, Manashebi Jafia, MP Bako, I would say, or Semina, Edema, a month for Omo, I will Brekum, and an impeswaso. 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
3: Indeed, Mr. Speaker, I rise with profound honor and excitement to rally Ghanaians to support Black Stars in this very important endeavor. Football unites the nation beyond politics, beyond ethnicity, and beyond social status. That is why at this very important moment, we all need to rally behind the Black Stars. Mr. Speaker, anytime the Black Stars takes to the field, they carry not only the hopes of millions of Ghanaians, but they carry the aspirations of the entire nation that is determined to excel at the global stage. Mr. Speaker, as we prepare for our opening game against Panama on Wednesday night, may I take this opportunity to reflect on the enormous importance of opening matches at the World Cup level. Mr. Speaker, at our maiden appearance in Germany, even though we lost our first game against Italy 2-0, the players displayed a lot of courage and determination, and that strong performance laid the foundation for our subsequent victories against Czech Republic and the United States. In 2010, Ghana made a dream start by beating Serbia 1-0, and that propelled Ghana to advance to the quarterfinals of the 2010 World Cup and would have made history as the first African country to have reached semifinals, but for the infamous hand of Suarez. However, Mr. Speaker, in 2014, the regrettable event in Brazil started with a defeat to the United States, and Ghana could not bounce back.

0: due complacency as we prepare against Panama on Wednesday, because it has been established that the opening matches usually make or unmake teams at the World Cup. So we need to win against Panama. And Mr. Speaker, Wednesday's match is not about 3 points only. It is about laying a very strong foundation to motivate the players to go into the game against England and Croatia. Mr. Speaker, Ghana finds itself in a very difficult group where we have England that has been named as one of the favorites. We also have Croatia. And in 2018, Croatia reached finals at the World Cup in Russia. 2023 in Qatar, third place, they reached semi-finals. So this clearly is a very strong team. Even though the team is aging, we cannot underestimate the influence of the likes of Modric, Perisic, and Kramaric in the team.
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2: We and in someone, I people of aya Brekum West, MP, aya Honorable Dixon, Tredia, Wade Atuja, just a question, aya Black Stars team, no, as a South Africa 2010, yes, starti ye, Emma, a ye, 2014, a young starti ye, a ye, a Qatar, young starti ye, a ye, and unti Osre, aya players, and say, going to a first match against Panama, no, complacency, yen ye, and free, a ye, trimo, especially goalkeeper. Obedem, especially defenders, midfielders, and our free strikers are Omo Ebebono Panama. Omo first time, Omo ba walk up on Ebini, and so Yanka, who say Ghana, your first time, Yoko walk up no, you could do run of 16. Obinim Adunkukua, Sabi Adebachiso, and T. Ma Yadastimati, and I say a year complacency, Yeny and free trim over a year Panama, T. Way, and a Kakra, Utim say Honorable MP for a year Brekum West, Waronso Eddie Atuja, Achese, Yeronsem. 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Or technical team no, and then said the players no or do unity akabum seba kufo ma ujiri se enei enema ebe kuyi na ohenim se Ghana ebe timi emubu foid yekoti Brandon Thomas Asante waron sun se ma wari etoso.
3: Of course, as I started playing and started playing, it was something that was always in my mind, mm-hmm. You know, and of course it was there's always a conversation with having multiple heritage, you know. You have sometimes if England, when they come to watch a game when you're younger, they watch the whole team, you think there's that conversation, and then there's Jamaica. Of course, which there were conversations. Then when eventually the Black Stars were there, that conversation started, I was over the moon.
4: Oh.
3: Wow, honestly.
4: Black Stars is Black Stars.
3: Yeah, you know, because not to go into when I was younger again, but, yeah. You know, when there were games, I remember there was a game against Brazil at mm-hmm. Craven Cottage. Mm-hmm. There was a game in my hometown against Latvia where we won. Mm-hmm. And I always say to JP, I got his autograph when I was young. There was a game against England at Wembley. Asamoah scored. So I remember celebrating baby jet lag. And there was no tomorrow. So then when eventually it's you.
4: Yeah.
3: It was special. It was special. I even the camp before I first came, uh-huh. I remember I was looking at the list and I was thinking, I would love to be here, and it wasn't quite time. But then, you know, you keep on working and praying that one day. So it's glory to God, and I'm very happy to be here.
2: Wey, and in someone, I hear Thomas Asante. Yes, wore atuja ewo ho. Anche se de emati fonti. 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Na senka, utimi eyi Ghana for Emma Nenso. 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Black Stars, Black Stars. 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

0: Aye, Coventry City, or a striker, Edema Timno, 2025-2026, about 32 games, Eshe 13 goals, MK 4 assists. 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
1: We have three oppressors. We have three oppressors facing us, confronting us as a country, as a team. The first oppressor is Panama. The second is England. And the third will be Croatia. We'll cast all of them.
0: Wey, Aye Keto Kreku, GFA President, Asamoah Gyan, and Afe Steven Tonado Appiah, Adrianne Timno, na omo Aye Central 4, na Ghana 4 Kakra, Akwa Kosra, Omeni Technical Timno, and Ana Keto Kreku, Etukua Kakra, and Odisen Komoi, Ensu Eriaja, Eti, and any reporter, if you want more Eba, Yeribi MT 4, Ensu Ewoho. Now, reporter Efi Aye Cameroon, Eba, and say, Indomitable Lions of Cameroon officially, Yanyan TSA, Omastate, and Aye Hev Renard, former Aye Saudi Arabia, woman national team, Aye coach, no Air Kasa, 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team, no Enko World Cup. Now, who are not if you ever say before say after four World Cup, no, Jeff, you know, and no, Ebedin Komo, so many on Bedi, so many any no information yet and say Cameroon Football Federation, no, Astarte, any coach, no, e Kasa, Trese, and Komo Chichiano, I do a advanced stage, I say, Otis, a heavy nut, a Babe, a new, a Cameroonian, a national team coach, Emma, and Yonga, information. 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
3: 104.5
2: 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there I'm not surprised at all and 5-1 on Mulusia against a Sweden and given but Usher a year so far African countries or many kind 4 out of aye 10 countries on makona uyi South Africa fi wonum na uyi Tunisia me feel say so far yehu aye promising start
0: Morocco ni Africa's
2: my Morocco ni Africa's na
3: 104.5
2: no Saturday no against Brazil utim say unse de bia me kase in the near future no one really African country be there
0: Ebeji
2: World Cup. Ebeji World Cup. Na dear, the kind of performance Morocco for Eden Edi and Nano Saturday against Brazil. No? And mommy, a shame you cry more, cry say, African country, NGBiano. He beat me, Achi, a World Cup. No? And you, Morocco, he beat my country for because, okay, so far performances are, and I say performance, and right, and you, who here, El Morocco for game, ma.
4: This is plan B.
2: One really, and I say, a bit me cry, boy, Emma. African countries are on Macano.
0: Yeah.
2: A big boost on confidence. On because oh, after all, say World Cup and when Africa, Yensu, Yen Huay Ben Yaden, he beat me a coin him. A year sometimes a ya na a year. And ye be out, yes a born omunin bo. And yes, yen kuchum ye, and I say a woman ni a year stars or many players are or made to me the Asher Europeans, but a year confidence. Oh, so I wish sa you see inferiority complex, you know.
0: Everyone,
2: but now I was see moving on from Saudi and seeing who say, dear Abrofuni, you know, sir, yeah, European teams, you know, it's me winning South American teams, need to me winning World Cup, you know, yes, you bet me, I and it already Morocco, yeah, aside a year investment and Morocco, I any near more my year football, I reflected a war or more football, moon in our national teams in Nano. A idea of my day, a deliberate or master of my in Tia Dintina, African countries are canon. One moon to me and invest in your Sabi because, oh, yes, sir, Uber who resorts and looking at Senegal for a year, you do some time be not one more a winning a year competitions in Africa, I say, including junior competitions, you know, because almost your margin say, almost person made or more develop your football. It is a Morocco at discussion, not a nano or we need. Games improvement about the football mu si say uhwe coaching uhwe football na style of play na e ti said you Europe na uhwe players say no musi bobo na Danu against Brazil na e bia chere say bono mu bono enye different from the yehu ewo abrofo ni utumi say omo kra no o ma san so aye den e developing more e ma bono mu bono e ye baller ut ahwodin wom ana say e shin kran in the other African countries, I can almost mean yes, sir. We can hear him after we win him. And as a woman, Brazil ball 1-1. Almost every president, I bet to judge, I said, going forward, you know, and yadia on the only hosty competition, Bia Africa, I say, and I say, a banner, yes, Africa, I say, almost hosty, Bia. But now, no focus, no, almost shift your focus to a year world
0: tournament.
2: In Tinyami Aduma 2030, the next World Cup, Womo, Portugal, and Spain, and a be hosty. In Womo infrastructure, on person improving in Anno, Womo year towards World Cup, no. In Womo concentration now, the Anyadi on be hosty a year calf competitions, be on as African competitions to be him. Oh, you say, no, what we're developing in Hua, MIC Crown, African, and I say, yeah, tournament about Africa, I say in Crown, oh, and we're moving on, or Kobe Fufro. And the Dano, me who ye against Brazil ne die me no anya mama me hu se enkofo bridge se Brazil won performance aba form anase won anya de se won ntumi ahye Morocco Davida born now anase the kind of football Morocco for ebo nansin no
0: anodin
2: it you come a year fault and I blame Brazil say o masa Davi e wo so the credit e ma Morocco for because Morocco for so so ehun bo ni bo ma develop football no enti the Brazil for you no so mo o ma ye chen e Brazil for enti mo mu de danu I wasn't surprised me no na me mo se danu Saturday because was a game no ebe any na draw because there's no way Brazil for beat match Morocco o looking at the kind of a year team of Morocco for build consistency o manya from 2022 World Cup no a be sin no still na no o ma timi keep most of their players and o ma improve more enti a solid team. And before a World Cup, you know, who can so many Brazil ball friendly match be?
0: Yeah.
2: Almost a Brazil 2-1.
0: Yeah.
2: Oh, and see, how many Brazil coach, you know, na enya de a ebom hu se omu suo se omu ne baze ko sia omu no itu hwe the from a year the start of the game na omu no omu dominate game no
3: omu
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0: yeah
2: e bi to me a compete with a year obi a weekend is with here a year UEFA president ura Alex Heffernan or say a year countries na ye increasing no any slot na ye increasing no ema games ni bi a year relevant na emi de passe or this answer me two jano meka se sebi sebi no kan e nsi
3: 104.5
2: unt min ka se
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0: anti ke opache se bi se kever ni Spain hunhia
2: aha na say kurisa o ni Germany no
0: and so hunhia
2: say see anyi say ke increase na kai because ye increase aye teams no and kurisa so
0: ya kwen
2: ebaye and Haiti onu so for so many years onu so enya kwanya ebaye
0: and Panama so enya kwanya
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0: New Zealand
2: na nyo hu hia because New Zealand for money mon say ni omo ni bo ni bo and a kurusa against Germany no a waste of time Haiti match obo a waste of time you don't do that and you don't say that enti
0: I say football is a fair play
2: into the kabu de bia no nanka ye di ye increase European slot no 20 munya 14 nanka mu mebo because 14 ye eye de abako baje eye World Cup no enti suffering the emi de pass endra no joint statement from Morocco Ghana any African reps now World Cup na omni statement aba a condemn me and same na ura Alex Seferin e kanu because I assume bias or che de bia no Africa omu pese omu e undermine yen oh 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

0: Naya continue to be any because that statement, you know, so we African country and I saw African team. Now say who want to me and keep you here? Ebebu abem because if you say uns Ukraine, who here? Now Kenya ne sanka DR Congo after so many years, DR Congo be qualify for World Cup. On to me, it's not now can we make football no a year then? But Obana be case oh a year irrelevant. See a increase a year countries nibi and as a continent nibi slot and teams no and who here? I think say. And seminar opening a kind of a Yadibia and Hunia. But so far, once again, I'm impressed with four countries are Yahoo, Ew Africa. Yes, sir, Moma can also ebe put up good performance. Na Bibia Kosui, Edia Mai, and then you another two African reps, Egypt, and Belgium, and a Cape Verde, we are 4 p.m. Momoni, Spain. A difficult game pa Eddie Mackey Verde because Spain the Indian the kind of players are Spain for
1: Lamine Yamal started from bench.
0: Yes. Now where other players are Spain for normally Mackey Verde for and then go be the full say a bad baptism of fire but
1: football and follow sa logic no.
0: And now football so you say no obi ehubo ne bo nti o hwe senior big teams need be a struggle against a yes smaller teams now. And yes, be your massaon. And yes, be our first nanking himself. Enka Brazil, and you be Koba, Morocco Koba. Because the last time I missed our World Cup, Brazil ni Morocco, no. Brazil shed 3-0. I won 98 World Cup. No. That time, na Morocco football na heading.
1: I will form.
0: And then, after so many years, he. On to me, Drawa, said the piano, medium, yen shammy and shamisa. Obey improve it. It is no, Brazil na no ni Morocco, ebo 98, and no shenny 3-0. He say no, any bar. On to me, no, or trifany bo. Oh, yeah, and yes, it be our experience at Cadano Colusi game. No, ain't he? I was saying, yeah, embrace, I didn't say. Football na evolve, and go for aide as young bonny bo. It is a, or maybe a chairman of his old teams, the only mom, say, oh, my GD, oh, football. Almost think of almost 4 or 5 no, and this album only Nikosia who said on to me and Shannon, sir, a year more goods now. Western say Oceano because on so humble into Morocco and Nenu Saturday no, on to me, Shannon beam on so improve into San Emma football no, and so a year there, a war, Sakwantia so far no, games are both so far made them before say,
1: okay,
0: Gemma Mekase. I so exciting. The best game I won so far. No, a Endra game, Holland and the Netherlands and Japan for boy. No, Oku Endra wow, we so much ni Fibia. No, ubi dingwa dance. Na F pa Japan for us so. Oh, on so much any omo so mayo football. No, you see Japan for omo since a year 2018. Ah, Belgium for sure omo no. Omo abo against 10 European countries. Ubi end to me sure omo da.
1: Yeah.
0: In general, we say no music ni neither than for Eddie Bueni. Oshen.
2: This is Plan B.
0: Now, no, Asisa, game no. Oh, almost almost yeah. Into the kind of tactics are Europeans never ban. Almost almost be responded.
1: Yeah.
0: Who vary tactics are almost be vary be. Into Holland of also a record be. Almost so.
2: Plan B.
0: Since a year 2006. Ah, almost lose here a World Cup group stage, you know. Netherlands and Lucy match. Group stage. And I said, yes, group stage. Yeah, World Cup. Ni. So you bought 90 minutes. Group stage. Mo. Na we Lucy game. Mo. Since 2006, on Lucy be that. I just said, yeah, do runoffs, knockout stages. And San we Lucy games. But pass, you bought group stage 90 5. Minutes. Now you show Netherlands, you know. Since 2006, on Munya Sadi be that. It's also a good record when it comes to group stage. Say, or the Yelbo match on Lucy. Inti, and run on now a person protected signing record after sir a year stubborn resistance from Japan. No, on also a making sure say sir record any experience no obey keeping intact. Mimumu de Enra game no, I really enjoyed it. Pa, I hope say it be similar performances from a teams no, not ama World Cup on either. But all the same, and two African teams are ever ball Cape Verde any Egypt, Egypt versus Belgium, and a Cape Verde
1: Spain
0: no. Yeah, we show all the best. We say a difficult game, part of the market, but so far, where Kivet send you almost see qualifies him. Or Muslim or opponent team now. I hope say or memory motivation be a difficult game there. But mean him say football and senior sound almost home bono. They almost wait to me prove a year point to be and a game against a Spain.
1: All right, may I say comments and what it Ninkano Yeko Yenimina Yem here. A reporter Eba HSA Ghanaians Ghana for a United States of America. Ebe who do a peaceful air demonstration outside the Canadian Embassy, Washington DC, United States of America, under the theme Justice for Thomas Tay Patti. Enti eno a latest update utimise enonso eba. 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
1: 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Hello, good afternoon.
3: Afternoon.
1: Yeah, from so ka safrin.
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3: 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Online teams na kanin na mo Africa ni except South Africa. Omo dia all Africa is against South Africa. Ndom na nya ma so mu dey too. Ah oko won say Africa e mo funo mu mu yan bra. Omo ba yan yesi ko o. Because you Russia ni if Russia abagana ha abeti Ghana forma abom toje. 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I'm got plenty of money when you are a deed. The young guy, if I think I have to vote, I also come up with like I do acquire a mark, or both of them are putting back on it.
1: Okay,
3: as it was, I have a kind of African penny good now, would be a deed and vote beyond. Oh, hey, yo, come on, maybe it's really a necklace.
1: Good afternoon, sir.
4: After chairman.
1: Simple boga, kadi yantio.
4: Yeah, my man chawa vien ma picha. So after catch me so broke airborne home at you. Everybody will be after catch him, better to wake up. In my nothing, by a bit of Morocco. So I could have run such a name, since upon the first match I've been. I'm going to go for an idea. I'm going to sit down with him. I come with too much. I'm going to come for him. I'm going to come with too much. I'm going to lose
1: him. I'm
4: going to in Africa, to my Egypt, in the real place, your baby has a portrait of Africa.
1: All right. Hello, good afternoon. Master P, Kofo de Fijasi Airport, and you?
5: No, no, no, no, no, no, no, no, no, no, no, no, no, no, no, no, no, no, I'm going to go to the plan B. And your place in crime, you press me. You do not know what you will do. You didn't say, yeah, you press me come, only about for number more. And if you could do one, you could hear. So you see more than 0.5 and somebody more than that.
1: Okay. Mira sepa, Ejaku Fluid, your phone. We, if we are head of Technica, Plan B, bless Amevo, or say problem no day. Happy birthday, Enko Enfama Irene Osu Jemfi. Irene Osu Jemfi. Birthday. Now that you know, we a special birthday wish from Bless Amevo. Opening Kasia, Ose Nyame Enshira Opa. Na Onka Homa Katente. Na Bibiasu Enye Kama Pa Anti. Aha. Irene Osu Jemfi. Ena Edahono. Ti we. A special birthday on Plan B 104.5. Sit up, Echo Eddie Amount. Nyaminshira onon kan ho na onto nkwanam na bibia so anya kama enfama. Good afternoon, sir.
6: Hello.
1: Open in your first okasa fe.
6: I just been in France with kasa fe pa mon.
1: Open in kafo kasi hindi o.
6: Ghana block ta eta o mochi o moka o moku ma so mo yem. Sen nya ku pa yema ye Ghana hadia. Abeya ma o mu o to sa nti no o mu nti o mu ku. Dia coach never catch Romo no omo dis na mo yeso na mo jai bubu ni mo mo support mo so no mo fa ni je support mo bi dia be yi fire mo le omo di nku dia ba.
1: All right, me na se pa. Good afternoon, sir.
7: Ah, oko
1: chairman general bi bi abako dia
7: bi abako Enoch ni e wutu be re no
1: Enoch enti o
7: meeting mun kanche
1: pa
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1: And Colonel Dawson, it you.
7: Unkind and natural. That young comment through
8: 104.5.
1: Hello?
7: Oko, young commentary.
1: Yet, Beba.
7: Oh, okay. Yeah, it's red enough for Monsieur de Moloko here, and almost only as a papa. My.
1: Come on. Pa. I will
7: comment.
1: O, pa. All right, it is. I don't know. 0551656656. 0551656565. Frebra na so far matches are ekoso ede games no na fi ene Monday na yenko yenim na ayo be say 5 minutes I dey sorry 2 minutes I dey sorry so comments aman for akasa. Hello, good afternoon.
9: Good afternoon.
1: Eba Jeffrey so akasa free
9: from
1: Brazil because
9: Akime
1: Shaim. Major
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1: Okay, yenti we
9: Ghana Blaster na send me some kaka.
1: Okay.
9: Ghana Blaster no emfa ho team a yede call Blaster na few year kwe. 2026 wake up for Ghana kwe no ho. Da obias supplies. Players na kwe obia nya gidi wo.
1: Okay, all right. 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
0: yes my name Samson Wishi Black Stars team na nemi report in young crutches, a woman, a fee, or mobis, a copy more, or America, a copy more war, a yet Toronto, Canada, ahead of Wednesday game, Nayabasu against Panama. But once again, Thomas de Party, you said, yes, the Abano, and Yadia, a bit Bunabem, but a branch and Ankasa, a year two judges say, against a year England, a year, or bet you be, I say, one of the best midfielders a war, a year game in tea. Happy birthday, Enko Femanoi. One trading in tea. Yedibisia, Echia Ghana Funa.

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Hey. Or for your share of Facebook. 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I bet kindly am out. 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

0: 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Hello, good afternoon.
1: Yeah, Kofi, good afternoon.
0: Kofi Ghana.
1: Me da wasu ho Kofi.
0: Me ni abema po me.
1: Oh, about the Adam. 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Adam said be ene Monday Kofi me ya do about the Yakopa so dia. 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And then I could feel me soon in the castle, me cash over the uncle said, I said that I didn't know nothing come for him. 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Nakan is in that coffee. That I say,
0: amen. That's a very hello. Good afternoon. Good afternoon.
2: Hello,
0: the patch of the baby. I'll cast a free.
2: So, Mr. P.
0: Master P. Master P. Patch of my intel
2: 0.5. That's it. So, I'm going to coin. In your mind.
0: Amen. Master P. Yamishwa. 0551 656 6566 0551 656 6666. Hello, good afternoon.
3: Hello.
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0: Me pa chwa so pe di ya?
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0: Office numbers na na?
3: Office number no eh.
0: Ah, okay. Me pa chwa ndi ti fidi enu me bo office numbers ni si ya, me da se. I don't feel that vibe. We should have Plan B FM office numbers. Nini, open cell when you're in Kitan Humbia 0551 656 6655. And only office numbers no 0551 656 6655. Hello, good afternoon.
4: Afternoon,
0: Francis Akwaba.
4: Yes,
0: Francis, my intel. Let's
4: Yamia or Yabiama, Midana Sepa, Nimi Bustian in Plan B, people in Seda, Plan B, so I say. In Yanmo, a bit more cast and of our so Mumu Pomo, with Sonya Cooper, so Vidia Yari,
0: amen.
4: And I'm for Moody, Mube, and Sonya Cooper, Yakiba, Quaka, more people for me, pressing a cooper and for moving by more than you know, I was with that most thing. Yamisha,
0: Miss Rouse of Francis, yeah, that's a bit brave.

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Then the Asada. And I'm out trading on Pony and Coupon. 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
0: Amen. 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

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Eja de biya meka. So would you medie na obeye no? Would you medie na obeye tumi ako? Come on. Decoration na obeye. Watadi a obeye. Makeup a obeye.

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We should have for you, you're sorry, Marinesi. Now, you're the CDA. My entire Husima, the young jab war from Krat, where you bar, the Akawaj Median Sunyano, you're the Eberbro. 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

Omana de share, your a more papa or your mamma a day. 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Unia Nikutahu, our telephone number 020-679-8723. Ghana made for the

All right, so there is a good news for y'all. Say, oh yeah, numtuni. Oh yeah, gospel artist. Oh yeah, reggae dancehall artist. Oh yeah, high life artist. Oh yeah, hip life artist. Oh yeah, Afrobeat artist. Nah, say, oh so promo to unyum. Our plan B 104.5 FM. Say, be a single, EP, and I say album. Akwenya kezie, ababe toho edi amal. 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Ni ninkomo 0551 656.

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And they are birthday. Yes, we trade yam pon yanko pon when shroud. 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And Chenamidu Remo, inside Ghana, around the world. 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

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Say a bribia bet na moka mubiano. 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Sans a moana modi enam. 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We a church yamunina. So I am for Chrome Natcher say, Yamshire stories are a trend or Ghana, and I feel we are seeing a founding in a Monday edition of Inside Ghana Around the World.

104.5 FM. Michelle, I'm in the fuck room. And I'm in shots, you know. Usually, you know, I hate to be the bearer of bad news. So, I was smiling, there. Say, you good news, so. Say, bad news, so. But the thing is, I'm a bit bro. Michelle, I'm in shots, yeah. I'm in the PM. I was UCC. I hear University of Cape Coast. Na watch here, we are here. And I yet see our whole semo back home. Say student back one, our level 200, 20 year old pet. Na idea about Bontain. Aye, Innocentia Avinu. 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Na we share a choir of fast so Ashre Nenkwa. Na chese emu orem kakra. According to statement about Bontain, no, the last time students are omo UCC ho omo ho Innocentia. Na chese 11th June. Na no eye last week Thursday ya. Yeah. Na according to the roommate no. Beye enumere 7 p.m. ho. And I Innocentia, and I call no. And I will dress here, and I will cry.

chia. Omuko hu on the body no. The body, and a lifeless body. Our beach resort by Kwa. A Ben University of Cape Coast ho. A Hatchland Beach Resort. And the folk who are baba we anybody said the ho. I unfortunately know what you and anum ewan said though. Until ja posi for Eko PMU ho. Eko far body no. As they say there, one more deno eko PMU ewa morga anesa. Tuko PMU ewa UCC ya. We eya reho semwa. Na watu ye wye ye eba abontein. Now, according to police statement, you know, opinion or your public affairs officer for a post for a more central region, Chief Inspector Isaac Evans Eti. Opinion the abetuja send same be an air number bontain say innocentia ne muna omokuhu or beach hono as any pediana kwa ne be ayerana diano san semen and yano cray. 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We should be free. Why not? But they all and crying. Accra. Ayela, Assem, and Amikin. Now over the weekend, Abrantia Bakwa was no so here in Adwen. 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Ono so car which you know. Aye Hyundai Matiz car yi ebi. On car na aye se tiko no. Aye Hyundai Matiz car yi bi. En a brandy what the taxi nkakran kakra. Ntende won nam la area ho. Around La Girls School. Aye won cry. La Girls School. En a che se obi eto share ne so. En a wo tutuo. Nti wo tutuo sa no. And then the taxi driver will jar a taxi, you know, what they might brand here. See, a brand here, you know, taxi, you know, and they will two car, you know, and they will, yes, they will two car, you know. Yanko pa one pebble, ne, and they say, a year like girls' school, I'm a war, I won't honor. A brand here, you know, taxi, you know, you know, the taxi, you know, war, you school, war, you know. A one with Sifi car anymore. Now, and I'm saying, would he kind of 220 no?

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I ye decorate car no. 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And I will cry a ye flower bouquet ibi. 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And there were the yodium. We could do car no. And I will be a blindfold no. And they're not surprised. Just a watoka. And the man the bar with ye a year senior high school. The bar watro was ye. Now I know. And a netizens. Netizens. The kind of netizens are one more uko social media no swa. A same beer woman do woman no betum no. A netizens. A do woman watum. Just a woman super mommy. 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I trust a mommy. I talk car, Eddie Amane Bana. And yasem kitwa. One more super no internet, no so papa. Ebu mo so trash, I say, oh, you're proud mother. 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Ebu mo so trash, dear proud mother. Or say, akwala na anesa. Teja uko internet, no swa. St. Monica's Senior High School. One more trendy pa. Bushama me fa unko UK. Me do unko UK. Ye wia me do waba mega story na nkasa so. Na uko PMU ewo UK a. Aye UK Prime Minister oho. Ena wopinyi abe aye announcement bia. Announcement awoye ene trese. Enkwala omo under 16 years no. Shankwala ningi na social media no ya bane womo. Enkwala omo under 16 years. Ewo UK ho. Si se ya bane womo from using social media. Na according to Prime Minister, si se social media ninti. Enkwala ni ushe mun shiadi o. Jai. Obesho no nam TikTok, Wine Talk. The coach you call Brema on internet, no sooner, Aqualani Shabby. So now the homework that how one year. Prime Minister is one penny to two penny one.
we are below 16 years, sir. Social media, no. I'm a banner from using social media. And no name come out free UK. Ah, if you are trendy, you pan. Ghana phobi muso, eh, can. Say, I bet you are so young, share. Say, I just am running be ever back room, I say. Say, when the 16 years, sir. Social media, no. And my ma will quine also. Sans the social media, no. On the good side, sans on the bad side. That's a nkwala na omo under 16 years no. Bad side no eya affect wo mo ye pa. Ebusia samede be si no. Because say usually no I hate to be the bearer of bad news. But one thing I don't hate and only being a bearer of beef. And only dey me pepa. Say beef dia and then na me ni jeho. Sakoye beef there, and the yenyaja ebet me out to ton. There I any barbecue. Inti beef ne de aya na me pe. Na beef be aman no homene so. Ewo internet no swa. E beef chen rich pan. A beef way, e ye nipa four. And a beef ye efa womo ho. E ye Bishop Daniel Obinim. Florence Obinim. Osebo the Zara man. And a fe Kumawood actress. Benedict Agafa. Nipa four in at just a beef here for one more. Now I'm in bone way. Nansente muna Bishop Obinim, Angel. Angela Obada Yimunia de. Or the betu just says, we trade the ampon and coupon at Tun Safreno. Nay, you're near Diano. A yen a bush ya four. And a wife, Florence Obinim. Woman true, woman home. 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If in a year in China, I got another baby for fra. Then they are same winty. Now, according to Obinim, no, some time back, or Sebona Zara man, eh, accuse you know. 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

0: 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It's a banner saying, and a papay a bejina the platform so. 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It's in some now binim eke cano. No crabia enim. Now, according to Benedict Agafano. Sir, and send me Saba. Now, if I will be in family, no, who normally be falling for the now. I had a yepa. It sounds like, oh no, no, our relationship, moa. A person of focusing on the relationship, no. So, and I as will be him. A china as will be him. Debia will be him. They say, there were bre. Woman yano. Now, tell bro for Casa will you sue ya. I say, I am disrespectful. I am unfair. And now, quite frankly, no, a disgusting. The case a disgusting, just a airtime. Oye nkon, obon na de, oye disgusting. Inti wonja no, no nye free. Busu ya fo, Benedict Agafano no, inti beef we de. 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That's the beef no emoe de ye pan. It is see inside Ghana around the world no. The honey it is see. Esther Reynolds will fear her. Now me person me beside Esther Reynolds. Inside Ghana around the world, no bush for me throw ye see. Now me person me beside Esther Reynolds say. Yeah, student, yeah. Where we was ya. Oh, mami, I to brand new car, Eddie Amana, Ghana for air support, mami. Na dwin kire wo ho anesan. Eja. 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Na so we scan no talk amana, e yebone ana. Esther Reynolds akwaba.
1: Ya, coffee o coffee.
0: Esther bibi aboko.
1: Bibi aboko, what's
0: where? Nyame adum ye ho ye. Me pese me je wo brief take on me inside Ghana around the world, this particular story.
1: Okay.
0: Mami ya, ne ba wie wase ya. What talk amana? Brand new car. Won't send a vows day in Crawford, a surprise on my partners near the flower bouquet. Now, what you're in any idea, no, the same format in a mammy you see. Ghana for a woman, Tiasse. Na a qualana things that we was see. A brabo no yandu, baby. And to what shas here at the car near the air, she shanwa. And yet, good parenting, and no. As a parent, why drink there one same way home anything?
1: Mede inchia kasi yabe kwa kuma ye TFO na
0: TFO joso
1: Kofi ma meno onye boni bia ye. She's just appreciating her child. Yazi u niska ube kase.
0: What is he here for me kasa? No, but aside the okay, we na mi bisa a question.
1: U niska ube kase we I didn't tell no yesa, but wone mi a ye kase anka wone ama ame surprise wanka. I'm not sure say you'd have any problem with it. Iti mame no. Sometimes the kase akolaya adiena is so winia. 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
0: Oh, okay.
1: Maybe or no nim se ne bane de on go ni masada. 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
0: Na ebi mo so kase kontrena resource ne mbra. 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
0: Nti any problem ya?
1: Any problem? 18 years, 19 years. 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
0: Nti na ya ya kasa problem ne de unhiya ne de kasa. 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
1: Because she Kofi ya mfane se ya turn in this perspective. 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
0: Inti san. 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
1: She ni ame yama.
0: She ni one new. 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So in a way, it's very good.
1: Nasha say. Yeah, you need Canada and go for Nada, man. Yes, sir. Okay. Esther, but I see the bush for Esther Reynolds now turn and can't fear her over Saturn and Cabium. And Rasson, say a day, a Black Stars Diaries, a bro.

That's Diaries. World Cup Diaries. Now my dream, you know, I have a Black Stars. So now I'm going to say Black Stars Diaries, Black Stars Diaries. This is our World Cup Diaries. Commence with Fear Her.

0: Yeah, we say yankodi nkomo na Kofi Kinata nko e ka se nkrofo obete wo msamia no. Andra Tunisia forte wo msamia pa pa pa pa pa pa pa pa pa yo. Sweden fo ansa no. 5-1 pa. Kwame nsakwa ba.
1: Mini amida sibibri ya maminchia o mincha ti fo. Na mincha go bibia bim. Yes, and then so ya samba bim. World Cup Diaries, World Cup e koso. USA, Canada, and Mexico. Memo. Now, so far, Nidia, why we need matches in the Gusua Coso
0: Paco? Nancy ever call matches no sooner. Once I can't a World Cup Diaries, but Black Stars is Didi Mitrimiti. My can't Black Stars Diaries. And you okay, say Friday. What's nice? No, first question I may be saying, say
1: yes,
0: Black Stars, Yahoye. Na na mean you need a hint to be about Pate.
1: Yeah,
0: instead of me be saying, I'm gonna say Black Stars. Yeah, huye.
1: Yeah.
0: Answer your call matches in the sun. What's the update on Thomas Partey? Thomas Partey, a deputy captain. Ni mu hia team ni ye pa. Ya kan experienced players are all Black Stars ni mu na. Partey your one.
1: Yeah.
0: Partey your one. What's the update on Partey? Is there any breakthrough for us? And I enter your dream.
1: Kofi me dasi bim na yes, ebet and na no Friday ne beto just say your deputy captain Thomas Tier Partey. Canadian a year authorities, no,
0: so preventing
1: on money, quiet money, and back. Yes, Chrome Horn
0: a day to his bed deal,
1: sir.
0: You,
1: money, but Chrome and the year the game between Panama, no, because almost say Ripke said, and so, and no crown, who said, court to cry, eh, then, and
0: finally, Panama, why,
1: on your guilty, but almost say, Omono, according to Mamurano, it yes, ubi will be a ya go charge, say, why, then, well. Yeah, the rip charges are born.
0: No?
1: And you saw wedding, you prevent you from coming to a year cronim tea. And then your mom round, mom would say, oh, but I didn't know.
0: Because I did find any guilty,
1: sir. But almost almost our mom remuno, it's ya, and your man heading, Emma Hunt, and you see, Tim Nukopimo, a year Canada, no, on Katim. But that means the first game against Panama Wednesday, no,
0: on
1: Mobi. And he said, aside that, you know, your second game against England, no, US, it's no dear US for the Oman Aquina,
0: okay,
1: I'll be obeyed me
0: and a Christian, so
1: and so you're born
0: US for now. US for crime and a coin, excuse me to say, US for crime, I'm all bouncing
1: for my second
0: one in Canada. Canada, the same can you feel, say, more dear Mohun Yasem,
1: almost who a Tiamumra.
0: In see, not just say, sports minister, and the castle may ya pew be near there, and I still,
1: yes, currently, no, no, Casino. In Shimaya, I actually say, and penny for any a year courts, any authorities now Canada, or more a war, a young kunya dem, our motor to Virginia, he say, I say, no, meet me a car. Say, if you say outcome a banner, it be a branch and a bit messy a kind, and I say, almost an almo hoodie on to or more the abandoned tea. By close of day, no, or China, it be a by mom, a year outcome, no, say a branch and no, or mamma and a coin, say, oh, see a car, and I still now, no, or much I say, ban, and I said, sir, we know, yes, of we know a goose one. No, no, meeting a cosson, and I say, a year discussions I have cosso between a year Ghana and Penny for football association and the Canadian authorities. And then the latest news on Thomas Tier Partey, the saying, Womu Chess, Omon Kunya Demo, Womu E Casem. Dear Mom Pie, say, a Brantiano, a woman, a quiet man, a siaka, and I say, Womu Becosua, and so
0: a bonfire,
1: yes.
0: World Cup, no 12 matches played so far.
1: Yes.
0: Sena me sha se no. Tunisia, African country ba kwa or represent Africans. And Ra Sweden share no 5-1.
1: Yes.
0: So far no. And Ra na so Cote d'Ivoire or share Ecuador 1.
1: Yeah.
0: So far no. African teams na abono. Ivory Coast pe and away winning a match. My main found call back to Morocco in the Brazil match. No. I think say people were impressed with Morocco performance. No. African countries stand there. No. Do you tip Morocco to go far than any of the other African countries? Anna?
1: Of course. Over Morocco for 50, the last World Cup. No. Or match will be from the last 4 years of the last World Cup, Qatar will do semi finals. No. Or match will be said. Now, no more improve a woman football in tea or make me compete with a year big boys now. Woman a war Europe near other countries in the Morocco, dear Meno and Yamoma. And I'm sure say a new beyond one with a year the kind of form and a performance on put up against Brazil because now, no, you clearly see say they are up there with a Brazil, France, and these are big a year teams.
0: Omo Bobo,
1: Omo Bobo, Enti Morocco dia.
0: Na ye ye fan he.
1: Say ye nye ma yi.
0: Na ne say Hakimi, e claim say omo ye tagi omo Brazils of Africa. Na sa title na ye Ghana for dia.
1: E Ghana dia say
0: ye. Na ye lose una some waja am time na na ye
1: lose ya chi
0: o.
1: Ghana dia no dey ye no ye pass glory e go see di hu. Ye nye hwebie mu.
0: Ye ya say Manchester no. Pass glory.
1: Ye ye ye me bi atwam years ago no. E na ye di hwehwae ho. But ene ya sitena mu no. You improve your baby.
0: As I say, the Africa, the Morocco.
1: Yeah, Irakura. Mm. Osha Africa, I see. African rank is great. It's also 14th.
0: Mm.
1: Ghana first, year 5. First three, Nanki womb. She said, it's also 14th in Africa, I see. Mm. Well, you see, that year title. No?
0: Okay.
1: Ghana, dear, for now, no, you can count. But Morocco, no, Ubusami, I'm going to compete. Maybe you would say, born on the Brazil, bueno. So I'm to ask I would be surprised on myself in the semi-finals. Mm. And I say beyond a year or
0: semi-finals.
1: I'm waiting for finals.
0: Okay. My share in the matches are all Yemfinsi.
1: Yes.
0: My share in the matches are all. I know, say African country, back home, ever born net.
1: Yes. Omuye two.
0: Omuye two. Okay.
1: And then Nchibia, Kabeye, 30 minutes.
0: Mm-hmm.
1: Spain, any Cape Verde.
0: Okay.
1: Cape Verde so Africa I see.
0: Okay. I made them real from a crowd.
1: On my first time when Yintina Abanisano.
0: Now I'm drunk for now he show almost 7-1
1: Curaçao.
0: From saying
1: Curaçao.
0: Curaçao.
1: Caribbean.
0: Curaçao.
1: Yeah, Curaçao. Omo Caribbean.
0: It's in the Spain ne Cape Verde nebo.
1: Yes, 4 p.m. yeah. Okay. 12 minutes na Ashasi.
0: Okay.
1: Omo we pe na another African year team. Belgium and Egypt. Ever boy no 7 p.m.
0: Okay.
1: Tibi humu ame sala ewo game ni edi ama Egypt for na omu wye pe 10 p.m. Saudi Arabia ni Uruguay ebebo na omu ewe eno super otina anasa homa chin 1 a.m. Iran eni New Zealand subebo 1 a.m. utimu se Donald Trump for ni nafu for no
0: okay
1: Iran for ebebo homa chin 1 a.m.
0: oh okay see, Iran on why
1: omu ni New Zealand ebebo
0: New Zealand
1: New Zealand
0: ofun for me okay comments my infancy here better celebrate.

0: What's your World Cup diaries? Any other bra or no? What's a Kwame Sinka? But the World Cup story of the day in the soul. Yanko story of the day in the soul. Na yendin komo na. Ansi ebe ko story of the day in the soul. 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If you have a cost story of the day, Nuswa, Ababa Wabakon, and I, Rie, Warden Asem Abedan, oh, Fiha. Na Esther Reynolds, Waha, or your Baidi, or Bebwaye. According to Ababa Wano, one Abrantia Bakosha, CS Womu Deity, our Ghana Hasei, and Abrantia no answer of a corner, or Cobo, Coco, or Koya Norkin, a will be sure for her. Now, Abrantia Nako Shaman on it 4 good years, ni. Uguswa Washi ni Muse, Ababa Wano Ebeba. 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I will be back home. Now, Uncle Shemua 4 years. And see, Ababa and Abaya, 1 2 night dream, I will be back on Wareno. You see, Ababa and Nature, why you confused on who you on yet? The boyfriend, no, I am knocking, Wako Shemu 4 good years. 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It was your fortune that I hear ye. 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The boyfriend, I shall bo. Ache se, omo plans pa, omo plans. Esther Reynolds, 4 years.
1: Coffee.
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0: Onko suntren.
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0: 4 years onko suntren. Okay. Wow. 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
1: Because nobody knows tomorrow.
0: Nobody knows tomorrow.
1: And now the pressure I had, so I open my open for fair.
0: It's 4 years, no, you're normal.
1: 4 years, no, you're normal.
0: So, now 4 years, not now, no.
1: So, bear my name, so open. Wait, and yet there's.
0: My friend and mommy, I mean, besides 4 years, no, or your lawyer. Yeah.
1: Because
0: I don't think you have to say, on Pobino. No.
1: Not think I may so make us say, so or genidi, so bear man is very faithful and loyal to or no lady now. There's no.
0: Na lawyer, the Amon and Negan, over to me, over to the actress or a lawyer.
1: No,
0: okay. Okay, may I come home and soon I mean GT for a gentry. We shall start join the conversation, you know. 0551-656-6556 0551-656-6656. Hello, good afternoon.
2: Hello. Yo, me, I'm very sorry.
0: Okay.
2: Good afternoon.
0: Good afternoon. Odin, baby, how can I say free?
2: It was on my way.
0: Papa Cash, Akwaba.
2: Why do you even have to date a man for a year, 2 years, 3 years, on the name of we are setting ourselves? Is it a medical school? You have a young knocking. Do you want to go home and bring a fire knocking out? Only on my wall, 3, 4. And this is a million and I'm buy the I'm not going to be able to get the money.
0: Okay. Papa Kasha, that's the baby. Hello, good afternoon.
3: Hello, good afternoon.
0: The Pacho Dini baby, how can I free?
3: Anana Basso, that's not a very good thing.
0: Beautiful. Pacho, my auntie, what's your entry?
3: The Pacho, na, them and a coyano.
0: Mm-hmm.
3: Obani Tinkana.
0: Omo Kasa, Kasa de Omo Kasa.
3: Said the Omo Kasa, no, and I said, yeah, the Beman is all student to be in Niger. Obano Bewa, don't everybody know the firewood, what they are saying.
0: Hello, good afternoon.
4: Good afternoon,
0: Minia. How can you say free? I
4: only have 1+1. It's been just with Baba Baku.
0: Hey, 1+1, Bibi Aboko.
4: Minia Aboko, so painful, Nantia.
0: Yeah, that's your mias, Mami Tio.
4: Na bacho o minya ba no fi sey
0: un fi en sey 35 o
4: 35 ana me mana ko kin ameni ye
0: 4 years o
4: e kan wa sey
0: o de 4 years ne kan fi en ho ana
4: eh
0: en de na 39 o
4: nti 39 no normal
0: eh
4: do o me wo mo mba e bi se da da
0: on trying to bowl.
4: Yeah, you do our grandma, Missy. For my name, you might say, I will grab a pan of Bema Kanye's walk or a wallet to also embroil Bemading and a wallet.
0: Hey,
4: me, Chan, grandma, own Bema Kanye's simple. In your bar, the Bemadian and Nidawa. I'll do everything in a bobbler. Now and any day. And so,
0: okay,
4: I'm a Beman. You didn't show the wound the real Missy. I am home.
0: Okay. Hello, good afternoon. 0551-656565. Hello, good afternoon.
5: Hello, good afternoon.
0: Epacho Udini, baby, how can I free?
5: I'm Abraham from Mashana.
0: Okay. Abraham, I see what you're doing. What's your name?
5: If I were to be the lady, you have to get married. Because
0: married to who? Another man?
5: Yeah, another man. Just listen to the family and get married. Because for whole years that you are there, the man is there, and no plans of him coming. Like, you don't know whether the person is now or not. You have to get married because you are growing old. And if you don't take time, when you reach your menopause stage before, you know that, oh, I don't want to hear. So you have to listen to the family.
0: Okay. Okay, thank you so much. Hello, good afternoon. Hello, good afternoon.
6: Coffee
0: gone.
6: Hey, now do the beef. Coffee, I never would have had him in the beef back. I come up with the beef now in the car saying, you know, I have the beef back on Henneken now. I have the beef put into Henneken now. Now I'm brown eyes, I am more than my jack background.
0: Patch of a call, Henneken. I'm going
6: to be. I'm
0: going
6: to be back. I'm going to be back. I'm going to be back. I'm going to be back. I'm telling you, I'm going to be back. Bye bye.
0: Yo, me da si bebre, Kofi Ghana. Hello, good afternoon. Hello, good afternoon. E pa cho odini baby au kase free.
7: Oh, go fi pa solo ni.
0: Pa kwa ba?
7: Ya, bibi aboko ye.
0: Boko pa mainti o.
7: Go fi ke ababa wa no betimi a 5 years aka ho dia ani o nken.
0: Ah, na nko ye 9 years.
7: Eh, no nken.
0: Ah, na no si anu law school cry
7: say. Ya go fi. Go fi. Enye ize so we go call amonane se okwa ko settle no ababa fa o ntem sa so. Well, but me a bad 3 years. I'm going to be back. Even though Kran is here, you're too quiet for your bed, being here by a crack, Krana. I have me here, I bet I can't, Kran. You didn't be 3-4 years, and Sana, yeah, my minimum class, and we be a move. Now we are called Rubber Tree. Jababa one, so bet me a 5 years, I can't, yeah. last of the on certain war on the middle of Brimudia, and then there's only one change.
0: We a sarcastic answer, Pan, Audema, Ababa, Solo,
7: Annie,
0: Mirasibi, Minia Bema.

0: No.
1: Francis Akwaba.
0: Hey, yeah.
1: My chone me last call, I'm into you.
0: Hey, Damasi. Because I'm going to be able to do it.
1: We shall miss Ramo calls about your name to me. Fat Yamrena soon. And did you make any see? One more fraying, I had to say. One went to me, I'm fraying now. So I mean, Shramo, a friend of Kofi Annan, any DJ was in the NAM, what's your Starinos and Khan? Ernest Triago Facebook. Yakon, yes, Sean, who see ye? I may feed in the ha. A band send you media to your soul. Trade the ampon, your coupon, your domois, your besetia, your crowd. Bye bye.

0: to civilized countries. Certain positions, people are there because of their merit, not appointed by politicians, and they work and serve well. Look at our security agencies, puppets of the ruling party, ruling government. And so they are not able to open their mouth, even arrest thieves who ride public cars and are fed by the state. People who earn more and better, well salary and free benefits, occupying official houses with chauffeur-driven cars. Benefits come in thousands. They steal the most in the country. Go around the prisons when we go to give communion and pray for them. We are
1: 104.5.
0: Some remand for years, and yet those who openly steal and plunder walk our streets. What kind of society is
2: that? What will be different between the special prosecutor's office and whatever office of law enforcement? And the reason why I agreed to accept the nomination is that this is a new office. Corruption has done so much damage to this country. In the conflict resolution, it is called structural violence. It's an invisible violence that kills millions without anybody seeing it. Taking millions of cities for oneself under illegal circumstances deprives people of good health, education, and all the developmental facilities you can give. So what I want to do is to be able to set up a credible institution with a credible culture, which will be able to block the leakages and the seepages. If I'm able to do that, I don't care even whether I am not able to prosecute anybody. And part of the law says that it is preventative, that if we succeed, we won't need foreign aid. I will say, with knocking my chest, that the amount of seepages and leakages at the ports, if we were to close them, our budget will not need foreign assistance.
3: The Church of Pentecost is over 3.1 million, about 10.38% of the Ghanaian population. And we have brought in 15,000 signatures. I believe that this is significant enough. If they give us time, we can even bring 2 million. Yeah, just to make a statement that this bill, we support it 100%. And so we are praying for the parliamentarians to make good arguments. They should know that there is a creation. This is a sovereign state, but the whole world is a sovereign state with a ruler. And then the one who created us reserves the right to tell us how to behave. If we leave the right to behavior in the hands of the creation, then soon every lifestyle will be shielded by law. Till we have some anarchy state, lawlessness in this nation. Now, if you want to have sex with a beast, they say it's okay. If I want to have sex with a pig, it's okay. If I want to marry my daughter, it's okay. If I want to have sex with a tree, it's okay. I mean, so where are we going? So the issue is not about rights. The issue is about morality.
4: Because we live in a world where we are told we are the leaders of tomorrow, and the politicians of the day have ensured that tomorrow never comes. Let us today tell the politicians of the day that the tomorrow they have been talking about is today.
5: We live in a continent today where, as the young man has said, our young women upon attaining puberty cannot afford sanitary pads, but our public servants have iPads which they do not know how to use. We live in a continent today where our leaders who preside over our health sectors have no faith in the health sector. When they are sick and their families are sick, they run away to seek treatment in Germany, in France, in the United Kingdom, in South Africa and India. Even our health ministers don't have faith in our health department. We live in a country and countries today where the political leadership have no faith in the education sector. They bring unto us what they call free primary education or universal primary education, but they can never dare take their children.
6: As you...
7: Then I asked him if he had ever
1: being offered a bribe.
6: You mean as president?
1: As John Mahama.
6: As a human being?
1: As a person.
6: Any human being in the world would have encountered, you know, corruption in a way, one way or the other, either being offered a bribe or a bribe being demanded. From you. What you need to do is to put yourself in a position...
1: Mr. President, did you take it?
6: No, I haven't taken a bribe.
7: But even to think about it, it doesn't... It just questions who are making these policies. This is what happens, that when you've mismanaged the economy into this hole, then anything sounds great to you because you don't have any option. You see what I mean? And this is the problem, that anything that is taxable, that can feasibly be taxed, they are trying to impose taxes on it, increasing withholding taxes on withholding and so on. All of these are hurting. They are hurting the economy. These taxes are hurting. And therefore, you are not going to get the growth. And when you don't get the growth, you will not get the revenue. And when you don't get the revenue, you go back to increasing taxes to get the revenue. And then you are in a cyclical...
8: But I can tell you, as my colleague, Deputy Minister said, we are not going to the IMF. Whatever we do, we are not. The consequences are there. We are a proud nation. We have the resources. We have the capacity. Don't let anybody tell you. Like when Joshua, Caleb, and the 10 others went to spy on the promised land, and only two of them came to say that we can do it. And the 10 went around the community, murmuring, you can't, da-da-da-da-da-da-da. We are not people of short sight, you know, and we have to move on. Okay. So let's think of us as who we are, a proud, strong people, the shining star of Africa, and we have the capacity to do what we want to do. If only we can speak that one language and ensure that we burden share in the issues ahead.
9: Get the industrial piece. So you have ministers in the government have been performing like this. And if they are performing like this, what is the reason why a president is just going to take his green ink and say, we'll betray with you? There are others. Saying so many MSs are, because there are several people who have left my government, which I removed from the government. There are people. Neil Biano won my first term or no second term or that's all. But there are some of the longest serving ones in the Jumano so many. And that is the reason why. And I think there's good explanation. And yes, will be any MSA. It's not me, MSA. The Juma all year. The same way Juma all year. And then I'm MSA.
8: Thank you very much.
10: See, if I read your book, but you know, it's yes, assembly members or much as a moon. Now, your friend is an inti a man or a banana.
11: I'm so moon.
10: Me
11: bacha
10: mai.
11: Ah,
10: me wu. Me wu
11: ntwo mu hu me. Why?
10: Chief
11: mbacha nti na mafra wewe. Ah, ka to mo nzu me wu.

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You made the ban of saying, we didn't your hene kina. I don't back up and I will see a star boy enemy producer. Facebook news one a year. Papa Sly and I feel.

let me be. And so after Jumea, but no, at a pete, oh, we are see a funny now. And a more information sentence, I would walk. Everyone in after Jumea, but no, at a pete, a war, a fudium, a harmo. If you are my ambassador, a ma information sentence, a way, one on after a Jumea, yeah, was animal, what to a pete. Yes, more information.

Information Center. And so ewa kakasu nanka ewe wano swafa Authority of God Information Center. And so afa ewa ejuma kuba. Yesu mo Information Center. Afa Mama Millicent Information Center ewa teacher manti. 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And so afa ewa important me. Bisha truck drivers, taxi drivers ha. 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

The Kubi's bid to withdraw from Wuntumi case. And he had a and also no. Papa, yes, or Chinu, Eddie Free, Wuntumi case no more. A man, you know, Chess, Debbie, caught to see Empenny. One or Chassier, Cosua, dear Samano. Cosi, we are a Brodiani. We don't say too much D for Quay, and he and also and no. Manipulators often hide behind victimhood. 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Into relief in sight for Ghanaian fuel consumption. Into your China Yamaya Duma Hue B. Ayadia Fango Bo et Yaba form. Na Enonia Samoa Eda Honomo. Government to establish auditors court to tackle audit infractions at a Forsland. Didn't dosu, didn't know a dosun toto. Didn't know dosun. Didn't know. A dozen in Tamona Nanka Maye, Papa. Pa. We are can't dabbing a single child. Anyway, in Tamona Moyana, Adi Shady is the and Queen. Former Affair Minister, but who passes away in Tipape with friend and tomorrow in Tintimua. And also, I don't know, yeah, and also any and Samoa, planbonline.com. You pim wohon moa, Eddie Maye. And so, I will hold and my memory for back on Kaho Nafe, yet to me and calling. So, a world ministry followed procurement rule under big push government. It is world ministry or Nam Quino so pepper on Peso Bacco form or China be a buying for a bar. Yes, I was a baby as in a say, don't want to come near a friend. Anyway, Tia, no, so no. So my fancy now quickly young call you na mommy update you what happened on na fame to me coming so 25 minutes still obi an shebi yeah aduma trinity over the mega secret vera she won anyway eti and so no my yamfa and so see when I young call you.

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0: 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5 calls Mr. Garlic Information Center.
1: How
0: Mr. Garlic, who are
1: Yes, I do move. 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
0: Yes, so ya hoya pa.
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2: oh
0: ye Would anyway be offer fee?
2: Come here to me, Josie. Oh, yeah. Hello? Oh. Oh. Hello, Joe.
0: Debbie. My name is Free Musa Kafra.
2: Hello?
3: Hello?
2: Yes, sir.
3: Hello?
2: Yes, sir.
3: My.
2: Yeah, I just got free.
3: Papa. But so I'm so fast, no. I'm checking here because I'm seeing a radio station. I'm not going to say. I'm going to call body, no. Let me be a new one. No, but I'm not going to be a new one. I'm not going to be a new one. I'm going to check it fast. I'm going to check it fast.
2: Yeah.
3: I'm going to check it fast. I'm going to show my room.
2: And I'll say, yo. Okay. We didn't even be offering fee.
1: Mr. Garrick, now what you saying? Love you. I say, I'm a man of volume, eh?
2: Kubi.
1: Mr. Garrick, I can't see you, Mr. Rao. Because I'm a volume, na high. All
2: right,
1: Mr. Garrick, Mr. Garrick, Mr. Garrick, I don't know how he can go, so why can I do it? I didn't know me. What's the matter? I didn't know best of you, no. Didn't know me. All right,
2: Kubi.
1: Come on, Numa. All right, you know, man, no money, she is. 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
0: Yes, you dance. Who didn't you be afraid? All right, Master P. And you. You dance. Master P, last caller, when you?
4: Hello, Nanani. Media advice and better, my man, I will phone you say. What do you back to school? I will say, we make sure, say, I'll probably be out of our monitano. And I saw the university teacher, Nibia, over monitano. Number one, may I am a tat and I came out. School, Colin, Colia, I had your mark to school. We'll say, Papa can in Adam for more cobbing. What's only in your school? Secondly, they are making me a can say I'm buying fan in 94. They say, you know, secondary school, a university, your mom body has a regional, no? You been ya, debia, debia. Aha. Na, ubia, ufri, rota, I wanna walk over school, or I wanna, okay, a yanny day, and your body in you, a yanny day, and over what, I'm a, I'm quite assembling in at water. Now, my father, oh, Miss OVD is what in grammar, I local government minister. Maybe Krum, AUT region, Yakunye district. Said they are all the district assembly. No, Omo Modia said what color or Monsu for that. Now, yeah, DT or because you be our honum. And so every time you see a Momuska, and Timmy Perseo Mombodia say, Nanibe Court region, Yakunye district, a district assembly. No, no,
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0: Me dá assim. Mesmo me dá assim.
2: Right, inti yen fancy na yen concept ni mu. Ensem a yede name ne numere yi. The good news for Ghana, yes. Chamber of Oil Marketing Companies has announced significant reductions in fuel price. Upcoming pricing window. And the idea fan go bo no ebe ba form. E be chichu mun komo abawrem. Afei, dey talk to me no say too much oral about oral. As a oral cancer no adults crowd do afa oral ho. And Dr. Atta Kennedy, aye MPP ni ma papa, and I cast answer me say musususu obi edisika. Oh,

0: kwaba.
1: Ah, yeah, no, hini.
0: Umpaya ye juman se keep bed for chance bianka ye de show mono. Ah. Baboba, hey. Uta Africa keep bed on my
1: own. Oh, seven mese.
0: Oh, my yard pa. I'm here. Umbe one of a year, a bibrim country, sir. Moka quate, yes. A bibrim na any more World Cup, cause uncofono board on bono. Imorem, men so mosa. Adam, yeah, let's hear so can be.
1: Yeah.
0: Yeah.
1: Let me dear Miss Macabin in an 8 hour. And say, call about Coca, say, Mummy, as I would do Banukusco and eating a chicken in the end of prayer.
0: Okay.
1: But as you students are warned, say, baby, I would need a tertiary university level.
0: Sir.
1: And so, so yes, smart. A foot to a cope, and a medical come my titty in your man.
0: Okay.
1: Ye na ye fear hood room.
0: Sir.
1: And ye could see ye name dear coon, dear.
0: Yeah.
1: Now, once I say, oh, honor, no, see, no, so OP. Now, call now, I'm my beam, dear. That means there will be no invite, no.
0: Yeah.
1: Sir Womra.
0: Mm-hmm.
1: Who free fear, fear, who doom? Oh, call, you know, when you said, yeah, we'll see where you would, what do you, criminal, and son, or they could see and crow for.
0: Yes.
1: But, oh, call, maybe, where could she be? Said you see an idea and a yell of it. And Siano by force say a bra wound to me. And then she won't find home because she said to be a big old creature. Ne dear how and a dear because Sir Ocobrane, Ebe Piena, or Beferenqua. One, I say, Winnie Miss Wedgar and a worker could guarantee you. Once I win Miss Wedgar. And how? Sakap never go up and Pemna was Wedgar in Navy.
0: Hey,
1: one. Now, two, Ebia said, ya a student to be your mad ye. Omoshia Montari says your moho and I equaha a phone be a crown or near the intimacy person, Miss Yano. Sandy Moe in a big quack of your children, not Sabio, baby, what could you not a hard dinner? Your best friend, say, university student, no life on a dear ho,
0: yeah,
1: name on no coin, and your life would not call ye. And your purpose is so could see your life won't go investing, no. 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
0: 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Me na me pe iPhone. And I'm a me pe we. 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And then man, I bano. Would you know why? Who said Antias?
1: Me, the American is a. 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
2: okay mami faa kunya we na michia yeti foni na Machia Honorable Kennedy Akumpre Kwan Japon. Na Machia, the founder of the BASE movement, Dr. George Otiboso. Mifriwana Machia, the CEO of Plan B FM. And then Nihokani. I think last 2 weeks in Apopidi in the birthday, no. I have to be there, but because of some court cases being in Yamabia, and my nya time cry. So Popi Fachemi, I'm Fakunya, and I wish you a happy, happy

0: belated birthday. 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ishi akwala from time o wu akwala uti hospital bill o ishi akwala o ni o nati e didi o ye a u down to me da o yari ye u di ni ko hospital u she na kopi a ko VSS saska no cry yes kakitwa u be ko university and now I so lucky lucky girl we nyaso na edema bana ni scholarship no na a member of parliament for Kitimov. I love him so much. He's a young and a brighter and a smart guy. Awoni we no ni scholarship no. So you see say nyami abie kwai ama girl we are at the end of the day we won't say. But sometimes here come we are, we should look at this the opposite side. Minimum say only videos be here on Facebook ni TikTok I wish we na ohun asabi a osani ni ama bia o yeri ni amisho mi si she ku papa ni mamu di wa ko school ah omo dwi say omo they are thinking about who future said that she be who benya be bi pae dey atra na who be di po asana wa mom say na yema yema mi
1: oh
0: aba at the end of the month say ye yere num ne ye ba na mu di how much obi am feneka say na omo mama at the end of the month ages ga bia na emo but o person who akasa nya better future and you may fall back. Say, who are you going to meet? Now, who call you? Who are you going to buy a school? No, grab a friend. That's just a moment. Nipa, we don't see me. I'm going to roommate in our see. But I believe in the Ghana Police Service. And as far as why I called here, and you say Ghana Police Service name TN Bear, yeah, some collaboration.
1: Yeah,
0: I'm going to track in the last caller. Oh, yeah, yeah, on you, why, on the Panukasa, yeah. With this year Ghana card ni niyama wina ya benya wi. These are the reason why uwa Ghana card. Na uko pretty press or mukse uko pretty u Ghana card wea. Make sure say the oye wa oni na wa fabibia.
1: Okay.
0: Because ujai wa wa, obi bet me aide, ako wa, ibebe kwa ako yusua, say adiboni bia, oniba ako ya. So, maye ni ko ye banu musu.
1: Okay.
0: Na wiso ya disandiyema, your student in I say, Umam no papa or do you say for you to get a better future.
1: Sure.
0: And yes, say we will call you BH and now go yeah memasem and okay bemasem in an embo at the end of the day. And then we say we and the beba obusia for se omuko hu now one breast anyhow. Breast no echo.
2: 104.5
0: breast no head echo. That is a very big question. Many best here.
1: Right. Now about Tomu say a chairman of oil marketing companies for chair say Fango Bo Atiaba from Power Jamanso. Na eno soon tino ama yen suye di bia kanye kakraya chair say beba form. Na bakra nanke se bana I see no I appreciate kak I disappreciate kakra. Anka yen sa kra no anke bit me at pa and so any idea. Inti we so was answer me.
0: Number first one is a good news. Four and I Abafon. Now this is not the first time. Time at the exchange of government we are on the level of well Abafon Masana America ni
1: Iran.
0: Iran and Israel talk one by Trump G center stage. After well less and cost. But it's a very good news. But me, Adeba Kwame Taikani said, what will be the impact on ordinary Ghanaians?
1: Okay.
0: Those are the questions I just say, because say Abai, Eddie Abba say, okay, I'm world market fuel price above from. So my fuel price above from Ghana. It is automatic, say it have to affect the ordinary Ghanaians. And your mom warm private carpet. Those are the things a bear affect journey. The, because I am your journey, I free crossing by crime, your transportation by a business. Say a bus, na drivers, no, are they willing to reduce the transport? Because mama buy no, the level of fuel price I ever for, but drivers are not willing to reduce the prices. At the end of the day, government can say, oh, yeah, they buy it, doesn't get to the grassroots, it doesn't have impact on the people. So, those are the things I want to make. I say leadership. What is leadership doing about it? Say, Adebina, I see fuel, air bathroom, I see dollar, air bathroom. What are they? impata e ga se e ba so Ghana for so. If only we have leaders that think beyond politics. And I will quote the NDC National Secretary Kai Fifi Kweti, a General Secretary Kai Fifi Kweti. Okay, or 40th anniversary now, mu ye yeah, or mu headquarters. Or see, multi-party democracy. Multi-party democracy, I have practicing, I will Ghana. And my Ubeka say, me ba, me ye we, Obiviaska, me chinatum, Ghana say, I will fight. We may ba, Uba, now we say, me ye we, at the end of the day, mutu abama. And I said, Niamano, any Ghana, Ekwechi. Now, if you quit the cancer asem now, I say to myself, say, these are the kind of people we need. If all politicians are thinking like that, say Ghanamse na Ashanti Riji, I will fight Ghanamse na Melusu Sita. Let me fight and protect Ghana. But those are the things we also say, oh, your government. Now you do everything possible. Say ever fuel. Now fuel bathroom. Now the driver is in person, but yet they are here. It will have impact on the people. What would the government and the transport ministry do? Those are the things we are talking about. So it's a good news. And I have a bomb basso. But my issue is, what is the impact? Many private car. Only can only private car. So yeah, you know, fuel bathroom. Yeah, yeah, fast open, I yeah, fish. And now come market. Almost a dollar bus a bathroom. But uko near my be walkra, uko toa na ni body. Who should make sure says any money in a age? So if the government is not able to do those things, at the end of the day, Baba Tranka say dollar bathroom, dollar bus, a bathroom, but there's no impact. And on a year can say we need a leadership. The base leadership. A leadership that can work, a leadership that can take bold decisions. And I hear we are preaching Honorable Kennedy Ajepon. And then yeah, preaching the base. Say, yes, we need a leader. Ah, it will be a bold leader. Obeka says, say na me here like that. We are Fifi Kweti Kanye. Na me meniaji. Say Fifi Kweti can say asem na. Ah, ain't this in a war by him. Ah, he's pointing out to the government. Say, the year can't the Ghana for no. And you say ye dream about Ghana first. Na ye ye, na ye yeah. Whether Omutu Abamaye or Mutu Abamaye, we work in the interest of Ghanaians. So in Ghana, the American friend said, I want to see the government and the cabinet to have a meeting with the Ministry of Transport. So that you say, full airba from Niamabe Koye. Na your friend said cast no so I'm spare pass the San Yamani Nana. Sanina Kawa, I'm the young one. Na you say Ghana for young bear like we'll be free and we'll enjoy the debas ambassador. Then excuse my words. Full I'm say by from then it's useless. You would just say if there is no impact, then full I bathroom is useless. So the way I'm my about almost here or bathroom. I can hear Ukrainian Russia where there's just a full bet by 1 liter 5 cities. And our 4 cities. Mm-hmm. I say Ukraine, Iran, America, we are. Mm-hmm. Also, for now, but for my thing, I will do 6 cities also. Yes. So, but certainly, you not me. So, the most important thing is the government to make sure that we have impact. There is impact on Ghanaians above where we are. And they will give them the credit. But if there is no impact there, your money is not there, zero.
1: Right, Plan B 104.5. I'm saying about saying any juma or sugusua with ye. Ye hear Pusua, who must say any industry place, need be to chunk come GPRT, oil marketing companies. But ye best mobile phones from my na yen shen to your soul, non common to me. But before I'm a fan, as a moon young fire, no, ye hear Yabura, the next item, Yura, a year, Arthur Kennedy, NPP, ni ma papa, chese. Too much aura about aura. Now say aura no. I say cast out those 102. And he so be disika. I wo mem. Now I was here to me. I kwa chini tuna yaji disika. DNA cast attention on huya. I say nima you slow. Any idea? I wo sense of no hunti. Some man for criti crime dia. Ada na ntemo aye to me chio montum. Anasi to me am running yajuma. Since abreni abribi aye kasa. Bibribi, it was handsome, no hunty. And we are the next item, my boy. Now, it to me, Abu Ramuna, Adamuiano. All right, into Yanko, so quickly. Now, your name, you are Samuel Amwa. Deputy GPR to you, PRO, and then a chicken come on. Osa for Timmy come ahead.
2: What's
1: up, man? Yamadum, Yenso, Yamuya Pa. Yes, crowd tablet to any much, say, June, price windows, no, ya, dear, say, a beto, John, and I say, buy, and na fango bo, so to me, a hang abba form. Na, a manibono crutch, I say, a dear, ye CD per dollar no credit appreciate kakra, and can yes, anchor, said the abba form, no, a bet me at Tiaba for more than that. Na yenimse fango bo de ba fom se ya na shentu driver for ni ade no eye nije e de mo bibia minim se information ni monya na monya mo fa ne sen
2: okay me da se ma min cha ru e ti ko e de ya nya ta information na project ni bia di e hu ko na na tramon so likely so there is going to be some small reduction. Now, as I'm speaking to you, Mr. Obesha, that there are four prices, Mr. Jan, Mr. Bian. Now, at the same point, yes, to our first. The name of your committee is here. The reason why I'm saying, yes, what you can say, a promise to you over the mind, say, you see some reduction. That is just another price window. Engineer, when you say, my, you just say, now, normally, you know, yeah, I'm here, yes, we are trying to say, yes, we are here, we are here, we are here, we are here, we are here, we are here, we are here, and I am here to meet the city. Because as I'm speaking to you, we are driving for new children. And we are human, and we are not going to be able to do it. And so, I'm inside here, not a bar for my agency here. When we are here, say, I'm passing the other money, you've been reflecting now. Now, I think that you want to be able to do it.
1: And you know, a Koban is a reflector, China said, projection, no, a Chirenoa. A bit to me, a ban, say, Fango Buono. Wo anasase ntuade no mubetumi atesuka krama ye anase we die anhwa na nkoba nsa because of said ya eda no epegia ya na nka mupese mutumu a perifo ne mukasa ye ntie bia na mama na maintain sa ti sen die na mwo maye
2: ya die mu nyina ne se so ko sa second threshold ya die ya juma no that is 10% you know from the previous return change price we have ABC level. As I say, Akrasra, not a follow for more increment. And again, to take it to Moa and say, have you ever seen something? Now, the Betty Mamba from Katra, it won't come to a point that you have a follow for reduction. But even to the point, say, be trying to move for Bano, you better check out that component. You can't say, for Bano, sir, if you're the thing, you will see this, and you will see this, and you will see this, and then you will be able to do that.
1: Rasa minu bebe na ase ne omra wo nyama ye.
2: Ne so be da wasi na minu.
1: Ochira wo so yes. Samobwa samola mo. Eh ye deputy PRO GPRTU ne numrei. Ye ne no etchin komo. Matthew, my uncle, yes. So aura over aura no. Said you rake and say too much aura about aura. Ye ntio.
0: Oni kena is a worrying. There we are, and I'll keep on to say it. Sir, NDC, a bar accountability, they fail. Now, I never come over. I hear me, I say, President Mahama, this is your last term. You are going as a city president, and you need to leave a legacy about fighting against corruption. You are not President Mahama, okay, or opposition about corruption. I said, we MPP near Kasai Kancho said, say Nanyama Ekoa. Then what are you talking about? They should tell you the reason why I can say the NDC and the MPP are the same people. And we're in a multi party democracy, no in Bwagana. Democracy, but multi party democracy. So, me personally found the difference. It's not, I'm not talking against democracy in Bwagana, but I'm talking about the multi-party democracy because since our NDC for years we said yes we are here GMPP for and now yes say yeah at the end of the day Muslim Muba they will go after us but do the right thing and let them go after you. That is the most important thing. And then aura as some attorney general can say now or China can say now we are at the end of the day I don't know and not let the BMK say NDC for MPP are cheer to about corruption. And you have said, yes, and then they said in Atamakro, a buy. Over the buy, no, there is a

0: loopholes in her cases. Yes, somebody near call is a one, but the lawyers be filing. A bear is a glad idea now. So it's a strategy. But the Pia Mikasa said, Ghana, your mu papa dear. Would they run it like that? So a public account committee. Now, the Mammy Buesa FUE for this public account committee should be something now. Who share the Sika or Muka, Sika or Moody, near my air coursework. Umbes or referee, and that's the end. But if our laws are working and we are serious people in this nation now, public account committee or Uber sorry if you are not police before echo. Because ye musika ni paede edi ye nia muka ye se we edubai ebo president mama mama service of God also for any day se sasika no so no ni huede eke man end of the day politics echo do bebia. Those are the issues we are talking about. So they are all can Ayampa, the Kennedy can Ayampa. Because, say, Mumu of power. And now, and this from Ref is them being Omoa Ghana for a two Abamamu Ba, Abema number one, is because of corruption. We say, Chichi Ghana for scam. And that is the main thing. And we know Mutu Abamam. Before Galamsey, before our flagship program, Omoka said 24 hours economy, any women's bank, that I remember. But I'm telling you, say, Ghanaians will not forgive NDC if they are not able to fight and then get those monies. Echo baby, and yes, echo. And now I'm working in the Japan. I think that was 3 weeks ago. Say, Obidi or Maisika or Mukochina was a party for DHE. And yet they say, Yajan, Yajan. Why should we do that? Sebi, who are who got this Anipanagia? Onya sika no ni ni yire ni ni ma omu enjoy omu davie to mu sifie na u kan u kra uti bebi aisho to aisho ba be yi wako na a sebi sebi mi bisa se omu omu yes a de na omu se obi dis car mra person ni dia omu di na chi na sebi sebi sebi ade okay and then this why can just say MPP for be air to yaska no sika no enye mama de president mama de enye NDC government for de Ghana for India. And me, I want to see any MPP person now. Or go to Yaska. Mu born in Dina, I was any power in a bet Yaska. Mu my Ghana for one say, yes, mu vote my ya buy na. Yes, see, on one disca. When a disca, when a disca, when the 10,000, when the 20,000, or the Abba, and Luni, they are not able to do that. Best of the same fairness. Best of the same fairness. Because on by some moody. So Mudia, let me protect you, you protect me. Let me protect you, you protect me. Let me protect you, you protect me. That is what they are. And within and then Ubeko hospitals and Ubeka say bed niho. But mu call the public account committee. Yeah, can say Jessica omu can say a call nipa baku. And then sky to a scanoy. And then palgo down scanoy. At the end of the day, ain't this the IA campaign? Some bomba is asking now.
1: 12 million. Palugu Dam, so minister, so much as Kabiamobia.
0: And so, but I didn't know what position the Muka said Palugu Dam. So, sometimes your moon is on Mutias Kamobia. And I'm going to say that is what the NDC and MPP politicians, that is who they are. And I can say, what Ghana is getting to, we need to get a third force. We need to give another opportunity to the base. We need to get a third force. Because the truth of the matter is that they are the same people. From 1992 by CNA. They are the same people. And NDC, me kind Omu said, if they don't stand well about fighting against corruption, now President Mama, this is the last time. It will be in the history. Say, we have a former president Bill Obaya. He will go in the history as the worst president ever. Because the Oka and yet no babe. Oh yeah. Sika or Mwakasa Muka. Even this aura alone. Sika omukaye aewo oranuma what are state capture and okujeto yes okujeto is doing fantastic job as a minister of foreign affairs about ne jumam there or ya there and obo jumam and so far let me can say obo ni humadi but the name of camp or orana I don't see him talking about that. They are saying different thing altogether and then some judge mo and then Sam George, our car about corruption, Sika Weakoha, Sika Weakoha, and then the foundation and the MTN for the all partner in the foundation. Time our opposition, they are MTN. ever party na ni ni away ni foundation. So these are what we are talking about. And number one, this in the MPP, yes, just say the boom, yeah, number four. But if we come to the funds of the state, just say mra ni wudi, and that is what we are talking about. And that's San Nipana. Me, I'll boast my chest. I say, Canada, Japan is one person, a bad corruption. We are the Yerikobe Chiwatu. Because I just have one cousin, Sebi, Yere Onini Woma, the former Yere Onini Woma, say, my political career will be at risk. If Canada, Japan is elected at the front bar of MPP, that one alone should tell Ghanaians, say, who Canada, Japan is. Say, Yere Onini, that say, my political career will be at risk. Second, that you probably have fragment. Then you should know the kind of nipple. How many people are you about to be able to cancer send from? Where I just said the baby mama or mom will contract. But see, my political career will be at risk. Baby, I can't agree. We have democracy, but we need people that have the blood of military in them that can rule this nation within 8 years and put this nation on a standard. And I want to out to me. I'll see you, Miss Awom. Yen ya ni msenya misa wum. But you say we ya di pa na nya misa wum. We ya di boni abosia san ne wum. So they all say okaze nya msenya misa bi anim. U bi o man sika abosia san ne wum. Now you say. I mean na me we una mi you don't know. What you say? Because say say the okaze Exim Bank no sika no ba kotia. But first na court no kan sa se. Now then I wan kan say magistrate sika no so sadia metia. But you wasted the time of the court. You waste our money. You waste our resources. You waste the time of the judges. You're tough well, mom, mom got transi, almost so air condition. You waste our, you cause financial loss to the state. Say, see, as an hour, yes, a negotiation. We'll see what NDC will do about that. The court, the cases are the court, and we are waiting for, say, see, the lawyers, where are you running? Where are you running to? Let the laws in this nation work. Obia ube di wa maisikana e chose mbrani ni udi na you set like example. We have president that won't back Ghana ha tise Kwame Nkrumah, he have nothing in his name. Jeje ankasa kasa kasa kasa wamba ya shwe baby oti ni fia ewa uko a rich hospital no. Any dia owa wo ni kromu ewa vome honu asan what again Jeje Jeje Roris as we speak now he did not even have a foreign account. He did not even have a foreign account. And now Uba Bedi common minister now a foreign account. Who is who to me? Who is who to me? Ah. You see, so me share NDC government. Oh, they are not serious.
1: Mm.
0: By this time, if NDC government is serious, it's not only who to me that will be going to court.
1: Okay.
0: No, they are not serious. And this is not a serious political party. They are not a serious government. They can't fight corruption. Because if NDC and said Natama was a semi muka said Natama said Sisira Dapa a semi muka a more position Sisira Dapa say you Sisira Dapa say you and then consistent and President Mahama Eka said can of Oyata need the jurisdiction of the Nibeba now said Natama could have one for number. It is alleged, so I don't want to believe that say it is alleged, say time at 2024 no Kenuforia Tama NDC scar. It is alleged. So if President Mama Kanchi say Kenuforia is not in his jurisdiction, ah Omudini Omudi or Nubebanu. Ah said in a Tama Kroja Mudi Abai. Then that means it is alleged Omu can say Kenuforia Tama NDC was come more opposition. Then that means it's true. Where is this alleged? And I don't want to believe that. The way of this in Atama Krobaya, they can bring Kenuforia to come and count. And now that we are only sending Natamako, and Akufado, a dean case now, they should send Kenofuriata to court or any trial or any absence. Asano, yes, he's here, only Nibeba. President Mama can say, Nanabi is a candidate of jail, and what the way, and go from, and then what has changed? Nanabi, yeah, the day or now. So, and this is a political party, not a serious political party. They can't fight corruption, they can't fight it. And then, of course, we are MPP, NDC governors. Then, of course, they say they are in power. They even forget about their grassroots. They even forget about their grassroots. They even forget about the people that helped them to get the powers. They forget about them. And that is how power works. They say, I knew one and them. And at the end of the day, no, when you say NPP super power, there will be a cover up. But Mr. Ghana Force, if you want to build a better future and a better Ghana, you should take these two political parties out. The base is the movement. The base is Ghana First. The base is the political party we are preaching. So we should give a try. Let's test it and see. Because I know, sir, NDC is coming to set a record on fighting against corruption. But that's not what I'm seeing. Sometimes me tiona me share name me reading name me share name say, hey, so is this what the NDC people promised to the good people of Ghana? So say, and then attacking the Ankasa, or your MPP guru, can't you NDC for say, he don't see any seriousness in them, someone fighting corruption. That is the fact. That is the fact. And the Muma award, say, Omuma ministry award. For what? Say, oh, yeah, you might hear your we should give you award. Award, I have a debate award now. You have a my engineer or no risk in life or war pops who are or person in your life. Those are the people that deserve award. They are the people that deserve award. What a Ghana water for or Munna Mayakonu, they deserve award. Teachers and workers, they deserve award. Nurses, they deserve award. Doctors, they deserve award. Now, more ministers are yet to have more school fees, yet to have more rent, yet to have more award. For what reason? And it is alleged, sir, it is alleged, sir, award that women cry, ministers need to have 50,000. Even they said it in the floor of parliament. They said it in the floor of parliament. Ah, I'm back with Bisa. The NDC Minister for Communication, our president said, is it true, sir? Nipa binumu, even Abagwa Krapus or Nimso Muma award. How are you giving? It's not more NDC for mu branch executives, mu constituency executives, mu constituency chairman's nina, ah, mu ya jumadi, I'm the power, I'm the government to power. I want to say, I'm mum. Mukayom. Namu ma ministers
1: award win ye NDC name award we an kran kro bi name na award
0: e bi si ya le ya dia o mu ye ya an kran kran no a o grassroots for own constituency chairman own secretary own ECG for own what are you talking about so I know no go to ask can it is alleged am go MP omo mu nya award go to 50,000 for that award what are you talking about if they believe say Ghana we Bastard boys, Omunia, Omunia, had no more award. Sag win, Omuka, then no more award. And it shouldn't be your gut is not choking. Those are the people that deserve that award. And your minister and deserve award. She brought ECG for a bread. Fire service for. I, ja, she, Nani Panukita, way, say, Oko Dume Jano, he can die there. They need award. And your minister. You, the minister, is a privilege. Now, I'm a minister, I'm a minister appointment. And I'm going to change NDC political party for Nana. It's a favor and privilege now. So you need to work. You don't need any award. You are working in the interest of Ghana. Say our award. Baby, I'm Ghana here, do you know? So a corruption. NDC is far away from fighting corruption. And one nipa bakwam, I love his matter. I NDC quitting. He will speak the truth. He will tell you the fact. He doesn't care. He is saying it. Fifi Kwete is saying it. And he will keep on saying it. Say anything I NDC for Muko or national elections again. The guy have said the truth. Now I'm telling you, Gogo about Caesar. Already minister, or any way now, there is no single one corruption case against Fifi Kwete. Gogo is it? Oh, Gogo, Ufonu be pay. Oh, Gogo, there is no single case about Fifi Kwete about corruption. Oh, Uber Gogo, sir, 200 times, say any corruption, Ufonu never freeze. That's the reason whenever he's talking, he talks with boldness and practice because he know that he is on the path. That's the reason why I say, sycophants and bootlickers. And I'm going to say, President, I them. Look at what he. The Nobekai or Mikrom Wada, and I'm 34 anniversary. So, look at Asema Okai. He's putting the government on their toes. He's telling the president, say, Waini, we are empire. Say, you better be fighting corruption. And Jelly Nipa, now at the end of the day, this is the opposition, or no, or person, or pe, and no, a chair, because of vote, kukwasa, at the end of the day, we should win power. That is a man, that is a leader.
1: That means the statement to make it yes or no more tone. That's a fact.
0: Oh, that is a fact. Omutua. And I challenge them to come up with the name of Omua, Omutiaska, and Omua, Mujiska for them. Say, they should bring it. They are using it for business.
1: They are using it for business. Do you refuse to call take us a moton rally? Not just say a moton san and pampa sadia. No, and then not just say NDC among my SS for more corruption fight to home.
0: And that is a fact. And that's in a fifth quarter in all camp because he's a national, he's the general secretary. And I never be a Koswa all camp so that Ghana for Behunistan. I call your beer or Bekasa or Katasu. But this is a man, Amika Jose, who dear Boko, fifth quarter D or Gogo. And write that if there is any corruption case against Fifiquete, so you will see that anytime he's talking, he speaks with passion, he speaks with love for the country, and he's telling you the truth.
1: Okay.
0: He's telling you the truth. NDC they can't fight corruption. The only person that can fight corruption in NDC. Ah, we are born in Humadi. Eya JJ, we are born in Humadi Kakra. Any Atamis. Apart from Onu, President Mama was your first time, and this is the second time. On to me. On, he can't. I dare President Mama. I challenge President Mama. Say, he should fight corruption and jail the MPP people. And Nanabia, how can I say, I want to go up and say, he's a candidate of Jesus. Jail them. And I'm sorry, I don't see way. Do you see the flyer say MPP 24% come President Mama? Do you see that flyer?
1: Oh, sir.
0: I own who flyer no.
1: There be no.
0: Oh, and then I mean who flyer no.
1: And say be a winning year obu a man amuku.
0: Obviously because of Chairman Utumi case no come President Mama.
1: Hey.
0: Because of Chairman Utumi case no MPP 24% come President Mama.
1: Flyer no way. Flyer no way.
0: I'll send it for you.
1: Menjin debi ana e propaganda. Send the flyer na here no be a tumi tena no call na na wa ebi ntebi ana.
0: Na who eh o mama.
1: Where be an answer now, my you know, Nase Ghana, the enemy, dear BBA to missy.
0: Yes,
1: Tibia Nasana.
0: So, press the mama.
1: I mean, Jin, this Abia, won't me kiss and
0: press the mama, Miss Rao, say, prove Ghana's wrong.
1: Mm-hmm.
0: Go home with the name. I'll back and say, you have only 2 years left. Even 2 years, you graduated today, is less than a year. There is nothing you can do. You are going to be a former president 2028.
1: So you should do what?
0: So you should do something. Fight corruption, arrest them.
1: You made a statement. You should do something.
0: Yes, you
1: should
0: do something.
1: You should go with what?
0: You should go with a good name.
1: Go home with a good name.
0: You should go home with a good name, President.
1: Good name, no need be needy because
0: President Mama should go home with a good name, sir. Under the government, under the leadership of Biden, he fight corruption and arrest people. Under the previous government, Omudi Omaisi cannot hear any about Chacha. And he sent some to jail. Then they publish it. Do you understand? They publish the names of Unim. Obi here, dear, and yeah, or Nikanam. Oh, good, Nipan, and he brings a Nunema of people who call your bedroom. Say, hey, you're your president, you're President Mama. What tell you more Mudis canoe? No more Mutia is no. What publish your Mudia? You're the go and Nimasi. And Nunamu publishing names, say, oh, Nikanawa, this canoe.

0: your cancer Eddie Ganania. Mm-hmm. Corruption your cancer Eddie Ganania. And we need a medicine that can heal that cancer. And as somebody is near John Domani Mahama, but when you so on yesterday we're good animals. And that is where we preach for Canada Japan. Because President Mahama, so to me I'm fighting that cancer. He have only 1 year more to go. 2028 is election year. Saturday now the Oba one chino and all your campaign man. He have 1.5 years more to go. He should go home with a good name as a president of Bayern now fighting corruption. He should go home with shame. Say Bayern 24 hours economy want to me and yet Women's Bank want to me and yet Galamsey want to me fighting and our corruption want to me fighting. He should put friendship aside. Now the author will take here and say he will protect the lives and property of this nation. Our monies are part of the life and property. So he should protect our monies and get the monies for the state. Let it go in history. Say we have a president under the Fourth Republic. As Niyama Koswa under the previous administration, watch your mutu. By then, only on the history. Only on the history. Share their proper wood to be kind. Mama, ubua. Ubua. Now, share mama and me. Now, Sebi. Asema nyasani. Asema nyasani. Obia and there. Omisi or mining, why illegal mining, why ye wrong thing out of your mining? Ah, only panu the good, ever two table, no so war, the show su, and they'll be on Ghana, and you also MPP near Sebi, not doing your papa, say, Omuchinus or Koya Didi, and this is some giant. All this guy, all the so Mercedes, look at the castle he's in. That Ben are who to me bad politics. That Ben are bad politics. So, say, our politics become a thing now by and now I politics shouldn't be so. Politics shouldn't be so. Say, so, Uber politics, like, I mean, I'm saying, yeah, I'm about politics. That's it. So, you are doing Uber politics with the sense of Uber, or you are coming the interest to help save this nation. In America, there are only two people in this your republic where I respect them a lot. And not every American. Most people, I respect them a lot. I hear Dr. Kwame Nkrumah. Any fried lieutenant, Jerry Joe Rawlings. They go home with nothing. She JJ Banina. Look at them. Zenato Kwan. She ni babo enu. Look at them. Compare them to Nanado's children. On papa, Vyasika ni inato. Compare them to Nanado. She... Kwame Nkrumah ni banu, compare them to Nana Duba. 34 million dollars some for Kopenti we are your friend say bridge as here I'm a Nana Duba.
1: Yeah for one Usina.
0: Yes. So President Mahama she wake up, he is sleeping. Order. Lodina Mahama nyani ukunu kajani say. Se wanye nyama yeah. And ngwasia or the back coffee. San ngwasia no. A bed door to change Satan here. How the bass as he wish. Say President Mahama. And Yanni. And fighting corruption. And the Gwasia or the bed call fear. A bed change the Yamidi pump Satan. Every soul. Every bass as he wish. Obia Soria. Satan who. They can't fight it. It's not in their blood. And knowing Yamidi Manube Sinu. That's the reason why 2008 and 2012. JJ needs for a coup. Why is JJ fighting them? I almost started some year because he wants them to fight the corruption and arrest people. Yeah, near President Kufuor, I was scanning container Nina, a Punusu Ira. Scanning container Ira, by ship no dear by scanning container Nira. That is Ghana for you.
1: Merci. Plan B104.5, Monsieur Matikeche and our tenant canal. My entry and who too now, Yamreba, Mani active. Nature me up, William. 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

0: Alright, so there is a good news for y'all. 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Say, be a single, EP, and I say album. Akwenya Kezia, Ababe Toho Edi Amal. 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Ni Ning Common. 0551-656655. 0551-656655. Let's go!
1: 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And as a birthday party, na a person away, say yo, and a person away, and I'm possess. Juma bi awudi na ho hia nuane e wa sedia som wa ho ho de mesro be pie mu Adole Catering Service na oba ye be hwe na ye bibia kama kama it's me Eddie Amon and ti say opasi ye bag na kama o take away mu 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It was your World Cup, no? 65th minute. Spain 0, Cape Verde 0. Cape Verde are surprising me. Pa. Now, said your mama, Spain for Teso, no? It was your winning and so catch it. Yen Chuchun, come on. 0551-656565. 0551-656656.
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1: Elios.
0: Elios, ain't you?
1: By force.
0: Hey, na me ain't you?
1: Mm-hmm. In fact, I'm a citizen. I'm not a spectator. The same thing. So you're a citizen. Me and Ekasa or Studio Horn, or a citizen. In fact, President Mahama, or Yama, your college, Juma, IATMI. I let you know me, Kasa. I don't know your campaign. I'm an NDC about power. Because you action via. Oh, he can now. Oh, a citizen. Oh, the party be, but my name party now. Do, but who fight you for? I've been moving a Ghana star. I know they fight you. Brother Mama, what you are there? Ora about for so be Ghana for Benya Afim. I know I'm just say, Mama, a Jumama, a college and test station. Because the year campaign say, and before moving a Ghana star. So, I've been. Here, any senior to me or the dear grow, I'm telling you, maybe I'm a cat. Here, ever back for former president, when you are to me or the other day, if Papa Tachikata or the tomb, Abodaki, the Tosalome, or the Omutum, eh, I'm a folk now. President Mamoti, why again? Ah, if action yet, Cassa, oh, Cassa, when you tell me this, if you want, oh, Rakofa, so a yes, I saw beer. Oh, President Mama, where are you disappointed Ghana for? Because what do you think will be back with you? I don't have the power. I mean, yes, just say Ghana for you, or you're born in bed. You'll be able to tell you, but action, make you more. You're going to see that California at the Abrochi, at the Ghana Scarf, at the Abrochi. Hey, Mami, Tamakru, I'm going to know about it. What about California? Why? Thank you.
0: We didn't even be off refi.
1: No,
0: can you
2: Mahama, I'm about to contract. I don't know what to do. I'll catch you also a contract. scatter one that kind. You want to move the scabble, this uncle to scatter. I would the scabble, this uncle, if I look it up. I would the scabble, this uncle, travel to over your friend here. I'm sorry. The way you come in the town was shit. Then Timber Cooker, who I feel now, Coach, I said. This is Pen B. You mean the other one who I'm keeping the same thing was? Obviously, I've been a commercial hospital, yes, I have made. I want to say, no, only now if you want to know, you will be 100 in the university. Ah, nobody wants to see a woman to me. I don't know what that you
0: want. But I say, we didn't even be offered a fee. What's up, ain't you?
3: I'm a contractor. I am.
4: Come,
3: or not, or Jabuson or Swan or two, or some of them. The first is only one of these coming. So much here. Okay,
5: I'm going to go to the house.
4: tomorrow. Top the left and right. So, what would you think of the stage, man? You know that you can't imagine what you're talking about. No, you see, but you can't. You can't. You can't. Over any other person, yes, I'm good. And the power, yeah. That's what I said. For that, Pamunia, not for what you can see. I said, for that, what is the word that I have to have with you? And this is the people who are almost up here from there. They have some of God and some of that. They don't even show any almost them who be at the home. Never put them to the fire, you know, you know, that's that.
0: Je ne sais pas si
5: tu es un peu
0: plus
5: fort.
0: Je
5: ne
0: sais
5: One campaign yaman, the communication officer. One campaign yaman.
0: Oh, sir, how go communication wrong?
5: Happen now, Bisabaya, to have you, happen now.
0: Ah! Matu Moody and Avi.
5: Are they only Ghana?
0: Ah! Sir! And the honorable, what was he saying?
5: Upper to me, Moody, I can't call support for me.
0: Oh, Nana.
5: How do you ever catch it all?
0: Yeah, of course, I'm a mean way.
5: Marini.
0: Oh, utimkwa. Ana mi nimse wo kok you constituency. 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
5: Me ko an hair area.
0: Aha, okay, mate. 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
5: Ma me mo wa bapo. 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Plan B. Ya ka the base a wo sa ho ye a. 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Na kina on the custom chest or Yakalakra. Cobo Ben 92-91 born. Because your woman muha worries a yan hot tam. Then now the Kasa Kufuadon and a ba a yanako. M said Oyakalao or Memua. 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You need Ganam Gana ha worries. I say a bunko for you ma, I send go for you ma up for my nisika and the I time and all because I kuado and baku pin a kufado ban paint no copetiano. Om the coating yes or kufado banner is a chicken or the pintima or mino. 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And yes what banu because I ba to send a debate for no moon checking part beyond kasa kasa. 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
5: 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Ufri la pass e ko akra 10 cedi. It is a banner to put your mammy and Hopoya. I'd rather go to the discussor. Support to only work for more. I'd rather go to the discussor.
0: I'm not an air. Would you never be off refi?
7: Open a cassia or your neck now.
0: It's why does your crown crown, Nana Amwako?
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0: Ekaus and Amwako.
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7: Not the same bear reference, man in train sign. Nanu, energy minister, the catcher, say, a palugu dam, you intra one city come be a somewhere palugu dam. This ansemo, a young tro and in kutumpa or mucha, I think. Omunaka. And this is a caressa, a ya, omuse, a Amazonian, they say, a mouth for a siadu, a mouth for the airport. And if Momo can two for Tunguana for any. And then a mamona air quia, mamma air quia, and I never know, I say, but it's so crazy to know, and also I am talking. And then all of a sudden, and then all of a sudden, and all of a sudden, yes, Frank Oyakina, catch any phone say, push on Michigan for any medicinal, most Mukaja say, I have 1 3 3, 24 hour economy, a wafer, Mumreso, Ghana, my boy, over 15 months in Yen Chomokaye. 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
8: yo e da ka fi ho a as of your word, they would not be there. Come on, like a car about bonnet to say, your mama by India, and you can make a thing yet. But if I put your name here, Honorable Machaja, Oba, National Chairman, MPP, Gonia Salvidia, Consul Bar, Communication Director, Jessicobia, Cement, General Secretary, Naomi Usu, Greta Kra, Women's Organizer, and Mosisabo, and also Greta Kra, regional organizer. 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I can have people so. Then come out of the wall, on the main car. On my premier rolling, and you can also own 10 years. So not that I'm wrong. No, we can have the air, and I need a warner. One of the your crew set a jump off, Pavilion, and the gun and cut 50 cities. That was the end of the 50 cities, as I say. Obom to a jump on Mukwom. And then they didn't know. Obi, I'm a lieutenant, I would keep playing. Who should free guy? Who be that? Who bodyguard? Who cooker? I don't know free cook, koye cook, koye cook. I never run to Benin on what time. I may be sure to link at Tiano Mosso. I remember when you said time. I met on my penny, my own sister. Oh, you know, when you said time, and you brought him on car. And I will take you for the bathroom. A man, a comedy, a club, koye free, our own tia, a school for. Pretty program on Kia, hospitals are now to see NBA or NBA, and no one cut, and also the debate. Ah, one got over papa, because our party, no, I will come in here, and I join this program, because I'll call the best, yeah, now we are in this in Mapa, and you might talk to Cassandra, Neka, or mana, you are trying a young talk. I can afford bread. I won't afford bread. And I wouldn't let me be calling my own.
0: Minasia Kafia, would you even be off Riffy?
2: No, I mean, here, the days before in a. Well, we are MPP, you to be a. The MPP move. 104.5. I didn't call the base. I didn't call NBC. Yes, can I be the port, the base? All the way. If I talk, meeting the Awaza. The traffic to wait my family to do. Incoming soon consultancy organizer in the name of NBC political party. Dr. Amubwa for Banashira by Chairman. IB, honored by the original press and Yamishrano, Ujan Naso, who are the former winning Roger Secretary, Bibi Mobe winning by Chairman. Yawaza Missing Yamia, which is a winning soon consultancy organizer. No. And I make a mature because the cause of the time about what the branch I'm about to maintain. Koku, oh, bless your limit. Aminia, okay, maybe move. The local father, Satan, now, or your MP, now can operate about the difference. Rory Simple, what to Obama, or not Yoko Geri, anybody Yoko Geri, no Odi, they come at the same boy crown on the Yoko Geri, you of all kinds of things. Open a missing young coupon. Send the one, let me take out from my young Koshay and Kofinsa. That was a fountain, yes, I mean, they seen, or one thousand to me seeing it, or for far away. And it's an Eneku Fado. Obedi, Presidenti, who will yell at the gun of Westphal. Just go from Kwadampo, one new machine. All parking Kwadampo, scientific container move. And Prokanum Kwade, and Tumba. 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
0: We didn't even be off Refi.
8: And I was a self-banking country.
0: Hello?
8: What did I say?
0: Ah. I know I said hijacking line way, Iradi. We didn't even be off Refi. Hello? Catch Ray. And then what did Ted Bass never? Yeah, me, Adam Catch Ray.
9: I can't already be a cassa. No, what Tayano Sadino must say you far. I want some Kayaka, same as some as Sibia Baumua. Now, what Tayamu Bissu?
0: Obias Mabaco, and T. Ocasa Chobiswa.
9: No quarry. I thought you would be in the number of Kumaka and Samabako Kasai.
0: Into a Yentu.
9: My meeting Yankupo, Jemmy Chen, Papa. I ain't a name. I am not at the end. Between me, some questions. I am people college in a new mood that the woman does the MPP because of MPP party. No, a year, Wapayo and I say a bro and I'm a cool bay, Nanka. What can you fly by and I'm what to Obama? No, Nanka, why a cabasso? Then to Obama, a smithy. I didn't know Uba off air, no, say, but I'm not to Obama. No. And then the MPP baby, that's Uba, the one to Kuru, decide people for college, you know. PBS now, after watching Yakun and almost a open time, I didn't know. Oh, now that no, I wouldn't have a PBS, a Latin Roma PBS. Now, we are Mabuna, let's say, what's the one sent to a time about my watching Yakun with him when you were. Paper to me, me catch your claim, me catch MP to force it. Nanamu Akumuse, the Wachinga Ku in the Chama position, me make guy politics. Ah, yet you may him set him previous at the Sierra. You bet to me a fetch and I want to me or crow for the Tia, you bet you also crow for Mira, Mrabian Tia and Tia. Because when Nankasa get to Muse, why your fraud was talk with Critic Council, I will see Kao Bank in your day. Me intend me bet me after the soil crow for MP to form you who are never been on yet you may him and na mu akube ka se any semeso ne ya juma efu ye nchon mu ka ta they plan for food e jogro budi ba no almost 700 o ah MPP mpenfu to me di ma mu press o mu fan ko chin ko sia o kwan 700 no mu pe juma efu ye tuma afini echi o nchon mu ka na na mu akon anya waniwu mi no ho ye ti o meyim na se
0: Mira se, we didn't even be afraid of
10: ABC, we can be afraid
0: of ABN TV. Boko.
10: In fact, it's a question of Ashama, communication of Ashama. If you are Ashama, the battle is in the whole world. It's Ashama for Montemano. And I call it Amamoli, or call it Subu Constituency, Deputy Communication Officer, Ethiopian Kadem. For Montemano, none of it will put Mama Amamoli Constituency. I buy Deputy Communication Officer, or Concatamato. I buy it. It will be a Concatamato for Montemano. Ena Yawuza, Organza, Coincidence or Sumu, the Pacho, a Trobian Kadem, and a Nana Kwame, executive member, a war or camping of Wankina, Yedikan, the Ofe, Ubi, Opan Biba, not of a boy with Maya. Mamma, we unsupport the Phobia Emmet, San Redus Cate or Casasacola. I have put that upon us, no. No, ono katabu muka.
0: Yentio ko ABC.
10: Yes, yes.
0: Yentio ko kwa semso.
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11: 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I will join them there, but I take a vina, who be your party. Now we are talking in our Ghana party and I had it. Hey, what you need today? Yeah, I'm not sure maybe I'm in Tinia, maybe I see. 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
12: 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Obianu, or see, on my lectures were economy. Who are at force your vocal or vocal lectures? Come on, your vice president or your teacher. He's far better than Baumia also here economist. Now, dear, no more patch. Baumia, no, the papa, no, but me, I Ghana for. The digital gate did not open for the digital man. There is an error about Dr. Mombomia. Look at the people surrounding Dr. Mombomia. Say, service, why not? You say, only team, I went to your bonds over the press.
0: May I say, Fessy. Hey. Ebusia Debesia, no matter catching out in Canada, in your Henekena. Facebook, no, a branch of Slana Fay. Ernest, Eddie, and Tumu, El Hon Madumba, Nimi producer. Se uko uko to dwenim na obompa ya kai Ghana if it's so mine Ghana said it tbia we will get

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0: 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may, and I see a Enikabia, and can't need Jim Cronkona, and you may not see a Dubon Sukoma, Samu for Penny, Sanumri, Samu for Penny, and your Adaje, and I've been to Boise Casiano, while Samu say, 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
1: 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Ah, there you. One moment in Samba Babontia, or more right channels, or Mudio Monsem, Eba Monting. 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hɔ And I say, channel will be on with the information. And the maximum for no, okay, I'll call her some part and some ya what's in the month. So then you'll be on social media. And I will say, and yeah, let her be the whole pine. And then you'll be kind of house, and who say, GS head, but letter head, that's so. Now, so there'll be any so who letter head, and I'll just say, letter head, me free GS, and then no chess and no cray. And who be here, so be called more official website, and so, okay, what call her some pam pam pam pam, then I won't hear. Ewo social media and as I bear for no sonu. Eye no one adom website no so on sam pa information ya menye de. If GS ho anasa wo dia won passam no. And ya whoop information bia about GS. And no anesu akwa mu website no so. No wetimi akwa kwashe. 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school selection process no e be chasee no wo kire se enye no krara da
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2: Abusia Shannon Swa Sugu Swa Uti and you may non sia kasye or Plan B 104.5. Abusia Yem Pimku and him Ewa about war ensign. Sim Sidia Ghana Yamamranity and Infusiana Bia or Sir Emrana Mahokwan, you could jan santimate me to a by HR and said, Yaduno, as soon as you have been teen, and there was who bet you or Mampany, no, say, and then, and you might, yeah, you say, bet me a cosso or a timen for your channel, Yenina, Yensa, etimaka be. Now, yet, to a baby secret pair, you will call beer or monobes about to honor, as soon as you have been teen, and your banner barco, and answer been teen, and your emanum, you know, not just a banner sending King Kaya, like you say, it will call beer as almost. May be an intimate conkine. Now, Jim Jenny Abidichi Adama about to commissar. Aye, Yura, Bossman, Asari, Doctor, I can do, and you are, dear Casama for Adama Ghana buying, Yura, Felix Quachu for Sue, and then Sam 12 for Timmy de Kumonu Chima, dear and Kratom Mosaka, dear free Yura, Doctor, Bossman, Asari, and Chen, and say, oh, yeah, Deputy Commissioner Adama Yisi, Hima, Ejumano, Onyebim, where Timmy Adin, Trudian, and Pen, and Pensinano, Ultimate Welcome. 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

0: 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chrim? Ebusia Ghana May store, so Ghana May store, so to dear. Nanim say Ghana near me fear, ho, and I'm a dewo ebbe. So we pe Ghana near my Ghana May store, so ho, and what so do we need a quick chrim? 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
1: 0206 798 7238 0206 798 7238 Ghana May stores, yes, for the unborn generation. 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Ubos wood jim wobons and every do I did him. 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

0: Eddie, engineer. A venian's out to be so. And to win your beer, Bushia Grau Granny, what is here? And near Damu Dua, near Jorda. And to yet, Nazia. You bet some was on par. And faster than more by the old woman as well. I wish I'd be beam when I got young one to the par.
1: I'm a friend, don't know me.
0: And dear, Queen, you must rob, but dear.

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0: Okay, Jemusia, young Shasi, young Chamu, young Simbrinugu, young Shasi, and I am Queen. Osabama,
1: Diana,
0: Madre,
1: Major, so
0: not away.
1: The way a pa,
0: nobody has.
1: Major is also away.
0: Yamyadum, Yamyadum. Na, and maybe Bube. I can't. Ansa na abranti ye. 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
0: 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Na efri bibi. If we did, yeah. If we did, not brand your power, but you're a brandy.
1: I know it.
0: Entity,
1: and I say, found cry.
0: Entity, I say.

0: said the attitude of Brantia.
1: Okay.
0: I'm seeing a bit of your manner. I chat be wadi.
1: I blow wadi.
0: I be a morning titi a papa. Would me chat the easy. Oh.
1: Okay. This is all the two by was all the same. Say. Oh, she be one chat
0: the. Oh, say. Oh, say. In titi ano. Said the old titi a buffa. Oh, ni fin in kwa be mono di.
1: Okay.
0: I am here eshen umwa. Ano unyia would me chat be wadi.
1: Chat be wadi.
0: Ha. Nkofu be na on so mo insha. I so mo ni na mo chat the. I say I am modern tino.
1: Okay.
0: Tia no say beyond Titina, I'm the Shannon, I see so Shana.
1: Okay,
0: said your mommy, a meeting. I'm saying, explaining me.
1: Okay, okay, Nemo, inum, oh, you are so bummum,
0: a G, Yanko,
1: I am good, Yama Bako, I can't lie. Okay, and Penny say, what's number be a area Tadria? What's number be a area Tadria? It was where.
0: Jan Tati.
1: Ujan
0: Tati.
1: I thought you didn't that yama.
0: Oh, say, I thought you had it.
1: Okay.
0: Oh, it's no, so we go for a qua, Ujawa. That's answer some of them for taste, Kakra.
1: You tell me, I Ujan Tati. I just say, oh, that I thought you only don't yabaya.
0: Yes.
1: So,
0: what you say? The young book could be another Tati. I won't show home.
1: Okay.
0: Indiana.
1: But is that? No, I heard your birth, you know.
0: On one of the ones. Wait, dear. Remember, uncle. Wait, dear, my dear, be one.
1: Oh, one is the
0: ground.
1: Okay. I'll come you, not be the best. No, bum. And but it says that my friend wouldn't suffer.
0: Oh, on him penny food,
1: hey,
0: oh, dear, muchacotte. I won't say you do fool. Aha, my scissors, I know this.
1: Now, Zaberma, what be is Anna?
0: Oh, me be, oh, say, Jesse for the name Kakra. Oh, aha, see, in him part the semono. I won't watch some of my bench, you know, ever find this.
1: Okay, my mm. Last one, not me, genuinacy.
0: Okay.
1: And but it's a insuay de agent quano.
0: Say in quite and quaguta and share the also share the junk.
1: Yeah, the junk one. Yam found so
0: much. Oh, dear, find a sign. Yam find a sign.
1: I must move. Okay, but what do you mean? You are not Yasa, but back and make you them. It's the Odian Mono.
0: I'm sure.
1: Yeah, you say. Mamma, you know what you said about Brenner.
0: Mamma, you say, may I ask me the diminum name Mueha?
1: Emunya,
0: I'm Mueha, and Tino. Yes, umusi asanka hu aden fefefe na so bi so aden
1: and that's what can be arehu I don't see me say dia say e arehu no
0: ah okay
1: do akro can be
0: interest my can be and ya shi ya shi we so
1: okay
0: e say akora o ma ne ma me nda no
1: akora o ma ne ma me nna no akora o ma ne ma me nna no e hwe mpa no
0: Yes. Ben Twine Power to say, oh, hard, yeah, and I say,
1: and I don't know,
0: yes,
1: and
0: also, I don't know,
1: Ben Twapa,
0: Ben Twa,
1: okay,
0: yes, say, then Chemfi, you see, I say, a point train you are in any day.
1: Then Chem, I think so, because that point train you
0: are.
1: Napancher always was it.
0: A point in New Jersey. And I said, what is my sister? And I'm a sister.
1: And if you want to say, now, who is there? Who compare Denchem and Apuntrania? What's the Denchem woman's was a snap point ready?
0: Oh, yes, yes, yes, yes. I intimate to say, okay, okay, in Tiabe, say, apɔnkyerɛ ne fi nhyiase bɛka kyerɛ sɛ dɛ nkyime wu a ɛno neɛ yɛbɛgye so sɛn
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0: 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Okay. And Benisa, say one who dia obetu noa. Say one who dia obetu noa. To us, right?
1: Who named dia obet?
0: One who dia obetu noa.
1: Who named dia obet?
0: B. I'm not going to go over the line.
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2: Hello.
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2: Danny.
0: Okay, Papa, you're trying. Right. Yeah, that's it. Okay, 0551 656565 0551 656566.

0: Hello. Hello.
1: Hello,
0: David. Baba, ma, do not where?
1: Yeah,
0: man, how's everything? How's everything? You're frozen.
1: Hello.
0: Hello.
2: Hello.
0: Maju.
2: Yeah.
0: Kofi.
2: Hey, Edu.
0: Hey.
2: Hey.
0: Kofi Kingo.
2: Hey. Edu, the whole world don't know. So now me, I'm home with you, Priva. Oh yeah.
0: Kofi, who you are about?
2: Oh yeah, Edu.
0: Okay.
2: We're going to see a four. That's a chair.
0: Okay.
2: Hey. We have been to.
0: Kofi, oh, pass up a meal.
2: I'm a man.
0: Okay, 0551 says 5 says 5 says 5 says 5 says 5 says 5 says 5 says 5 says 5 says 5 says 5 says 5 says 5 says 5 says 5 says 5 says 5 says 5 says 5 says 5 says 5 says 5 says 5 says 5 says 5 says 5 says 5 says 5 says 5 says 5 says 5 says 5 says 5 says 5 says 5 says 5 says 5 says 5 says 5 says 5 says 5 says 5 says 5 says 5 says 5 says 5 says 5 says 5 says 5 says 5 says 5 says 5 says 5 says 5 says 5 says 5 says 5 says 5 says 5 says 5 says 5 says 5 says 5 says 5 says 5 says 5 says 5 says 5 says 5 says 5 says 5 says 5 says 5 says 5 says 5 says 5 says 5 says 5 says 5 says 5 says 5 says 5 says 5 says 5 says 5 says 5 says 5 says 5 says 5 says 5 says 5 says 5 says 5 No. Oh, Baba, my dude.
3: Yeah, yeah,
0: my son, Baba. Hey, Baba,
3: Sakina.
0: I just say?
3: Sakina.
0: Sakina.
3: That's right.
0: Okay, now Sakina got a free.
3: Hello.
0: Sakina, okay, got a free.
3: Why only my network is bad?

0: Hello, is that you know what I mean? Okay,
1: so
0: you know the job be not free, why? Oh, Miss Wolfon, Anna, but you're a gentleman, what? The job be not free, okay.
2: Yes, sir.
0: Okay, hello.
1: Hello.
0: Badu. Oh, ma'am, what's a manga?
1: What's
0: a manga?
1: Hello.
0: Hello. Oh. Ma'am, I'm so basso pass. Okay, hello.
3: Hello,
0: Mr. Wanka. Yo, I'll grab radio set in the Jumma.
3: No,
0: I don't know.
3: Okay, I'm a good brew.
0: Srapa, and our dream radio number, and I watch on her free home. Nay, to me, I can say ye. Medassi 0551 and 65 6565 and 0551 and 65 6656. Abusha also bets me rebel.
1: Hello.
0: Oh, man.
1: Yes.
0: Oh, mommy, I'm what you are by me. I'm sure because I'm what you are. What you are.
1: I'm not going to be able to do it.
0: About you, sir. Why we want to be as a power? Okay.

0: Hello. 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
0: Govi.
1: Hey, do. 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
0: Okay. 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
0: zao
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1: Yeah, guys, yeah. Hey, Jim, quite a while.

0: Va jamais. 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
0: Ada Ouzou.
1: Aha.
0: Hello. 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Hello.
1: Hello.
0: Agra Maju. Okay. Ajay Jokum. Papa, what's your brother? Ajay Jokum.
1: Last week.
0: Ubayano.
1: Yeah,
0: how do we try? But Miami, Santa, oh, okay. And you also can. Any part, Mianza, Dawusu, and a Wahene, and a Jadukum, aha. Squad Mianza, yeah, here, sir. Bibet Menya, a Behenno. And he, and that we are near Utra, or Chanceno, a Babamau. Sir Oko Dawa Yere, at Oko Dawa and Prakwine. Now we see our Yerea. Atone kasa. 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
1: hello
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1: Hello.
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0: Aja fushu.
1: Papa.
0: Okay. Aja fushu ofro patapa san ya.
1: Ya de patapa ni pia o she from.
0: Dabi. Say ya pelas e be. Wo betimi be we die. Na kira si say no. First one no. 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
1: hello
0: maju
1: ya jo o ahine
0: Adriana Benny.
2: Adriana, I'm from where?
0: Me hoya pa, na wo ye.
2: Me
0: hoya. You never was out as a fee.
2: I tell
0: Mr. Jumpo, I'm a Mr. Jumpo,
2: Mr.
0: Jumpo. Yeah, I'm a Okay, Mr. Jumpo, na wa crowd.
2: Pato ba crowd.
0: And Benny sir, ofro patapa shan ya.
2: There is a throne of job fine.
0: Ofro patapa shan ya.
2: Ah,
0: the patap,
2: the
0: citro, and I
2: beg
0: your pine. Ah, you beg your pine. What for a shame? You ye the citro, obia, what for a shame, dear? You could your pine saying.
2: I say, I own the patap, open or patap. Our kind, until I'm summoned the patap, the citro, but you was from.
0: There,
2: I'm not the matter.
0: CSC Ben Mammy, CSC, no, this is a competition. And maybe Kitrobi Cranwa, yeah, I'm finding to me, a basset dumb. And this year's your mammy. And Sunny with my dear to a bed year too.
2: So for Patapa,
0: say, for Patapa, say,
2: yeah,
0: Patapa,
2: I bet you are somewhere you were before.
0: Debbie, and yes, sir.
2: Okay,
0: yeah, okay, you will see. Last quarter, your brother, I be, that you are sorry, so. I hear this Benta. Hello.
3: Hello.
0: Ah, grandma, you never know, say.
3: Hello.
0: Bobby.
3: Hey, there.
0: Uh-huh. Papa.
3: Ah. Don't you fool for the pa.
0: Yes, sir, yeah. Uh-huh.
3: Yeah, this is thrown in two form.
0: Yeah, this is thrown in two form.
3: Aye.
0: Dabby. Hey, baby, dear, and your competition, you know. One for more. Yeah, I'm from out. And you be in him. Excuse me, be in my hand. And yes, I go fi. Oh, bear who part out, you a your competition to know. I just said, when you prepare
3: pet,
0: I'm from Patapasha. Okay, yeah, for Ascola, yeah, for Ascola. Hello, okay, okay, Ascola. Hello,
4: hello,
0: a woman,
4: yes,
0: mommy, oh, from Patapasha, yeah.
4: It
0: wrote you too. Okay, we see how fancy. Now, you're so much better than you can do as well. You're so much Bishop Magranda. What did you say? You're fancy. Now, hey, as a woo. Where's my last?
5: Hello.
0: Agra, you're from Sarakazavi.
5: Mr.
0: Ochi, I'm going to have this
5: come
0: for crew.
5: Yo,
0: Papa,
5: you're
0: in your way. Of you're the Patapane, is you from? Patapane, is you from? There be, and yes, sir. And Jabusha, yes, sir. Yes, Soroso, now Bishop, I didn't miss my toss with the Amawo. A Benny say, as you say, no, Aja Ajacum, Anna, Ujinasron, Tinas, you keep ahead, you'll be in Aboho, or be a Yamaho, the Arichas, or one, a bit me, and ya, a before, eh, you Wusi sutron kwanta. 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
1: Mamo share your Facebook, TikTok, any Instagram. 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Amo share.
0: I may not know what you're going through, but I just want you to understand God loves you so much. Remember, your condition does not mean your conclusion.

I don't know what you're going through and what you're facing in life, but I'm just here to let you understand. Yeah. Those that know their God, they shall be strong and they shall do exploit. Just be strong. Know very well, God will surely make a way for you where there seems to be no way. It is well and everything is going to be fine.

0: is something I want to let you understand, that you are a blessing no matter what you face, and no matter what how people see you and the kind of judgment they place on you. Always value yourself and place a price upon your life.
1: We ensure na found said any pack found, said any pessy for whom. A brave animal, what did sell by more brabon as some obo, now they a boar but two are brows.
0: In this life, when you lack personal value, personal confidence, you become a slave in the hands of people.
1: Another 40 says, Abraba, we moose, one cassa way, Nyarish, you move, one cassa way, who sells some of wow. Abribia obey and qua a winny pansel.
0: So just be strong and understand God is with you and he will never let you down.
1: Titiase se mahunya din nanyantiase se onyame kan ho na se de tibia omawo enim enguase.

0: Kindly dry your tears and be strong.
1: And prove
0: very well that God is with you. It is well. And everything is going to be fine. This evening, the Lord has placed in my spirit a revelational message which he'll be using me as a point of contact to be a blessing unto your lives. So wherever you are doing the listening on radio and then watching me live on our social media platforms, just invite a friend and share the page. And prompt someone so that we can all become a blessing unto each other.
1: And maybe I will be able to see so radio, so YouTube, social media platform. From you know, been so froby, no been so froby. The Bishop Abba, now we and Sempa.
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1: Open social Bishop Live. Our YouTube, I'll be called Bishop McLander Ministry.
0: And then on Facebook, that is Alfred McLander Bansa. Alfred McLander Bansa on Facebook.
1: And I'll call Facebook and so I'll be to make a bishop say Alfred McLander Bansa on Facebook. Yeah.
0: And on TikTok, that is McLander One or Bishop McLander. You can get me on TikTok.
1: And I'll call TikTok and so be McLander One as a Bishop McLander.
0: And on Instagram, it's Bishop McLander.
1: And I'll call Instagram Swabehuno Bishop McLander.
0: God bless all of you. And I wish you well.

0: This evening we are going to learn. So just stay tuned. Great. God bless you once again. You're welcome.
1: And Ray.

0: Great. Good evening once again, and we thank God for another brand new week he has given you and I to enjoy through his grace and mercies.
1: And
0: as we are diving into the word of God, all you need is to avail yourself so that the Holy Spirit can have a divine encounter with you. And tonight I'll be talking about a theme, the power of the mind. The power of the mind. It's good to call yourself a child of God. It's good for you to go to church. But there is something I want you to understand, is that we are not serving God to be foolish. We are serving God in order to be wise. But today the church have taken the power of wisdom away from us. The church has taken the power of knowledge from us. There is something you need to understand. God have created us in two ways. The spirit and then the physical. So it means the spirit has its own role to play. And the physical also has its own role to play. So when you leave the spirit and you want to depend on the physical, you cannot have a complete life. And when you want to live only spiritually and neglect the physical also, you cannot have a complete life. Because these two lives work together and they need each other. God have created us for a purpose, and our body parts have been added to us for a purpose. But tonight we are talking about the brain. So when we're talking about the brain, we're talking about a person's ability to think and reason. We are talking about a person's intelligence. A person's intellect. So when you are a human being
1: and you say we are nipa,
0: and your brain is not active, there is nothing you can achieve in this life. It is true that we fight the devil all the time for the mistakes and things that are going on in our lives. But I'm here to let you understand, not all problems are caused by the devil. Our personal mistakes all the time gives invitation for the enemy to have control in our lives. So when you don't active your brain in the right direction, you will lose a lot in life. For unto whoever brain is being given, sense is demanded.
1: And I'm saying, nipebira yama na adwene no, yehwehwe nyansa efri ne nchan.
0: You can have a good hearing. Your heart can be active. Your hands can be active. Your feet and legs can be active. But if your brain is not active, your whole life is out of order. The brain is not in our head for decoration. God places there to give us assistance in order for us to achieve his purpose on earth. So understand, the battle we are battling in life is not the devil, it is brain versus brain. Bible says something, that my people perish Not because demons attack them. Not because marine spirit have control over them. My people perish. Not because witches and wizards are ruling their life. But my people perish because they lack knowledge. And the only way you can acquire knowledge is through the right information, education, and the right leadership. So this life who leads you count to the right destination you will get to. And in this life, when you refuse, or you if you refuse to think, there is no way you will have a future. Because the brain is connected to you to help you achieve your dreams and your vision.
1: The same thing is said,
0: so you can have a good dream. You can have a good vision. But if your brain is not at work in the right way, your dreams and vision cannot be accomplished. But today we only go to church, clap, and kill the devil. We only go to church concentrating on only on miracle items. And the brain that is supposed to lead us in the right way for us to see good in life, our brains are not working. The moment your brain is not active, you become a slave in the hands of the next person. The moment your brain is not active, people use your own right against
1: you.
0: So majority of people are suffering. It is not because they are facing demonic attack, even though they exist. But the major problem we are facing in life is that we are not using our brain in the right way. A woman have lost her home, that is a marital home, and she's now taking in miracle items, not knowing that her own character is what took her out of that place. There is a man also that cannot marry, and he's also praying so hard, not knowing he's having a character that is sucking women from him. The moment you refuse to use your brain in life, you will suffer. It doesn't matter the level of your faith in God. It does not matter the prayer groups you join and pray for 3 hours. After prayer, if you don't think right and act right, you can't achieve anything. After the fasting, when you refuse to use your brain, you can't achieve anything. After the laying of the hands and the prophetic gatherings programs, you go, when you come back and you still don't use your brain, you can't achieve anything.
1: Say the answer to so now conscience my whole door. Now for why.
0: Because how you think connect to how you act. How you think connect to how you live. So in the

0: So it means God plays a role in our life, and we have also to play a role in our life. For you to live today and see tomorrow depends on how you think well today. When you refuse to use your brain, at the end of the day you will live in darkness. You can't see good in life.
1: So
0: there are great opportunities in our life, but because we are dead in brain, we blame the devil. We are blessed, but because we are weak in brain, we blame the devil. There is something I want you to understand, a child of God, that God pays attention to our practical life than the theory side. So the Bible said, do not just be the hearer of the word only, but make sure whatever you hear through education and information, put them into practice. So you cannot just come to me because I am a prophet and God is using me for signs and wonders, and you will just leave anyhow, and you will still want God to use me as a blessing unto you. There is one sickness that God cannot cure. That is the sickness of foolishness. That medicine also you can't get in the drugstore. It comes out of self-deliverance. In this life, if you don't think, you can't have life. The devil uses his own mindset to weaken us. The devil operates through brain. So if you don't think well, the enemy will always rule over you. And I can tell you, laziness is a disease. And that is our major enemy in life. That is one of our greatest enemies. That is why today we are roaming on social medias looking for a direction from a man of God that we can put this in water and bath. We can drink this, we can bath this, then money will come, we bath this soap, then things will be well. And the moment you are using your brain, someone will use theirs to take things from you. People are getting far in life not because they are blessed more than you, it is because they are using their brain more than you. God has given us time as a valuable asset to invest into time but not waste it. Because our life is being governed with time and season. When you get to the age of 60 years, you cannot go back and say you are going in form a nurses training form to join the nurses service. So when you don't think well today and plan, there is no miracle object that will come and buy land for you and build for you. When you are hungry, you don't permit anointing oil, then you get satisfied. You use your brain to cook. You use your brain to look for food. That is connected to your destiny. Your destiny, before it can come into manifestation, your brain must be at work. So the problem of major Christians today, it is not because the devil is so strong and the devil is fighting us. Majority of us that are following Christ, we are weak in brain. We are not willing to discover Christ. We are not willing to be serious with God.

0: our brain well. You sit down and someone tells you that this anointing oil, when you buy it 5 million, you are going to get 20 million out of it. Are you okay?
1: What one will be a catcher say, anointing oil, 5 million, say, to me, 20 million.
0: That is why in this country, people can get so rich easily, I mean criminals. Because we refuse to think as a country. So anybody can play with our mind and take good things away from us. People are desperate for marriage, but they are not correct in head. They want to marry, but their brain is not working. When they enter today, they will go back to their father's house tomorrow. Everybody is looking for a prophecy. And after the prophecy, what next? This is a praying nation, but we are the people living in this country. We are so weak in brain. We are not creative. We don't think, we don't reason. We believe in magic stars. Why do you think God have created you, have given you the head and the brain? It is not for decoration. It is there to help you build your life and your future. A man that doesn't think cannot be responsible. A man who doesn't think cannot be responsible. A man who does not think can never be responsible. A woman who does not think can never be a wife. Because marriage is meant for thinkers.
1: And then say,
0: people who want to see good things in life, they must be willing to think. For your future to be bright, you need to be a good thinker. For you to overcome and become, your brain must be at work. Because how well you think defines you in future. Majority of us today, we are only sitting down expecting miracles to happen. We are lazy, we don't think, we don't take steps, we don't make moves, but we are only expecting that because a pastor prophesied to us, everything is going to be fine. It doesn't work like
1: that.
0: The good news says, whatever man soweth, so shall he reap. So what are you sowing? What do we use to sow? Our thoughts. How well we think. Defines how well you take steps. So how well you think connects to how well you take steps. And by taking those good steps, and by thinking well, you can achieve a bright future. To come out of demonic attacks is to think well by connecting to God's word. You should understand that your brain should tell you that when you live right, things will be right. Your brain should tell you that you can't wish others evil and your future will be bright for you. Your brain should tell you that before you receive from God, you must follow his ways. Christianity is not connected to noise, it's connected to work. It is Christianity is not connected to noise. It is a work on its own. A

0: The blessings of God, you can't attract them. The word of God does not come empty. Every word of God that comes to you, there is a work in it. Every word of God that comes to you, there is a work in it. So until you work it out, you cannot see the glory. Until you work it out, you can't have encounter with God. Because until he knocks and you open, you can't have him. He said, I knock the door of your heart. Unto anyone that opens, you can have encounter with God. So it means decisions are powerful in life. The kind of decision you make, how well you reason, the choices you make in life defines you at the end of life. So if you are listening to me as a child of God, stop wasting time looking for a demon to fight. Because the moment you accept the Lord as your personal Savior, there is power and an authority in your hand and in your life. For he that lives in us is greater than he that is in the world. And if truly it's God you are serving, then you need not to fear. The Bible said, out of his name be mentioned, every knee bow and every tongue confess. And he has made a divine covering upon his children. So if you are a child of God, there is a divine security over you. So you can only hear the noise of the reins of your enemy, but those reins will not fall on you. If you are in Christ, he made a promise that no weapon formed against us shall prosper. So why then are you in Christ that you are free? Why the fear that have been placed in you that the devil is strong, the devil is strong? Where is your God? I am here to wake you up, child of God. Miracle is real, but it does not come through foolish ways. It comes through the ways of wisdom. A man that lack wisdom in life can never see life. Some have died prematurely because of the wrong choices we make, which has nothing to do with the devil. Disrespecting your husband for you to lose your marriage has nothing to do with the devil. Disrespecting your wife and she packed out and leave has nothing to do with the devil. Not being responsible in life and tomorrow you suffer, it's not the devil. If you don't position your life well today and tomorrow you fall, it's not the devil. If you take your salary and your brain, you decide to waste it on women and tomorrow you go hungry, it's not the devil. If all that is in your mind is buttocks, you blame yourself. Because others are using their brain to develop their future. You are also using yours in the clubhouse. You are also using yours on drinks. You are also using yours for hookups. You are also using yours for wrong things. So at the end of the day, there is something I want you to understand. One of the greatest enemy to our life is lack of thinking right. When you don't think right, when you lack sense, it's one of your greatest enemies. When you lack wisdom, it's one of your greatest enemies. The problem you are facing is that you are not thinking to see your mistakes. And because you refuse to think and see your mistakes, mistakes can never depart from you. One of the problems is that you are not thinking to change from that character that has taken great things away from you. And you are still holding on to that character. That is why you are going through what you are going through. Because you refuse to think. You refuse not to let your brain work. There is something you need to understand. The brain is part of the body that feels, perceives, thinks, wills, and then especially reasons. So if you have brain and this thing doesn't connect to it, then your brain is dead.
1: Then
0: your brain need overhauling. The brain must be reset for you. Because what we are facing in life today, and we are screaming, killing the devil every day, and it's making us think and look as if God is no more powerful. The devil is taking the lead. It is not about that. Your brain is not working. That is why somebody can tell you that there is a demon driving your car, and that says the Lord, give me the car so that you will not die with the car. Majority of we men of God, we are only using our brain to outsmart you. Because when you refuse to think well, somebody will think for you. And the moment someone is thinking for you, you become a slave to that person. God has blessed you with brain in order to help you. How do you use
1: yours?
0: And how are you using yours? This is where the problem is. Because God speaks through the Holy Spirit,
1: and I'm saying
0: through dreams, through vision, and our thoughts. So for the Holy Spirit to connect to you, your brain must be active. For your dreams to manifest, it connects to your brain. For your visions to work, it connects to your brain. And that is something you need to understand. How are you using your brain? At this time I'm speaking, how are you thinking? How do you think? Someone is now planning using their brain that let's travel to somewhere, Benin, let's travel to this place for power. That is how you are using your brain. So the consequences, you need not to blame the devil. Right now, as I'm speaking, some people are in the forest. They are buffing them. Some are in the cemetery. They are buffing them. Some are lazy and they feel that, let me swallow something to be rich. Some have used their brain to join occults, secret society. So how are you using your brain? And the funny thing is that you are not willing to learn, but you want to see breathroughs. And laziness have invaded the house of God, and we are only depending on miracle objects, things we will tie on our hand, things we will put on our neck, things we put in water and bath. This is why we have been delayed in life. But there is something I want you to understand. The only way you can see a better tomorrow is to think well, live well, and act well. This is what I want you to understand.
1: When you jump out, yes.
0: I am not going to sit here and tell you that, oh, receive. It's good to tell you that. Receive your marriage. Receive your visa. Receive your children. Receive this. Receive favor. Receive that. It's good to bless you. But when you lack manual to maintain the blessing, the blessing can become a curse on you. The blessing can be given to you. But when you lack brain, that is the manual you should use so that you can preserve and protect the blessing, you will still suffer tomorrow. Someone has been given 200 million. She used to go and buy human hair. She used to go and buy human hair and put it on her head and take picture with it. And that's all. And when you go hungry tomorrow, you said it's the devil. You've been given 200 million. You use it to play bet. And they're taking all. Is that what you want to blame the devil? You have 200 million. And you said, because I have faith, I have given all as an offering. And so that when you lose, you lose. If you are not led by God, you don't do things in the name of God. Remember where God did not send you when you meet the devil on the way, don't come back and cry to God. We don't think that is our problem. There is someone that had paralyzed today because of overspeeding. There is someone today that cannot even get up because he or she refused to think.
1: And they are being to me sorry. And I'm sorry.
0: A woman has lost a great man because she doesn't think. A man has lost a great woman because he doesn't think. We are blaming the devil every day, but our brain is not working. So how you use your brain count? Now, whilst you are there wasting time on alcohol, wasting time on women, wasting time on things that will not benefit you, someone is also somewhere using his or her brain well.
1: And see, I pray with the doing, and it's the baby, you and sir, and you my pet man, I drink corona, so be the negative baby, or the yet you're born a bravo.
0: Don't use your brain and keep staying at night that you are killing the devil, you are praying that a miracle doors should open. Let me tell you something. You, America door can open for you, and you can still go there and be useless. Because money is not on the street you'll be picking up. America is not meant for lazy people.
1: America for
0: it is a place you are going to pay bills. It is a place you must work. You need to work in hours before you can get something. So it is not about just I want to travel. Are you prepared in mind that when you travel, you go and use your head well? Your brain. What? My younger brother one time went to Circle. That he's going to buy some items. And he met someone that says, I'm selling phone.
1: No, sell me a sell me ton phone.
0: He saw the phone so cheap.
1: And
0: the person said to him, don't open it here, please, don't open it here. So he intentionally showed him a different phone, swapped the box, and the other box he gave to my brother is Kiso. When he got home to open it, it was key soap that was in the iPhone box. Someone used brain to beat my brother. How can you be buying that? He said, don't open it, and you also believe it. So at that moment, my brother wasn't using his brain. So in this life, when you don't use your brain well, someone will use the name Jesus to outsmart you. Jesus is not meant for only we pastors. Jesus is there for us all. But when you don't think, someone will make you think and feel that he owns Jesus.
1: be my wife dinner yourself. I
0: he owned the key to heaven. He has power over death. So he can sell you a miracle object, 200 million, that you won't die. And foolishly, you are also thinking that when you buy it, you won't die. And you've forgotten that death is there for everybody, including the one saying that he has power over death. See, let me tell you something. You can put on a miracle object of protection. But when you live carelessly, you will die. You can't say you have Jesus and you have faith, so when you are driving, you close your eyes. You can't say because Jesus is in you, when you are going to cross the motor way, you will close your eyes and cross it. There is a saying that a downfall of a man is not the end of his life. But I also said that it depends on where the person is falling from. Because when you fall from the fifth floor of a story building, that will end your life, my brother. So it depends on how you fall. I am here to let you understand you don't have much time on earth. On social media, you can see how people are dying. You can see pictures of people. Today they are here, tomorrow they are no more. So if you are sitting down and you are not thinking, all you want to do as a young person is to come on social media, naked yourself, show your breast, show your pant, and you think that is the future you want, you will soon cry. You see, when you don't use your brain, you will think you own tomorrow. See, if you don't reason, you would think that the life you have control over it. Be very careful how you live and start thinking. Start using your brain in the right direction. Other than that, you are going to suffer. If you don't use your brain, you are going to suffer. I am here to tell you, no pastor will help you if you are not willing to help yourself. For God to be a blessing to you, he said, draw nearer and I'll draw nearer. He said, seek, you will find. He said, knock, it will be open. So God does not get up and start doing things. So until you seek, you won't find. Until you knock, God will not mind you. Until you ask, God will not mind you. He said, pray, and when you pray, make sure you have faith. He said, pray, and make sure when you pray, you don't have any evil in your heart. Then your prayers will be answered. He said, seek first the kingdom and the character of the kingdom. He said, seek first the kingdom and its righteousness. The righteousness that defines the character and the language of the kingdom you are seeking. So if you don't have the kingdom and its character and its language, you have lost. For the Bible said, for I know the voice of my sheep. So it is not everybody that pray that God listens. He said, I know the voice of my own. So you can be in a group and be making noise. Aye. You make that voice. Do you know what you are doing? You are doing voice training. It's not prayer. What qualifies you before God is your personal relationship with God. It is not the pastor who leads you. Because you can still have a good pastor. But if your personal relationship with your maker is not right, you have failed. Because pastors don't reason for God, it is the Lord that reasons for us. So we walk in the directions of God. God does not walk in our direction. We are employees to God's kingdom.
1: And
0: we don't owe anything in that kingdom unless it is given unto us by God. I am here to tell you, my sister, begin to think and change. Because your problem is anger. Your problem is pride. You don't respect. You lack moral lessons. You don't take advice. You don't value your parents. When they talk, you don't listen. These are things closing doors on you. That is why good people, you attract good people, but within seconds, they all left you. You begin things nicely, but you can't complete. So majority of you are having uncompleted visions and dreams. When you begin today, you will end, you start different in tomorrow. Do you know why? You were not having brain, you disrespect your mother, she cursed you. You were not having brain to humble yourself for the elderly, so that person you misbehaved towards you have placed a word on you. Remember that the prophecy concerning Jabesh was so mighty. But the tongue of the mother have authority over that prophecy. So in this life, that is what Bible said, whatever man soweth, so shall he reap. So you can carry a good destiny. You can carry the prophecy of God. But when you don't live right, when your steps are not accurate, when your steps are not correct, you can't achieve the purpose of God. See, my brother, when you don't think, your own friends can kill you. When you don't think, your own friends can take great opportunities from you. The problem you are going through is that you think that how you are, everybody is like that. You share your secret anyhow. You make friends so easily. If your brain is not at work, you accept everything. Even God have regretted by creating man in his image. That is why God has not accept all be select. But when it comes to you, you accept everything. This is why pain cannot leave you. This is why disappointment cannot leave you. Because a man that refused to learn from his mistakes will automatically become a mistake by himself. If you don't reason well and know how to save, and you are depending on Angel Gabriel oil, and you are depending on financial soap, and you are depending on Ejakoko for protection, then I am here to let you understand your negligence can make you stupid in life. Go and bath in the pool of Jordan. Let all the bishop lay hand on you. Go back and refuse to think. The blessing they pour on you cannot activate. What brings the prophecy of God concerning your life for it to work? It is how well you think. If you think well, you will know that there are some places you don't talk. If you think well, you understand some people, you need not to connect to them. If you think well, you will know how to plan. There is something I want you to understand. That when you refuse to study the subject of life, life will fail you. When you read the Bible, the book of Romans, chapter number 12, verse number 2. Romans chapter number 12, verse number 2.
1: Roman form,
0: and I read.
1: Now, Papa Kain.
0: He said, do not conform to the patterns of this world. Do not conform to the patterns of this world. But be transformed by the renewing of your mind. Be transformed by the renewing of your mind. Then you will be able to test and approve what God's will you'll be able to test and approve what God will is.
1: Na sa kopani sa ubetumi asase na wetumi ase de nyankopon epe etie de ma.
0: His good, pleasing and perfect will. So for you to see God's will, for you to experience the aroma of grace and favor, it is connected to the renewing of your mind. How well you use your mind, that is what the Bible is saying. Do not conform to the patterns of this world, but rather be transformed by renewing of your mind. Out of that you will be able to test, to approve what God's will is. You will be able to see the goodness of God. You'll be able to see blessings. Open doors. Because wherever you are doing the listening and watching me, some of you, if God give you God today, you will die tomorrow. Because you yourself, your brain is not at work. Some of you, when they open travel door for you today, you travel, you become a drug addict. Because your brain is not at work. Some of your women praying for marriage, when they give it to you today, you go and destroy someone's hand. So some of the things that are delaying in your life, it is not the devil. You are not mature. So the blessings of God cannot come. The blessing of God does not go to people who don't reason. God gives his blessing to people that can protect it. And out of that blessing, majority will be blessed out of it. Because God is not blessing you for you to come and show off on social media and that you are teasing your enemies. You are being blessed for you to revive a life that is dead. You are being blessed and honored to become a blessing to the next person. So the Bible is saying in the book of Romans 12:2 that do not be conformed to the patterns of this world, but for you to see the goodness of God is connected to by the renewing of your mind.

0: marriage, your financial life, your healing, your deliverance, God is willing to bless you. But until you are mature, you are a deep thinker, you are using your brain well, you wouldn't know even you are blessed. Some are blessed but they are not aware. Some are favored but they are not aware. My sister, a foolish life will bring pain to you. My brother, a foolish life will bring pain to you. And today the gospel is being used for marketing strategy. The Holy Spirit has left the church and we are using our own mind. And because we know you don't think, we will also take it from you. Because men of God today, we made it look as if it is only us that God can talk to. God can talk to everybody. We have been only placed there to lead. We are not different from you. Our burial service will not be different. How the burials will not be different. We will also be bathroom, we die. We also urinate. We go to toilet. We also eat. We breathe the same air you breathe in. We buy fuel like the way you buy fuel. We eat fufu, we eat panko. Angel Gabriel, Angel Seraphim, or whoever does not bring that contemplates you from heaven. We are human like you. We are only placed in the classroom as a class prefect. That doesn't mean we will not write terminal exam. I will be judged, you will be judged. And Bible says salvation is individual. It is not when your pastor holds your hand. It is a decision and a reasoning with God. So if you are doing the listening, your enemy is lack of knowledge. Because Bible says be wise like the serpent, because the enemy is a very wise guy. Your enemies, they operate in wisdom. That's why they are eating with you. You don't even know they are doing. They gossip more about you, but they will greet you with Christian greetings. They will send you love messages, but they are dangerous around you. They outsmart you by them using their brain positively. So God should bless you wherever you're doing the listening right now. And wherever you are doing the watching. On social media platforms. My name is Bishop McLander. I come on your way every Monday on Plan B FM. 9 to 10 p.m. Tomorrow Tuesday is our prayer service. Prayer and deliverance service. God is using me at this end time to revive and to transform lives. I am inviting you, beckoning on you tomorrow to join worship with us, for God to use me as a point of contact in and upon your life. Both outside Ghana and in Ghana, God have used me as a blessing and a source of deliverance to many. I invite you tomorrow to our service. We are at Klagon Police Station. 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
0: 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The road in between the police station and the Flint Station. Walk on that stretch of road. Ask of White House. And you come direct to the church. Or on Google Map. 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
1: No, about God's Garden.
0: Ministry International. Klagon Tema. And it will bring you direct to the church premises. Tomorrow we start our service in the morning from 9 a.m. to 2 p.m. Those who have been coming, you can testify what God is doing. And tomorrow is going to be another divine encounter with the Holy Spirit. When coming, believe in God, not McLander. You can call me on this number.
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0: I wish you well. Stay blessed. Remember tomorrow morning, and again our Sunday services, you are welcome. In the morning 8, be there. But tomorrow 9 a.m., we start service. Come and your life will never be the same. Remember, Jesus loves you. Nyungmo dobo. Maulo. Jesus Akfangyao. I'll come on your way again on Monday. God bless you. Bye-bye.
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